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Munyu South Ceylon Country Minister Bring Information Environment and Climate Change Long Fiji Linda Tapuya I put out one message from Tata time pre-COP 31 meeting long climate change in my hand. Miss Tapuya hitalam se family emi no stop cam family time emi leko home mo time all participate ni leko Fiji holi maskara on something long Pacific with them all keta. Molong sports kaf mani expect plong looks of a national men's mo women's senior football team emi folom grand final plong tuvala team long last MSG Prime Minister's Cup emelong sufa Fiji. Moemi hen plong fipitisi news update.

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Following weather bulletin with Vanuatu Meteorology Mochia Hazards Department. Emi Butumad Blo Day Blo Tere, Friday, number 9, Blo Manis, October 2026. Partly cloudy, more cloudy in the falls over long group, with impossible isolated showers, blong rain over long parts, blong northern islands, Blo Day Blo Tere, more Chinese blue brief showers, blong rain, long all Katanarfla Islands, blong country. Light, moderate to fresh and east northeast winds semi blow over long southern islands Piyumi, while east southeast winds semi blow over long the central more northern islands Lo Day Blo Tere. Maximum temperature long today by mi range long 27 degrees Celsius down long south more 30 degrees Celsius and up long north. Minimum temperature Blo Tere long night by mi range long 21 degrees Celsius down south more 24 degrees Celsius up north. Now look the side Blo Marine Focus looking. Wind may blow long one direction, blowing east, southeast, long one speed, blowing 21 to 25 knots. Solwarama by Miraf, Kasem 2.5 meters high, Emma over the northern waters, while the central and southern waters throughout the table today. Wind may blow long one direction, blowing east, southeast, long one speed, blowing 16 to 20 knots. Solwarama by Msava Kasem 2 meters high, over long the coastal areas, Bligumi. I'm going to update the site below with the information. Blue me too. We are blessed. You join the broadcast for radio. Vanuatu not too long. Hem. Whenever that way you cut, you pass someone a good fly day. The 10 minutes, Emileko. 11 o'clock. The day long day. 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Vanuatu. You've been following company Blo Prenda Daniel with them all together. With them all together. 11 o'clock news update. And just after long him, you enjoy nice fluff voice. Blong Elsina Charlie with them direct blessing sing memories. Mamba in a long time, you've been following voice. Blong North Radio program. So listen to Radio Vanuatu. One more time, you wish me one good fly day, one good fly lunch. Myself, I plan to take my early lunch finish. Make sure you grab him one healthy kakai, blom by himself, keeping you healthy throughout the rest or through the rest of the day. Take him blend the water throughout this day, sun and hot, hold him one umbrella that you bought for him road. And also, me mentioned Amelia, consume and blend the water from the sun and hot, and Baba you have a dehydrate easily. Baba him to enjoy one nice for song before Baba you me to stop. Follow him for his blue note. Radio program with them team Blo FBTC Welly Pace Long Santo.

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through long all information where yumi give him out. 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

0: Alors, le coup de coup de fait la listine à pleurer et au Vanuatu, welcome back inside le programme Le Voice Plong Note with Amy Sabrina Foro Bravo. Programme Plong a été ma bayoumi, Follem of Visual Speech, le pasteur Samuel Fussi, time hemi kivi ma tok tok plong hem, long constitution day hemelo number 5 October. Amy one lol keta long time 9 people, long parliament chamber plong writing constitution Le Vanuatu. Mohem now he give him introductive talk talk long independence. Finally, one could fill a place, sit down quiet, I you me to follow him inspiring story about struggle, more sacrifice, behind long creation, blow Vanuatu constitution, where him you work with a Molnara leader, where now we are holding him staff.
1: Principal blow school, more staff, everyone, where you will stop today. Lord Mayor, Honorable Deputy Mayor, President Lo Sanma, he mino stop with me, pay me address him, with the Molkata Council of Lo Municipality, or Council of Lo Province, Longi Milo Sanma. More old chief, police up Lo Blisha, more evil old student, we evil future, Plone Senia. Today, me will depend on you. Tomorrow, you will take me go inside the future. Today, I have one very special day. Me start the villa, me go to villa 1970, and lo time lo me work together with them. Pata Waltalini, Freddy Makata, Seti Regan Vanu. From Mibala or Church Litaya. So Mibala is a good Mibala. Time where Mibala is Tablo Villa, Waltalini asked me 3 times, says he was me go train in Morgata. Paragsope, he asked me a few times with them Bulekon. Then he said, no, Mibala is Tablo side play Mia, Mibala is Tablo Church no more. By me no training me for a lo politic. Me go back lo Bendigos lo 1979, and also 1980, and me time lo independence. Before time lo independence, one ship become tambem one lot lo people, plong Ambay, lo Bendigos, plong Maebo. Only Ron William Blesha, she goes Saga Morgata, or Blesha Villa, or Banat Bible College. Only stop silly with them, Mibala 1 week, transcating on up the Luganfield station area, and me silly with them, Mitobala Hospital, Mitobala 1 week. 1 hour will she become, Kara Morgata go. Time will go finish, only ask him, same by Mikolo Villa, Plomi Patlo, officiate them independence. Well, they asked me, I told him, no, why not come? Well, he's strong, said, no, you must come. He said, no, I don't come from, I know one of them living wife, with them all beginning behind. And well, he's strong, he said, sure, see what they think, say, me come, you better pay him road for me, for everyone. So, me, for everyone, you go. Time, me, for the custom filler, some man, only stop talk, talk to me. All member of the church, no more, he say. You will have a way by officiate them independence. Well, it's up to them, say, I think she was messed them by the suit of Mibala. Me not right, but you want to make sure, say, all things by the staff good. Me call a police headquarter, me ask him, say, all story and that. You will have a tarama confirm him, let me say, also one. Well, he say, sure, something happened, all same, you may not have it, but. Security by tight, way tight. I mean, very no things by something also by happen. From security by tight. So, Mibala, when Mibala help lo officiate them independence, Mibala lo side lo church, Mibala five. Me lo side lo church of Christ, from me president lo conference lo church of Christ, Samia. Pastor Ruben Magikon, lo Presbyterian, me moderator. Bishop Hari Tevi, Hemi Bishop Blanc Anglican, Bishop Lambert, Hemi Bishop Lo Catholic Church, Mo Pastor Ephraim Molly, Hemi President Lo Apostolic. Mi vela ya now. From mi vela 5 churches ya now, only 5 churches ya now, only from VCC, Vanuatu Christian Council. Mi vela ya now, ale also mi vela ko, also pull up something, also hemi very moving from whole town of Vilaya, he full up with the ball soldier. Hamas 100 French soldiers, Hamas 100 British soldiers, Fiji, or Marine Blocata, Mo Solomon, Marine, PNC, pull up soldier.

One Anglican priest named him Brian MacDonald, him from Australia. Him now him stop helping me for blow. Me for I prepare from before I day. Lawyer from England. I think named him Michael something. Saras Hakwa, him write him name him, give him love me. Be from where last night no more. She was me kasem news ya. From me talk to tell long time finish. But by me kasem good name by me talib. Be name him Michael. Be half name me forget him. Or get na only sub help me bila. Pro one name na by me bila make him. Be like that time all talk from me bila. All pray from me bila. Or something ya. Only read him. Only make sure say from one big bila day ya. So long 12 o'clock long midnight. Long 1980, only tell them by me, will stop down low, opposite market, low, government building. Me, time we will go through, one church member, and we give him a couple of him, low, me will up, low, me will use him, low, 2 weeks, time we will stop low way. Me stop lady yet, Pastor Ruben Magagoni come. And we say, me go, be you know what, low, you will up? Me have a fright, me come. Says you was in no one, but me too, me no go. From him, a little bit frightening. And me say, no, you may go. And me say, you may to go to one car, no. Me say, no, you may to go to a separate car. You go to play you, me go to play me for a man. You may not say what happen. So say anything happen, you run no car play you, me run no car play me. Ale, you two will I go, let me two I go. The time well, police only tell them say, security by tight. Hemi tight through. From the roof, the building, the filaya, the post office, or high building, the roof on top, or soldier, the PNC, well, stand up with the musket, well, he watch the eco town. The hand long, all oak tree, the maqueta. You look, the hand long oak tree, or soldier, well, stand up, the hand long oak tree, with the musket. Only look like go down. Time me to go through, only take me for me when I walk back, I think all police, I think every meter, police is now one side. Time me when I go inside the parliament chamber. Plus me when I prepare the police now. Me when I 9. Me when I 5 church leader, Walter Lini, with the first prime minister playing me. With them Sokamanu, George Sokamanu, him first president by me. With them 2 lawyers, Mitaleme, Michael from England, with them Salas Hagwa. That way me think about day to day. Me glad to say me look to bala with the contribute to write them constitution. Salas Hagwa Italem me say you look lawyer. Lawyer, yeah, he very wise. He me wise man, more he me save a plan or something. He me blow England. Yeah. So me will I move go inside. Me will 9. Well, I move go inside the parliament chamber. From where Mumbai, Kata, it is up from Missana. Pe Walter Lini, me, Pastor Ruben, with him Sokamanu. Me will I go with them, well, some me will I wear them suit finish. You know, need from all lawyer, with them all bishop, with them, Orgata, me will I go, probably dress up from Lissano. Only wear them all close for Gata go finish, Ale. Me will I move, come out now. Then me will I come out, all same, meet Ale, you know. Every meter, one side, all police is there. Me will I walk part of West, all same, between Orgata. Me walk back by time, I didn't see myself say, you, for by you talk by time, but you go by time. I let all pastor live with me, finish, to a big man with me, called Alini with them, George Sagamanu, finish now, to a lawyer behind. When I goes down, Simul Blessé, first old man, sabe, only wait for me. He full up, look to take a go, look old man no more. Ale, you look at the tree, also the early stuff. Ale,
Lord.

0: Πρώτο, ο Σολτιέλ ήταν από το μπάσκετ. From the time, him in one time where him free, he will have a story on him. Some rebellion is starving. Αλλά ο Σεμ σε time, him in one free time, σε everyone he enjoy him or support him. So me will I come out, me little group, me will I come out, Λόγια απλό Ιγκλάν, να μην τα λέμε λόγια βίνεις, να μην τα λέμε σε. You will go, you will stay on. By me watch him clock. Time me look say 5 to 12, by me touch him back to you, you move go all mic. Me will get blo karem photo. Photo blo me will take him time where me stop me get my face talk. Ale me say time where by you go stand up, you listen. You me touch him you back again, you start talk. 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Μη ράιτε, μαλε, Chris Plangligene, one white man, with them lawyer, to bless check him. Introductory talk when me came here. I'll tell them, time when me start them first talk for me, you had them all man only singing out, only clever man, only tell them all about. Well, to tell you, you know how I'm going to say. Only clad, I'll say. So, me make them so talk, I'll say, αλλο η απλο Ιγκλάν ήταν λέμ σε first talk well but they had all about the world about independence by force play you but you know got any introduction time you touch him you start talk so more got a wait for him to had him and he me too no for now too where time where only listen all about so time where me talk where Venice ale we make him prayer time pray Venice all right to well alloya to well you're gonna say my swearing Λο του βαλα big man blame me. Ως εμ president with εμ prime minister. I think εμ story blo θαίμια ως εμένα. Βε μη want εμ join εμ ως εμ σε θαίμια εμ μη want time where εμ no easy εμ μη hard from where all man only not really want from independence blame. Benaya also say, "Imi enjoy him, freedom by me. Everything he cool down. Imi glad say, Imi sabnaya every something he run good. Everyone enjoy him, freedom by me. Today, Imi one day we blow. Imi glad by be. Also day blow constitution by me. Be Imi join him no more historian." Where how or something happened low time. Long next day lo morning lo tote chulaya lo flag went up it got all force some police with them PMA police match with them flag it come it got some mivala four it had them four para end lo flag yeah. Also, we will represent them four churches. Pastor Ephraim Molly, the apostolic. Let me pray the flag here. Then we will pray for them. For the man who is telling me, me now me pray the flag first time. No, me make them face introducted not the independence for me. Pastor Ephraim Molly, him now him play the flag play me. Ale mi vala, mi Bishop Lambert, Bishop Harry Tevi, but then Pastor Ruben Magagon. Mi vala halem four corner pro flag ya. Ephraim Molly him play the flag ya. Him moving time. Mi cry. We cry time where we look black blow. preaching with them, friends, all the lawyer morgata, me cry. What me think about when me, to black up money helping me plant it, the work for me. All big man bring me, well, some Natabeyam, head of state, Naya. Everyone, only sabe from where me, me call a villa, look at them church, me, no sabe, find him house. Let me go back to Benioswagen. The principal from BSS, pretty secondary school, I will hear him say, me stop look at them house, he sent him talk, say, you will tell him to let me come, but me give him free house to him. All not have something to, some pretty scap man, he help me plant it. Time me was fast, the road blow me, all some have go back to villa where Bendigo so I'm by, me find him one seat, look up man, me ask him, and he say, you come, but me better get him free. So, time when we think about all something, time when the lawyer flag to the floor, me cry. Everyone moving time, if I do feel him, then me feel him. From before, Vanuatu, he stopped for three area, Southern District, Central District, Central 66 number 2 na, me will stop inside. Pama, Ambrem, Malakula, Bendigos. Me stop from Bendigos to time ya. Me walk lo time ya, be, orgata I visit him, to work up man, I visit him, Bendigos, be, me must stop lo, walk with him orgata. Me will only come, will stop lo, Bendigos lo, Central Bendigos, will sleep with me. Tula district agent, more orgata, Narbala people, blue side, blue education. Today, me look all kata. You mean no more, you look at them education. But before, British Capman, you look at them education. Education officers only visit them all school, all white man no more. So, time when you come to Central Bendigos, only sleep with me. And let me walk to get up, visit them all village or something. Else. So, time where meeting about, me cry time with flag low. Well, sometimes we clap too. Some new flag come on top. New flag go on top. We want them to tell them, back again, me tell them finish, say, Constitution belong in me, he me one document where he me very important belong in me, sabe. Me will all aside for church, me will write them Constitution too. The Constitution from where church only got organization belong random church only put them constitution. The constitution blow church hemi Bible. The problem we got all organization with the inside of church. Therefore, we made them not a constitution. To help them organization blow church belong only run straight. The plan the time, we start remind them all church leader say, if they must read them good constitution from full of time, only start breaching constitution. From where constitution tell them different, or can they make them something different? So me want to tell them like me say, you made them good. Me want them to look say all man all them, all men man will make them decision on country ya. Only should have a good constitution. Only should read them true blah blah sabe what them is inside. From plan the time only no sabe good, even all MP plan the only no sabe good constitution. I really make them all wrong decision for you me. And sometimes in me fast pass, all work for me, or life for me, or development for me, from where pull up, only no have a good constitution, only no rhythm, even no rhythm, only decide all about no more. We want them in garage, say, you me, say, you me, or some, you me, or teacher, you me, who, what, whatever, whatever work for me, make him. He got to have a constitution bringing me. From time where he have a good, then he have a decide if all them, one them we stop the constitution. You will have a, you will have a student now, then you will come on top, then you will start all them all work bringing me, but you will have a constitution. You read them until the family are good with them. Also, you decide, but you not decide wrong. So you decide where you decide wrong, you will preach him constitution. Then he may start fast, Lord, walk for me. So, me, I may encouragement, me, Lord, Ibrahim, or last one of them, Moto Ploimi, Long God, and Mr. Nap. Mimi sorry, Plotalem, Pemino Haitem, Pemi sorry, Plot, Luke say, full up big man blogging me. Naya, only Luke Moto, all them say one souvenir no more, one them. Emmy Plot stop no more. Be, Imino leap long, comply with them one them way stop. I mean, no leap long, carry out one name where if all them ting ting long God, more I mean, no exercise and more something, also God, you want them. From Nisenia, I mean, stand up long God. So we want them in garrison, we will everyone, we will all the land now, where you will, you could where you will must save, say, country, best by him, God. Long God, I mean, stand up. And he may have stamp up me now. So he could even decide, lo for them one name when God he want them. I think he may talk for me, he may finish low pleasure. Let me one name close say, thank you, Thomas, from people that listen. Story on me, he may now. Where also me tell him, me forget him, so we got him one photo of Constitution, with them photo of independence. But if I look, it no matter. My story no more same. But Mumbai, if I come on top, but if I think about it, or something, or very important. Me if I were stop inside the parliament, standby, me if I nine. Me if I nine. Six or 8 minutes. Well, Dalini, yes, Bishop Tevi, Bishop Lambert, Pastor Ruben Magikon, Pastor Ephraim Molly, lawyer were blogging Lane, or Salasago, Italian, Blooming before yes, I have me dead finish. Me, but I didn't know my life yet. So, Kamano, Salasagua, and me. I think before yellow villa only got one ceremony or semi. Only talk, and only tell him say, Naya, 2 months no more, he like it. So I say, I get up, me talk, and me tell him say, me vera three. One is Tablo Sando, me to vera stabi et la villa. Me vera three, he like it. Me vera three, so he take me. I think him no more. Thank you, Thomas, for my, you vera ask him, me come story on. Me no write him, for me still head lo me, but me no say, forget him. Me glad say, me part lo, very important event. Thank you, Thomas.
1: Emena yumi testa folem hemi official talk blo Pastor Samuel Fusi. Time hemi give him a speech blong hem long Constitution Day. Moi putum yumi tu hikam long end lo voice blong note program. 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

0: 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Long world news, climate finance i one priority. 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Power up long El Nino event where me active now ya hemi save program record long all past event climate service division long weather office sitalem se si service temperature long central pacific hemi pin pitim 2.7 degree volem record long 1982 kasem 1983 weather 1997 kasem 1998 climate change reporter Tiffany Baldwin I report.
1: Officer in charge long climate division John Ruben he point him out say El Nino now ya hemi just start no more but hemi bitim finish record long all past year we bitim 2.83 degrees Celsius we save como and up
2: very precise service temperature but it's an exceeding 3 degrees Celsius which is never low history no on any level never one very precise service temperature and because in 3 degrees Celsius no especially special region 3.4 yeah? 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
1: 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Tiffany Baldwin, VBTC News.
0: Long side plong health breast cancer hemi still stable sem number one killer plong cancer long country project coordinator plong Vanuatu Family Health long side plong national elimination plong cervical cancer Dr. Mackenzie Sitopata hemi talem seret plong sikia hemi serious mo cervical cancer hemi gam number two.
3: Sadly to talem se I think most one or most killer cancer lo imi or very affected mimi or mama plante. Pesto mi breast cancer na mi affect mi plante. I think statistics wise inside Lowania lo record limit lo villa alone and on average mi run about 12 to 16 mama ida mi diagnose mi death from breast Lowania may mi no count them all other deaths we mi about around lo province. Cervical cancer, second one, I run about, on average, 10 to 12, 10 to 12 for 1 year. One mama, I diagnose me or I lose from cervical cancer. So rate, I quite alarming, very alarming, lo one or two in particular.
0: Hemi tok plong project coordinator plong Vanuatu Family Health long side plong national elimination plong cervical cancer, Dr. Mackenzie Sitopata. Service plong education long Vanuatu Institute plong technology long Highland plong tana by me save kat long negis ia tafia reporter hiso Yarwell I report.
4: Celebration plong tafete I start with them one parrot with tafia police patrol now I lead him I come inside long pantry plong central tana area council where him now hemi host plong celebration ya. High case plong celebration, hemi president plong Tavia province. Andrew Yewak, Vice President Francis Yewak, all civil servants, all AA, Plong 7 area councils, all chiefs. Plong improving standard, Plong education, more work opportunities, Long Tavia province. President Yewak announced him to say VIT Bambahemi start more programs, Plong him, Long next year.
5: Linka to Plong announced him to say next year, 2027, by VIT or Vanuatu Institute of Technology, Bambahemi start running program, Long him, Long Tavia province. Long Isangal, the Manu Wapen School, Long Southeast Tana. Bohemia have given plenty opportunity for our students who only want them to share career long long technical more vocational education.
4: Tavia livestock been stopped too long to the long Salomon Peak, Tatak, Mall Nanny, Eco Long All Interested Farmers. Iso Yarwell, the BBC News, Tavia Province.
0: Update long strike plungol teachers and Shontak Primary School long Botvila he stop operate now ya with them 5 teacher long one record plung 800 school pikinini 21 teacher plung school ya he part long strike we leko numo 5 mo school is stop recruitum 9 voluntary teacher yumikat mo long report ya. VPTC News talk with the acting principal Long San Shondak School, Claudia Oke, Mohimitalem Sen 9 teacher, his staff filling up space, Mo Olino New Long School. Miss Oke, Hitalem Se Holy Pin help, Long First Strike finish.
6: Emi right, lo Olketa. Emi Hemiana, or some say Emi affect them. Plande, learning, Lord Pikinini. Especially Los Angeles and Dark School, from the number he may pick one to us. Number he may pick one to us. The mechan say, 2 week we pass here, school in around good no more. 2 week we pass on parents only frustrated, or student too, the harm no good.
0: Emi ko help long talam sa school no mo now pa hemi look long pay long all voluntary teacher ya from Inokatwan clear answer long teaching service commission.
6: I kat sangvala bo ESP, sangvala li finisto ya 14, sangvala li finisto ya 13. 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Only experience finish the teach during the last strike. Only come and take a quick minute from us. And you may take a bottle of the tobacco and only come back.
0: VPTC News has some information to Long School Principal, Long Point Cross Primary School, Long South Pentecost, Philemon Rongo. Moholy stop look to Long taken for teacher, Long community.
7: We stop now, school teachers only taken strike, no together. The running Long School Naya will lower them. 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
0: VPTC News seek some information. Sefanwatu Teachers Union, you call them on strike, yeah? Mohemi Honiet. Mohemi Traim Blong Kassem, Chairman Blong Teaching Service Commission, Blong Comment, Hemi no possible. Brenda Daniel, VPTC News. Council Blongol Minister ya approve on finish contract long contractor start and work long feasibility study long Motolafa Airport. You make out more report with Mika Halpi.
8: After we government approve 72 million vatu long Yusum long feasibility study long Motolafa Airport, now we are implementation part long him Papa him start in a long time. Announcement may come out long time where Deputy Prime Minister, more same time Acting Prime Minister, Choni Kwanapo, he give him official speech long him long opening long Public Service Day 2026 long week here.
9: Last week, Council of Ministers and the approval contract. Long contractor and the stadium, visibility stadium on the side, long airport, we mean, long water. And there are anyone who is going to take a command, they take a home white sometimes. But because of political instability, our government never had chances to dedicate the budget, more heavily consistently for a month, until after a referendum, we will be achieving the kind of stability we will have today. And we can say, government, and the stream right up from here, and it starts from Torba province. And this time, we we look forward and we start here in complete. When we start building, then what from you will know more than
8: Kwanapu ikohet long talem tu se government look service strangle blong all road infrastructure long all island mo emi committee mehem blong pem all fleet machinery blong torba monauya all fleet ya ikasem vona tu finish.
9: Government tu emi legen commitment pahem and because of road conditions streaming on Kuna pilots streaming slowly but surely. You listen to the commitment there, you will commit the budget to him. And we will again say, Togo province will have one full fleet machinery. And we arrive, finish, the shoes, everybody. Because of machinery, we require proper trainings from our operators, from my own government. Government and we start looking transportation, proper machinery, and we come. And on my afternoon event, when we had privilege from announcing, Ring Road,
8: Motem new fleet machinery ya papa yemi helping big one blong improvum road infrastructure blong motalava emea blong all vehicle only sabe provide them one quality service long all international tourists more local tourists suppose walk long upgrade motalava airport hemi complete. Mika Albi Fibitis News Torba.
0: Malamba is celebrating Provincial Day with a message from Unity. President Blong Malamba Provincial Kafman, Chip Italo, Hitalem Long Tok Blong Hem, Long Time Malamba Day celebration, and you open Long Witness Day week, ya, Hemalong Lakatoro Malekula.
10: Team Blong Miralo at this celebration, at the two anniversary blo Malamba celebration, Malamba Day, Hemi Talamosem say, you must build him one. Strong resilient Malamba through the unity. So you mean Mr. Pilikolo every area council so every celebration center around the Malamba province. Say time you look team, you must pull them team. 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
0: Hemi Tok Tok Blong President Blong Malamba Provincial Government GP Talo. When news outside long country, holita blong Pacific is tap talamout worry, blong olketa long how will stop talk about climate finance, time only no look any risa long one and only one them look, money team, long pre-COP 31 meeting, long Fiji mo Tuvalu, holita it discuss him how will save make him climate finance, it kasem straight all community, we holy need him big one. Climate Change Minister Long Australia, Chris Bowen, italem si access long fatu ya hemi one priority. Mo long sports tuvala yang athlete long Vanuatu, Chloe Mo Clody David, olikasem one high national recognition. Hemi along national youth medal with tuvala ipin kasem long athletics. Yemi kat mo report with them kid inge.
11: President Nike Vuru Baravo, Yawodem Chloe Moklodi David, Law 5 October Time Vanuatu, is tap celebrating 47 year block constitution. Awode Kamolisan one pathway long achievement, Blo Tuvla Yangwala athlete, where living represent Vanuatu, Law competition, Law national, regional, more international level. Law plante ia Chloe Moklodi David, Ibin Karem Nem, more flag Blo Vanuatu, equal different athletics competition. More to lay star work at Blom make himself Vanuatu is tap cut one strong representation outside the country. Jody David, when me papa blow to la Yangel, Italian said time, and me look president of the Republic, young award, no shed, blow to la girl, blong him, and me one special more proud moment blong him with him, mama blow to la.
12: Me really appreciate them, recognition, one highest level of recognition when nation is having him blow to la. Through all authorities we only recommend them to Vula, President Award and Metello to Vula. And MM, one highest achievement to Vula Kelly Savakaram, through all contributions, all effort, all sleepless nights, all hard work with Vula put them out, training, and all competitions with Vula attend them throughout the region, overseas. Me lighting say, I want to have one something by me not take him lightly. If I take him so heavy that he on high recognition blo president blo country ko lo tuvla
11: achievement with Chloe Moklodi I receive blo wika I wan nara step lo sporting tune blo tuvla mo wote mo la achievement ya Chloe Moklodi David I stop show mo lo nara vla yangula athlete se wote m discipline strong work mo commitment van watu I save stand up strong lo international sports kit inge VBDC Sports.
0: Molong weta small cloud longol geta highland with them small rain long sampat longol not light mo moderate fresh east northeast wind hemi blow long south time got east southeast wind hemi blow longol nara place temperature long the day hemi 27 degrees celsius long south kasem 30 long north long tonight pa hemi stop long 21 degrees celsius long south kasem 24 long north long solwata he southeast wind long 21 kasem 25 knots with them rough solwata we save kasem 2 meter high with up long tomorrow small cloud long olgeta highland moemi hen long 50 sinus mi Brenda Daniel.

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Lo every corner lo Vanuatu, Long Island, Long Village, lo town, mivle karam true story ikam straight lo you. 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

Fiji number you enjoy mtere long mite listen to radio van watu we are blessed to join the broadcast long hem one good for lunch to you and me hope see you crap in one healthy lunch or drink plan water throughout this for the day you've been following to company blong prenda tani lema straight one time no news desk what the molkada 12 o'clock midday news bulletin before him to go any further lo show blue YouTube blue terrain but by him to check him out small update back and the site blong the weather information blue me too. Right, one more time, update the site blue weather information. Following weather bulletin with Vanuatu Meteorology Mochio Hazards Department, and we put them out blue day, blue today, Friday, number 9, long October 2026. Partly cloudy, more cloudy in the falls, overlong group. What impossible isolated showers, blue rain, overlong parts, blue northern islands. Well, chances blue brief showers, more rain, long Narfle Islands, blue yumi. Light, moderate to fresh east, northeast winds, and we blow over long southern part of the country. While east southeasterly winds semi blow over long central more northern part of country. Maximum temperature long today by me range long 27 degrees Celsius down south, more 30 degrees Celsius and up long north. Minimum temperatures for tomorrow or terrello night by me range long 21 degrees Celsius down south, more 24 degrees Celsius up north. Now look the side long marine focus, look him east southeast winds long 21 to 25 knots. With them rough seas but 2.5 meters over the northern waters. Elsewhere, east southeast winds from 16 to 20 knots. With them moderate to rough seas or moderate seas but 2 meters. And now I may update the site blue with information. Blue me too. We are blessed to join the broadcast long ham. One and whatever you cut, you pass a more nice for the day.

Listen, Spirit, you Vanuatu, you took at 1 more minute, star plumba into enjoy. I'm company blim to inside long, Vanuatu life, a show plung, today, straight long, 1:30, today long afternoon, but I'm stop local you with them. Narfla radio friend be you, Julia Kasten, inside long, va inside long, you be to story and show plung, today. 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As you do stop enjoying selection, blog the music, hello. Show blue me too, Mr. Wishing you one citizen lo Malamba, one happy Malamba day, and you where you play Fiji, you have blood Fiji, happy Fiji daily you enjoy today, celebrate with them plan the key all time. Mr. Vessel programs only happen all about, but they can plan the key all time throughout all the celebrations we him to stop at take him. 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Call in the cam, give him out one dedication, blue you. Request one song, play you, bounce of a play, come, little this fla. Remaining how I will stop. So, one more time, number 26200 26200. Call him and join him inside the studio, Lord, this fla show. Mama, I'm going to continue with them selection, but look at the music inside long studio.

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0: 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Thank you to Mas, plus have a part of the broadcast. 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
1: Thank you. Me one day make a one shout out to Lo Valaman Blumi, with I am it 67 years old, blame law tomorrow, number 10 October. So, any stylist any time, you want them to shim them blessed birthday and me up say, Bahemi, that one good for the time with them all beginning law house tomorrow. In a minimum of 6 years, I play one song, Tahitian song from Emmy Lavem Tahitian song, please. I think a minimum, thank you too much.
0: Talem thank you lo call up lim to wem save call come wish him all for a man blehem one happy birthday and birthday blem by me taking place tomorrow. So joining me, wish him all flower particular individual happy birthday. Hope you stop enjoying broadcast plong radio Vanuatu lo this fla day. One more time, you is up joining broadcast, one good fla lunch you, one nice fla lunch you. And enjoy him lunch you all time with them one healthy lunch. We also you out the house, you call a walk with a one healthy lunch, plum by yourself a stop healthy throughout the table tray, a drink plant of water, plum by yourself a stop hydrated. Also, we're collaborating to Hemi Pin request them, one of the Tahitian song, Lord Pisa, enjoy him, nice fluff voice, blown Kabilu, with them direct to sing, Faka Tere Tere.

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0: Thank you to my special company blue. You go ahead with them dedication blue.
1: You want to make one special dedication say go lo melta for him Maret Kit, Lemasing Robson, Nancy Da Robson, Lena Kit, Anne Shem, Ellen Ross, Oli Stapp, Megan Manekles Polgeda, Mr. Gustem Wanchong, Ablo, Sonare Mede, me had to walk to my son is strong, which one of them, Mamaya looks on him strong, which one of them, they all never give up. 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So last one very special goal. You want them send them call you. One go to mama blue la two and go and all la vinis we go to house scale house. And emana Mr. Gustem Sonia where Tonare Mede Mistani strong also one and me never give up by Master Hat and never want something blue me winning man LM. Thank you too much.
0: Thank you, Thomas. Uncle, we call all the way Long Island Blong Mata Solo Table today. 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Papa, me play request blue in a long time.

Olsemwa national broadcaster, Radio Vanuatu, emi one important source long information, where emi savvy influence em, mo make em change long old standard, more value, through long use long language where you me use em. 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

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Ikolo arisi mo SWB. 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

Listeners to Radio Vanuatu Mina is Flafu is blowing Marcelina Mete with them sing sing son Iponemi request blow Angelwe Mikol over Long Island blowing Mata Solo today. You will just join the broadcast. Line me open 26200 26200. My number is have a call. Come give me out request, please. Request one sing sing blow by play come to you or give me out dedication. Blue day play today. Few more minutes to stop before him to cast some time, 1:30 today long afternoon. Straight long 1:30, bam stop local you with them. Narfa radio friend be you, Julia Kasten, inside of Vanuatu Life, or inside the Umitu Story and Show blood today. Baba him to continue with them selection, but look at the music inside the studio. Enjoy him nice love for his plong Vanessa Kwai featuring Stan Antas.

0: Listeners for radio Vanuatu yim tukat wanar fla kolalo line and loko sem kola blim tu hemi leko line back and make sure you got enough credit number me 26200 stanablo one clear place we have a some good reception lem and call come no number 26200 we have a kim out dedication blue low dedication how are you tukat wanar fla kola back and hello to you.
1: Hello, good afternoon.
0: Good afternoon. You stop calling come lo where?
1: Lo Felix Plopango.
0: Lo Felix Plopango. Thank you to my specific at company blue. You continue with them dedication blue.
1: No one them say dedication blue me go lo. Ona plo lo kamal lo pango. Mr. Eri mo Ross McLean mo Tony mo me at Leslie mo sambala fermo and go stop in kapa. Now we are law. Lo kamal blo. Mr. Eri, Iman, no pango no mo. We go to law on train blue me, we only stop seven pass. We stop book too much long. Pound now, yeah, we kiss it too much. I'm wishing Molkata. I stay, more you play no work too much, play my spring. What I planted. More you go to announcer. I stay with you. More you go to law. All get our listeners around the Fanwatu. I'm wishing Molkata to Palate. Me like emblo, you saw the play my one popular since in your minimum play lampers. You got some of the play my late into your palmet title, we stop like em one can. Thank you to my sponsor.
0: Thank you to my caller where you call it come all the way along Pango Village 26200 in the number where you have a contact him or you can send studio him looking for more dedication. Dedication to you, Lord, this for a time. Look at one of the caller back and the line. Hello to you.
2: Hello.
0: Mr. Koli Kamlo, where?
2: Mr. Koli Kamlo, Vladimir.
0: So, if I go ahead with them dedication, do you?
2: Okay, me one them, wishing, I'll get up on Malamba, happy Malamba's day today. I'll get up on Tafea yesterday, happy Tafea's day yesterday. I'm going to suppose you say, please, think, Koprol Mali, Lava Queen. Thank you.
0: Thank you to my slow auntie. We have a quality come part low discussion. Blue you meet today. Dedication. Blue you meet today. Mama, me play Molkata song. He come after him to karama this flakola. Hello. Hello.
3: Hello.
0: We have a low and volume low radio. 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
3: Okay.
0: Go ahead with them dedication. 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
3: No, you want them against multiplication. 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I got mommy, blumi with them, well, if like help blumi with them. 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On the Talena, no more pain. One day, so I start play one song blumi about them, Malampa, and a portal warrior.
0: Thank you, Tomas. Mabami, blim, dedication, blue.
3: Okay, thank you.
0: Listen, Explore Radio Vanuatu, the US have joined in broadcast. The US have take part in dedication. How are thank you to Mas. And we're going to continue with them. Look at the request. Blol Man will part of dedication. How are Kopral Mali with them? Tarebo Sing Sing Lava Queen.

Mina isla for explore team calmate but entire blue sing sing me stuff like him one girl and me put on time blim to 4 minutes and me like 1 o'clock lo this for afternoon and me hope se call up blim to when me call over I come long pango village we stop malo with them all got a friendly you lo nakamalo this for time me hope say you enjoy sing sing ya you would stop join a broadcast or you would stop for the broadcast yet line me open here 26200 26200 in the number we have a call come give him out dedication to you. I'm going to continue with them selection block of the music inside long studio for them requests block all away me call come over long era core preach and I'm a nice love voice block all worry with them terrible sing sing Malamba province featuring a small pushman.

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Call in Igam 26200, my number we have a Kasem Studio long hem 26200. Make sure you got enough credit. 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Call Igam, give him out dedication blue, lo this fala hawa. Mbam to continue with them selection block of the music inside long studio.

0: Listen, it's radio. Vanuatu, my name is Flafo, is Plong Tyson. What am I trying to sing? Ambre, me butum time limit to 15 more minutes or 15 minutes. I'm 1 o'clock. Kim to katwa narfla kola ba kendo line. Hello, to you.
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1: 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Then go out and create them and me remind them, you me. 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Come back long God from Mr. Light now, yeah. You know what you may say, me post up again. And then I'm going to tell you.
0: Thank you, Thomas. All for La Palti, we have joined them broadcast. Mukithima with dedication, blue, more small word of encouragement. We have a plan to qualify them, hemi helpful. But by me continue with them selection, blog the music, keeping me entertained for the remaining minutes, blog this flat dedication hour. Someone time, 1:30. But I'm subloco you with them, not a flat radio friendly. 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

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Also, radio friendly, good morning, Vanuatu show, and me joining you back in inside long of Vanuatu Life show, blue today. Custom lo this flat time, me hopes you enjoy him company, blue me, with them, got the programs we stop for them, selection, got the music, we stop giving more the time, blue, keep him you entertained throughout this flat show, to flat show, where me host him, you'll have. Me tell him thank you, we have joined the company blue me and we clap to that company blue with me lo studio lo this flat time. 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Any time number I'm sub talent tell you and mabam sub leko you with them narfla radio friend blue you, Julia Kasten inside long you meet the story on the show long today with them look at the French, look at the English program long this flat afternoon. 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You take and plan the key all time, stop safe throughout the weekend, yeah. Party safe. 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

VBD's English News with me, Lodian Welin. Head of State of the Republic of Vanuatu, His Excellency Nikenike Forobaravu, today presented an award to Dr. Mark Turnbull in recognition of his life-saving efforts during maritime emergencies. Dr. Turnbull helped locate three young men from Motalava who went missing at sea in 2021 while traveling in a red boat. They were found near Merelava following an aerial search involving the Wings of Hope Flying Doctor service. He also recently joined the aerial rescue operation to search for survivors following the sinking of the MV Madui. The award recognizes Dr. Turnbull's contribution to saving lives, including through his medical work at a small hospital in Kawam Island. His wife, Naomi Turnbull, was also recognized. Vanuatu has made significant progress in the fight against cancer. The Vanuatu Health Research Symposium 2026 was held on Wednesday and Thursday this week at the National University of Vanuatu in Port Vila. El Nino does not mean Vanuatu will no longer experience heavy rainfall. Although El Nino is active across the region, some areas can still experience heavy rain over a short period due to local weather patterns. This is what happened last weekend, with rainfall becoming heavier on Monday. Tavia people living in Port Vila gathered yesterday to discuss their identity and the possibility of Madiu and Hunter Islands becoming part of Tavia province, while also celebrating Tavia Day. Zeshon Dark Primary School in Port Vila is currently operating with only 5 teachers for around 800 students. 21 teachers at the school are taking part in the ongoing strike, leaving only 5 teachers available to continue classes. The school is also recruiting 9 volunteer teachers to help support teaching and learning while the strike continues. The alert level for Amprem Volcano has been raised from level 2 to level 3. The Department of Geohazards says this week that increased volcanic activity has moved the volcano from major unrest to a minor eruption. Authorities are advising people to stay away from designated danger zones and to follow safety measures at all times to remain safe. 5 new bills are among the 28 bills the government has proposed for Parliament to consider during its first extraordinary session of 2026. The 5 new bills are the Child Protection Bill 2026, Vanuatu National Music Authority Bill 2026, Adoption Bill 2026, Trust Bill 2026, and the Resident Entity or Economic Substance Bill 2026. The remaining 23 bills on the government business list are amendments to existing laws, with 19 of those amendments relating to financial and economic matters. Parliament's extraordinary session is scheduled for 19 to 30 October 2026. In regional news, Tonga has declared drought across several major islands as El Nino intensifies. Tonga Tapu and the other islands under drought, while Niue Awhau remains on warning and Vavahu on alert. Authorities are working with aid organizations to provide water assistance to affected communities. The World Meteorological Organization warns El Nino could peak in December, increasing the risk of droughts, floods, and above average temperatures worldwide. And with regional news, it brings us to the end of today's English news.

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6: Nisambolo Binaka, I'm Joe, based in Fiji, and this is Pacific Prepared. This show aims to interweave traditional knowledge and climate change, helping you to be ready for any disaster through stories and talanoa from the Pacifica. We take all those things and put them all together, so hopefully you will feel more prepared for any disaster. This is all done through stories and talanoa. Talafama Tala Oloketa Talanoa Story from the Pacific. On today's show, imagine waking up ready to fish only to find the sea has other plans. And hotter and drier conditions are changing the way farmers in Vanuatu grow their food. That's all coming up. This is Pacific Prepared.
7: People's lives have been affected by a disaster.
8: Know what to do.
9: Know what to do.
10: Know what to do.
11: Clearing roads, restoring critical infrastructure.
12: See, all the signs are coming. So we have to be prepared.
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9: Pacific prepared.
6: Imagine you are a fisherman. You wake up early in the morning, get your boat ready, check the weather, and you are thinking, oh yes, today could be a good day out at sea. But then you look outside and the sea is rough, the winds are picking up, and suddenly that plan changes. And for many fishermen, that can mean more than just missing a day on the water. It can also mean missing out on an income, food for the family, and the opportunity to make a living. Well, one fisherman in Fiji has been dealing with that exactly, and his experience gives us an interesting look at how fishermen are reading the weather, making decisions, and finding ways to keep going when conditions don't go according to plan. Let's hear from him.
13: Mbula. My name is Avenai Nalango. I'm from Naomangi village.
6: For a fisherman, the sea is more than just a place to work. It is where the daily catch comes from, where income is earned, and where families depend on the ocean to put food on the table. But for one fisherman in Singatoka, Fiji, the sea has become increasingly unpredictable. After a decade of fishing, he says changing weather, rough seas, and strong winds are keeping him away from the ocean for months at a time.
13: Recently, I've been fishing for the past 10 years now, but just recently started last year. Up until now, the weather has changed a lot. Rough seas and strong winds has been affecting our fishing. It really affects our fishing schedule. We're supposed to be having good weather now, but as we all know, Our cyclone season is from November to April. We've passed April, but bad weather is still continuing right up till now. Yeah. I haven't been out at sea for months now. I've been fishing in the river. 4 months now, yeah.
6: What would normally be a period of getting back out to sea has instead become a waiting game. The changing conditions have forced him to rethink how he earns a living. Fortunately, he has another source of fishing right on his doorstep, the Sinatoka River.
13: For me, I'm lucky. If I don't go out at sea, I have a river right in front of my house. So it really does not affect my income and livelihood because I have the longest river in Fiji right in front of me. So I do netting, no fishing in the river, I'm just netting. And we have fish in the rivers, new species introduced to us. A carp, it's a pest. So, yeah, I'm catching carp at the moment.
6: With the ocean too rough to venture out, he has adapted his routine and turned his attention to the river. He says newly introduced fish species, including carp, have provided another opportunity to continue fishing and bring some income home to his family.
13: Just simply netting, that's all. I just bought a net, saw it myself, put some floaters and lead to it. I have a long net. I really have a long net. It's about almost 500 meters net. So it's really useful at the moment for the family and for myself. And it's bringing in some income when the sea is rough at the moment. And it's really helping us a lot, yeah.
6: His solution does not require sophisticated equipment. He has made his own net, fitted it with floats, and stretches it across a large section of the river. It is a simple adaptation, but one that has become particularly important while the sea remains unsettled. But even after months away from the ocean, he continues to watch the skies and wait for the conditions to change.
13: Clear skies. Everybody is looking for clear skies, and it's been a while now. It's been a while. I haven't been out at sea for about 2-3 months now. Looking for signs to go out, but weather changes dramatically. It can be sunny and clear skies for 2 hours, and all of a sudden it changes. Yeah.
6: So are you optimistic that things will return to some state of normalcy soon?
13: Yes, very optimistic, yeah. Can't wait to get back at sea, yeah.
6: For fishermen whose livelihoods depend on the sea, an early weather forecast can mean the difference between making a safe decision and taking unnecessary risk. For him, checking the forecast has become part of his daily routine before he even considers heading out.
13: Very, very important. My life depends on it. My family depends on it. Everyone depends on it. So early forecast, I always check the weather every day as soon as I wake up. It's normal to me. I just wake up, check. The first thing I do is I check the weather.
6: Is a response to my next question about accessing information or timely weather updates. Abinay, do you think the knowledge passed down from older generations about reading the sea, the wind, clouds, and other natural signs is still useful today?
13: Very, very important. I learned from an old school fisherman. He passed away. Passed down so many knowledges about the weather, the sea, how you enter the ocean, and what signs you have to look for. Yes, all those old knowledges very, very important.
14: Yeah.
6: But modern forecasts are not only the source of information he relies on. He also carries with him knowledge passed down by an older fisherman, an understanding of the sea, the weather, and the natural science that can help determine when conditions are changing. That combination of traditional knowledge and modern weather information is helping him make decisions in an environment that is becoming harder to predict. And while he hopes to return to the open sea soon, he knows that sometimes the safest and smartest decision is simply to wait.
13: Just be patient, yeah. Just be patient. Good times will come, yeah. This time will change, good weather will come. Just be patient and wait for your opportunity. Yeah.
6: Before we wrap up, any other key details or information you wish to highlight, or words of advice, tips to aspiring fishermen or fisher folks who are listening in to Pacific Prepared this morning?
13: Key details, look after the ocean. It's our livelihood. Just look after the ocean, yeah. Don't litter in the ocean. Just be patient, wait for the weather when the time is right. Do not rush, just wait for the right time.
6: Avenai Naulango's experience is a reminder that preparedness is not always about stopping the changes around us. Sometimes it is about recognizing those changes, adapting the way we work, listening to the information available to us, and knowing when to wait for the right moment.
7: People's lives have been affected by a disaster.
8: Know what to do.
9: Know what to do.
10: Know what to do.
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12: See, all the signs are coming, so we have to prepare.
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9: Pacific prepared.
6: Imagine planting your vegetables and doing everything you normally do as a farmer. But this time, the weather just keeps getting hotter and drier. I have to say that I might have really changed the way you farm, because the usual methods may not work the same way. And for farmers in Vanuatu, they are already seeing some of those changes in their gardens. So now they are trying different ways of planting and preparing for what could be a much tougher dry season. So it is really about adapting before things get worse. That is absolutely right. And one farmer in Vanuatu is using his farming skills and methods to test what works and what doesn't. Let's hear how he's preparing from this interview by Chawana Bule from the Vanuatu Broadcasting and Television Corporation, VBTC.
15: Today, we are taking a closer look at how El Nino is affecting farmers on the ground here in Vanuatu. And I'm excited to have Mr. Gordon Garay, who is the owner of Tafai Peri Urban Backyard, who is with us today in the studio. He will share with us what they are doing or seeing on their farm and how they are preparing for the dry conditions. Our first question for today is, what have you noticed about the weather and rainfall over the past few months?
16: Okay, for the past few months, I think many of us have known clearly we have quite a lot of rain, but that does not mean that that rain will last for some time. Mm-hmm. Initially, when it comes to the times now that we are getting into El Nino, there will be more heat, which can dry up the rain, the moisture of the soil. At the same time, the wind as well will help to dry up. So the wind and the sun will help to dry up the moisture of the soil, and even it can go as far as 1 meter in depth. And any vegetable, so whatever that is rooted above 1 meter, can always have stress growth.
15: Okay. So now that VMGD has declared the El Nino, how is Tafai Peri Urban Backyard preparing for it, and what kind of changes have you made? Maybe, for example, what are saving strategies that you have?
16: I think in the past we used to have normal weather climate. When it comes to October, November, December, it's always our dry season. But for this year, it is, double, or let's say the weather this year will be more severe. And that's why during the past we have trials. Like for us, it's a modeling program that we try to find answers, we try to find solutions as to how people can plant during those off-season or during those hot climate. And that's why in the previous years, we have been doing an assessment into how we can control the environment on a smaller scale. So you cannot control the bigger scale, the bigger environment, the bigger farm, but you can select, for example, in our farm, we have selected about 8 beds altogether. So those 8 beds are about 20 meters for one, and we cover 2 beds for one under one protection. So now what we do is we cover the beds with our 70% UV for those green nets, and that is what we can control. So you cannot control the outer area for the big farm, but you can control a small scale. So that's why for us to plant off season is normal for us, because when it's becoming too hot, we can always cover the soil, or we can cover some of the beds that we choose to cover during the off season, so that we can continue to plant the vegetables that we want to plant during the off season. Like we have the pak choy, we have the lettuce, we can still grow them through the hot season that is coming. And I think what we have done in the past has worked. So this year, we are looking forward to continue implement what we have already started in the past 2 years.
15: Have you started seeing effects of the hot and dry season on your vegetables?
16: Yes, we already witness. Like some people, usually I can see on posts on social media, they say, well, it's El Nino, but there's so much rain. But before that, you could remember, it was so hot. And even you can see the signs, like you can see cracked soil. The soil will be cracked. And sometimes you can feel the soil being too hot. And sometimes during the day, you can see the vegetables, they won't grow. The leaves won't stand, they will fall. And another thing is that you will see the sizes of the vegetables. Maybe instead of seeing one or two green bone being bundled together to be sold at 200 vatu, now you will see like a bulk of them. Maybe 6, 7, or 8, because the sizes are not big anymore. They are small. And these are the signs that will tell you that the weather or the soil is too hot compared to normal for those kinds of vegetables to grow.
15: Are there any particular groups or farming methods that you have found that they are more resilient to the heat and dry conditions?
16: Yes, of course. There's a lot of vegetables that are resilient, that can adapt to the climate. For example, we have a category of vegetables. We have leafy vegetables. These are lettuce, green bone, that the vegetables we are eating the leaves. And then we have the fruity vegetables like tomato, eggplant. And then we have the rooty vegetables like carrot, radish. And these are certain types of vegetables that we must be able to select. For example, during hot season, you can plant cucumber, you can plant tomato, you can plant those fruity vegetables, especially because they can stand. But it does not mean that they can stand for a longer period. There has to be proper mulching to help protect the soil from which they are standing, so that it keeps them cool, so that they can grow through the season. But vegetables like cabbage or pak choy or lettuce, their rooting is too shallow. And sometimes when the sun hits, the rooting is about 5 to 10 centimeters in depth. This is the most severe part, that the sun hits up quickly. That's why they will have stress growth at all times. While tomato, eggplant, they can grow deeper roots. They can go beyond. They are 10 centimeters, even they can go as far as 20 to 30 centimeters in depth. And that's why they can stand during the hot season. So if we're looking of planting certain vegetables that are resilient, then we might be looking at certain types of fruity vegetables that can sustain us. Otherwise, if you plant the leafy vegetables and other vegetables that are not really resilient to the climate, then you have to keep watering, no regular watering. Number two is you have to practice the method of using mulching as a way out for your good harvest.
15: Are you concerned if the dry weather continues for a longer period of time?
16: Yes, of course. If the weather continues for a longer period of time, many people will suffer, especially farmers. And when farmers don't produce the best, then this affects the whole population of people that are depending on farmers to supply crops, to supply root crops, to supply food. Even at this point of time as well with banana, if you can see banana, the bananas at this time, they are not fatty. You can see the fruits, you know, they can be big bundles, but they are not that kind of, like, for example, if the banana is really well, you will not see the lines on the fruit. But now if you see the bananas, you can see the square, you know, the banana shape, you can see them. This is an indication that the soil is becoming hotter, so that now the banana are not really going fat, because you can see the lines on the banana fruit as well now. So yet, if you cut the banana, you will see that the banana is red. It means that it's ready, but the size doesn't tell you that it's like it's ready, because it's too small compared to normal.
15: Are there any traditional farming methods or knowledge that you are applying?
16: Yes, I think some of the techniques that we are using, some people, you know, by the names that we are using today, for example, crop rotation. And then we have other methods like trellis, or we do staking. These are traditional methods that have been handed down. You know, remember before, when our grandparents are planting yam or our parents are planting yam, they do the trellis thing. You know, they put bamboo sticks on the yam to big trees that have been dried. And then they're using it and mulching as well. You know, they put coconut skin, they put banana stem, they put other methods that can be used to help cool the soil down, so that it allows proper growth to a certain vegetable or to a certain root crop. Sometimes you can see wild lamb beside the kitchen, they will always throw the food scraps on top of that. It's a way of mulching, but at the same time, it produces nutrients for the yam to grow and bear more fruit. So traditional method is always handed down. But sometimes when we use those terms, you know, the names that we are using today, people thought that it's a new idea. Whereas some of these ideas are not new, but we usually call them in a different way in our traditions. But when it comes to English terms, then we use those type of words, like crop rotation. We plant this place, and then when we harvest, we leave it to recover, and then we go to another place, cut up another place. That's crop rotation. And as well as in farming, we do it as well with certain vegetables. So in vegetable planting, we usually plant peanuts. You know, we plant peanut or we plant beans, so that they can enhance the soil. They can put back fertility to the soil, so that we can plant other things as well. So these are different methods of crop rotation. But when it comes to traditional method, yes, we do have a lot of traditional method. One of the methods is we use the moon as well, the moon calendar. Sometimes we have to really know, because when it comes to moon calendar, the predictions of things that you do according to the moon calendar is also accurate according to your harvest that you want to see. So that's why it's very important. You know, we have quite a lot of things that we can use during the off-season method when it comes to high heat that is being protected forward by the meteor.
15: So you've been through times before when there hasn't been much rain and the weather has been hotter and drier. And from those experiences, what have you learned about looking after your crops or vegetables, and what are you doing differently now that we are experiencing El Nino conditions?
16: Yes, we've been learning a lot, especially during our trial and error. For us, trial and error is something we want to implement, because it gives us a real evidence, it gives us real results, and it gives us real experience as well in the field. In the past, one of the things that we have faced as a challenge that it helps us this year is sometimes we raise our seedlings and they have stress growth. And sometimes when they have stress growth, the nutrients as well have been burnt up. And that's why vegetables don't have the capacity to absorb as much as possible. So then last year, we decided to create a program, or we create an ecosystem. Yes, we call it an ecosystem that will become dependable within the farm itself. And that's why we have the fish pond, and then we have the chicken coop. So now, during the off-season, we've tried it last year, December, and we've harvested those pak choy, the green one, the white one, and the lettuce, as if we are planting during the season, during the cola period. And we've invited, the staffs from the Department of Agriculture, we've invited those from the livestock, we've invited some of the partners that we are working with, so they can come over and witness that this method works. So what we do was, We have a borehole that we usually pump the water into the fish pond, and we put around 400 fish in the fish pond. And the job of the fish is to make sure, you know, we make sure we feed them so that they can produce the waste that will dilute in the fish pond, in the water, so that now the water is not the water anymore. It now becomes a liquid fertilizer. And then we have the chicken coop on the side. So when we redig a certain bed, you know, some of the beds that we have there are 4 years old now. So we plant, we harvest, we plant on the same bed. So we recultivate or we enhance or we feed back the soil with the chicken manure, because that is what the assessment has given us, that out from every manure, it does not mean that the other manures are bad, but the other manures may be better for other crops.
6: Thank you, Thomas, and thank you to Joanna Bulle from VBTC for that interview.
14: We need to be prepared for the future.
10: Helping you stay safe.
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3: Plan this time before disaster strike.
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10: Pacific Prepared.
9: Pacific Prepared.
3: Pacific Prepared.
7: People's lives have been affected by a disaster.
8: Know what to do.
9: Know what to do.
10: Know what to do.
11: Clearing roads, restoring critical infrastructure.
12: See, all the signs are coming. So we have to prepare.
10: Be prepared.
9: Pacific Prepared.
6: And that brings us to the end of Pacific Prepared for this week. From changing weather and the way we farm, to the knowledge and experiences that help our communities prepare. 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Remember, preparation starts with paying attention to the changes around us and learning how to adapt. Until next time, do stay safe, stay prepared, and take care of each other. Nisang Mwadamanda.
10: Know what to do.
11: Clearing roads, restoring critical infrastructure.
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9: Pacific Prepared. Pacific Prepared.
3: 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In whatsoever. 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
6: This show was made on the lands of the people of the Banuobiti.

My name is Josiah, based in Fiji. Please do share any information you've learned today and stay safe. This has been Pacific Prepared.

0: Hello and get the one talk. Iorana, Nissan Bolivinaka. This is Pacific Beat on ABC Radio Australia. On the show today, the fight over naming rights between the New Zealand Super Rugby Chiefs and PNG Chiefs is being taken to the High Court.
1: We're open to work with them. This is all about protecting our brand that's taken 30 years to generate value, and yeah, that's what's important to us at this stage.
0: And pre-COP has wrapped up in Fiji. We'll debrief with Fiji's climate change minister to talk about how it went. And Samoa's deputy opposition leader thinks the prime minister's apology over an old video showing him performing the Nazi salute is too little, too late.
2: It's not clear as to who he's apologising to. I don't know whether he's apologising to the country, to Samoa, or to Israel, or somebody else.
0: Stay tuned for all those stories and more as we bring our show to you from the lands of the Bunurong and Wurundjeri peoples of the Kulin Nation. I'm your host, Egi Dupong. Me taki ma'ata. Thank you for tuning into Pacific Beat, yours in the Pacific. We begin in the Solomon Islands. Like many parts of the Pacific, members of parliament and other senior officials are entitled to overseas medical treatment at the taxpayers' expense. Today, a long-standing ABC investigation raises questions about whether some MPs and those close to them have been using public money in a way that may not meet community expectations. The ABC's reporter in Solomon Islands, Kristen Rita Almanuliong, with the story.
3: Last year, Anna Bugotu felt something wasn't right.
4: I would notice that I get really exhausted quickly.
3: After worsening symptoms, a doctor diagnosed her with rheumatic heart disease, a condition needing life-saving surgery.
4: If I don't do anything about it, I may not have a longer future.
3: But the procedure isn't available in Solomon Islands, so like many, she has been forced to fundraise to pay for surgery overseas. She needs nearly $35,000. So far, she's raised just $5,000, and time is running out.
4: Now it is already severe. So, I look okay, but my body is not. From 2-3 steps, going out the gate, I'd have to rest. I miss that I can just walk freely without having to rest every single step.
3: Healthcare in Solomon Islands can be limited. For many, overseas travel becomes the only option for serious conditions. There's some public funding available to send regular citizens overseas, which Anna has not yet qualified for. But for the MPs, it's a different story. Under 2020 changes to parliamentary entitlements, MPs and their immediate families are allowed funding for overseas treatment as long as it is referred by a committee of ministry-employed specialist doctors, is essential, the problem is treatable, the treatments not available in Solomon Islands, and at a competitive cost. The final expenditure is dispersed by Parliament. However, an ABC investigation raises questions about whether these rules have always been followed. Sources and documents suggest in the 5 years prior to

0: 2026, some MPs have received publicly funded overseas treatment despite doctors initially recommending in-country treatment. And the amounts spent can reach tens of thousands of Australian dollars. Dr. Titus Nasi is supervising medical superintendent at the National Referral Hospital and has chaired the Overseas Referral Committee since last year after the cases examined by the ABC were approved. He says cases like this may have happened in the past, but it's something he hasn't witnessed in his time as the chair.
1: It's not probably the best way to do it in terms of being accountable for what we are doing. Sometimes it would be challenging to stand up to somebody higher who probably influence what you are doing in the system. Yes.
0: The ABC can also reveal that it may not just be MPs applying pressure, but retired MPs and other government officials. Sources told us one former public servant received a basic heart checkup in Australia, which found no major issues and suggested monitoring of risk factors. And there's evidence some well-connected patients have accessed a separate pool of money set aside for people like Anna. While all Solomon Islanders requiring emergency medical care can be recommended funding for overseas treatment, in some cases, doctors recorded experiencing pressure from families to prioritize their loved ones. According to Parliament officials, since 2024, no public funding for MPs' referrals has come through Parliament, but through a different scheme approved and paid directly through the Prime Minister's office, bypassing the Overseas Referrals Committee. And there's evidence that this parallel process was in use prior to 2024 as well. Attorney General Gabriel Suri says this is legal.
2: We have two systems for MPs to use. Maybe they find the system here in the province was much more efficient today than the one available under the control of the parliament.
0: For Transparency, Solomon Islands head Ruth Lilokula says funding outside the parliamentary scheme raises serious questions. With tighter guardrails, she says more could be spent improving the health system for all Solomon Islanders.
3: They should have a heart and make sure that whatever services they want, it should be also provided to those people of Solomon Islands.
0: After the ABC put questions to the government, Prime Minister Matthew Wale acknowledged there were risks around the system.
4: I'm not saying that it was in the past, but it could be politicized.
0: He said from next year, funding would only come through the Parliamentary Entitlements Commission.
4: We're moving it to Parliament. By him under law supervision, law clerk, so that, Hemi just walk following process.
0: The ABC followed up with more detailed questions to the Prime Minister's office and the Health Ministry, but has received no official response. As for Anna, all she wants is to be treated fairly.
5: The ordinary citizens should be also given the opportunity to have access to those medical needs. The symptoms are getting worse. I feel like I want to rest, but then I think of my daughter, my family. If I rest, who will provide for them? Or how will we survive?
6: And that is Anna Bugotsu, medical patient, ending that report from Chris Narita Almanuliong in Solomon Islands and production support from Gabriel Marchant. And you can watch the TV version of that story on The Pacific. You can head over to the ABC Pacific website or you can find it on ABC News In Depth on YouTube. Now, the dispute between the Super Rugby Chiefs and the PNG Chiefs NRL franchise is going to the High Court, where NZR will seek injunctions to prevent the Papua New Guinea team from using Chiefs as its name in New Zealand. On the other side of the Tasman, IP Australia, which previously declined on three occasions to sign off on the NRL's trademark application, now says it's been accepted, pending any formal objections. Up to now, the NRL have declined to enter into negotiations of any sort, but the Chief Executive of the Super Rugby Chiefs, Simon Gruffhaus, is still hopeful that a deal can be reached.
7: There's still an opportunity for us to sort it out before it goes too far. I mean, I think until launch, there is an opportunity for us to reach a resolution, I reckon.
8: What would that resolution look like?
7: Probably from my perspective, change the name.
8: But they're pretty adamant they're not going to do that. Peter Valandis, the head honcho, is pretty adamant he's not going to do that.
7: IP law is pretty clear. I think we're on pretty solid ground, so it could be an interesting ride.
8: The fact that we're now talking about High Court action, were they to be successful, would it only apply in New Zealand or would it apply outside as well?
7: That would apply in New Zealand, and I suppose it's a start. We've got trademark and name protection.
8: So in terms of the situation in Australia, that would require a separate legal action if you were to go down that road.
7: Yeah, correct. Correct. That's my understanding.
8: Do you know what that would look like? Because my understanding is that IP Australia have now ticked off at least part of the issues surrounding the PNG Chiefs using that name. There are elements that they haven't yet ticked off because they've been hived off and put into a separate application. So there seems to be a bit of juggling going on here as far as the NRL is concerned.
7: From what I understand, you have to register protection in specific categories, and they've removed the categories that we have protection. I haven't seen the detail, but I assume they've applied it for categories we didn't have protection.
8: As things stand, subject to confirmation from IP Australia, the NRL side could put their logo on a fridge magnet, for example, but they couldn't put it on a sports bag or a sports jumper or anything to do with coaching or education, as I understand it.
7: Yeah, that's what I understand too.
8: So how important is that? I mean, if that's not an obvious question, I mean, the fact that they've been told they can't do that, at least, I mean, how damaging would that be to your club if you were told you couldn't do that?
7: Oh, huge. I mean, you obviously register protection in those categories that you need to operate. To not be able to sell merch with your logo on, I'd imagine, would be problematic.
8: So it looks at this stage as if IP Australia have ticked off at the lower end of the scale, shall we say, and the real battle has still to be won, both with IP Australia, as far as the Chiefs in PNG are concerned, and with yourselves.
7: Correct. But like I say, we're open to work with them. This is all about protecting our brand that's taken 30 years to generate value, and yeah, that's what's important to us at this stage.
8: Have there been any conversations between anyone at New Zealand Rugby and the NRL?
7: I understand that there'd been a letter sent last week requesting a response by last Friday, and they didn't respond in the time frame. And the letter obviously said that we'd be filing papers in court this week if we didn't hear.
8: Now, I've seen hints in recent days coming from the PNG camp, because the suggestion was not only would the logo carry the name Chiefs, which is a problem for you, but also that their colours might be very similar to your colours. I've now seen it said that, well, it's not necessarily going to be, because those are the colours that the PNG Kumuls run around in, so maybe they're going to come up with something different. Supposing they do, supposing their colours are radically different, but they use the Chiefs logo, how would that sit?
7: The name and trademark would still be infringed, in my view. If the colours were the same, that makes it even worse. And I suppose we've got to wait and see what the brand's like until then, but the name itself, that's a pretty key element. It was interesting this week, we had a request from a funeral celebrant to see if our logo could be used on a headstone. It's just a reminder of what it actually means to our community, and yeah, absolutely worth fighting for.
8: Are fans pretty much behind you on this, or is there a divided opinion? Some saying, well, what's the problem here? It's different country, different sport.
7: I think our fans are actually pretty united. It's interesting, the response. Our fans, I think, see it as something that's worth protecting. I think those that understand brand and IP law, it's pretty clear cut. And then there's some other people who jump online that might have a different view that like to wind a few people up to. So there's probably a few different camps. But I think in large, our fan base is pretty clear that it's something that's worthwhile enforcing. I think the protection was registered in 1998, and you pay fees to protect those brands, so you've got to act on it.
8: How far do you think you might have to take this in the end? Because the reality is that New Zealand rugby is not terribly financially well off at the moment, and the NRL is cashed up. They've just done a $1 billion TV deal.
7: Yeah. I mean, I suppose it'll come down to the courts, won't it? The longer this goes on, the higher the costs, but also the bigger the damages. So hopefully we're all keen to avoid that one.
6: And that's Simon Gruffhaus, CEO of the Chiefs Super Rugby franchise, clearly not about to give up the fight to protect the identity after 30 years of hard work. He was talking to Richard Hewitt.
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6: Nissan Bolivianak and welcome back to Pacific Beat. Now, after 4 days and hours of many, many meetings, the pre-COP31 climate meeting has wrapped up in the Fiji town of Nandi. The meeting brought together 12 Pacific leaders and two leaders from beyond and thousands of delegates. It aimed to shine the light on the impacts of climate change on the Pacific and create a united front ahead of next month's United Nations COP31 climate summit in Turkey. The meeting was co-hosted by Australia, Tuvalu and Fiji. Now, SVG's Information, Environment and Climate Change Minister, Linda Tambuya, played a central role in planning and running pre-COP. She joins us on the line from Nandi. With that, I say, Yandra Minister, thank you for joining us.
10: Yandra Vinaka.
6: Well, look, congratulations on co-hosting the pre-COP in Fiji. I would have to say, what key outcome are you most proud of?
10: We're proud that we've been able to get through the week without a hitch. It was a success in that we had not just our Pacific ministers, but we had our global leaders as well, up to 30 countries represented here at pre-COP, as well as the success of taking our leaders to Tuvalu to be able to see firsthand the, you know, be right at the front lines of the effects of climate change.
6: Minister, when we look at Australia, the opposition has criticised, you know, the cost of pre-COP and even the number of world leaders who attended. I mean, how would you judge whether the event was a success?
10: The event was a success, and I want to assure Australians that it was going to be hosted in Australia or in a country in the Pacific, but Australia and Turkey, as COP presidents, decided to have it in the Pacific because they've placed the importance, the need for the world to see firsthand what is going on in the Pacific. And with the Global Leaders event in Tuvalu, with the leaders visiting Tuvalu, as well as being able to take it live to the world so that our global leaders who didn't come may have had the opportunity to be able to see it online or see it in the news. But it was important for Australia as the chair of negotiations in Turkey as COP31 president to ensure that the world sees firsthand, with their presence, bringing decision makers directly to the front lines and being able to take Pacific voices to shape negotiations at COP31.
6: And during, of course, those meetings there in Tuvalu and Fiji, there was that Taku Pakasau declaration that was adopted. Where's the status of that at the moment? Has it been endorsed? And how many countries have actually signed up?
10: Yes, it has been endorsed, and I'm happy to report all delegations and countries that visited Fiji, that came to Fiji, about 30 countries have signed up to it. And so it is ready to be taken to COP31.
6: Nice. Minister, what's the significance then of Turkey being the COP31 host and, of course, Australia, the chair of negotiations, both being part of the pre-COP there in Nandi?
10: Both were present in person. We had the presence of the minister, Murat Kurum, on behalf of Turkey. But they were right there hosting with us, and they also went to Tuvalu. But it was important that they continued through their messaging throughout the week that they were committed to the Pacific priorities, and that was the need to keep 1.5 degrees within reach, the need to have accessible and speedy and also simplifying finance, as well as, most importantly, putting oceans on the climate agenda. So this is a commitment that they've made and that they will take it all the way to COP31.
6: Yeah, let's talk climate finance then. The Pacific Resilience Facility, I know that still needs more funding, but how will the shortfall be met then?
10: Well, the goal was $500 million US. We are perhaps over 200 million now, with the commitments made this week from Fiji, as well as Solomon Islands. And then we then saw the ambitious target set by PRF after this week to $1.5 billion for 1.5. And yes, there has been commitment as well from our COP presidents, including Australia, to appeal to on behalf of the Pacific when we go to COP31.
6: Mm. Well, Minister, now that pre-COP is done, what happens now ahead of COP31 in Antalya?
10: The Pacific ministers will meet today, but we have the Taku Pakosua Declaration that we have committed to, and then we will be able to work together in solidarity as a region in terms to ensure that our Pacific priorities continue to be highlighted at COP31 and that we will follow through the commitments that have been made by Turkey and Australia in terms of ensuring that the oceans gets on the climate agenda at COP31.
6: Minister, finally, as we wrap up, I know for yourself, being hosted in your home country, what was that like, I suppose, having to plan and run this and even the word around the community? How did the people feel having pre-COP there?
10: This is the second time Fiji's hosting pre-COP. The first time in 2017, there were around 300 people. And then this time around, we've had over 3,000 attending. And this wasn't just government delegations. This included indigenous communities, our faith-based communities, our women, our youth, our children, and just... It was just a whole range of people that were here, and we believe our success was bringing these numbers together and people who, through the last 4 days, were able to get together and to be heard and to for us to listen as leaders and to also shape the declaration, as well as knowing that together as a Pacific, we can prepare and take ourselves and our messages to Antalya next month.
6: Awesome. Look, Minister, it's always great to catch up. We really appreciate your time on the show this morning. Vinaka.
10: Vinaka Valevu. Thank you.
6: That is Linda Tabuya, Fiji's Minister for Information, Environment and Climate Change here on Pacific Beat. Welcome back to Pacific Beat. Now, Tuvalu's climate minister, Mai Natalia, says having world leaders visit and see his country's vulnerability firsthand was important in building unity ahead of the UN climate summit in Turkey. He says he was proud that Tuvalu co-hosted the high-level pre-COP 31 meeting alongside Fiji and Australia. Mr. Talia spoke to our reporter, Lide Movono, about the meaning of Taku Pasoa, the name of the declaration signed by 30 countries this week.
11: I must admit that this is very emotional for us, especially us in the Pacific, to have the world here in Fiji and, of course, in Tuvalu. It's not just an excited moment for us, but also an emotional one.
12: Minister, how did it feel to see all of these leaders, so many people, disembarking off of the aircraft to visit your country and see you in your vulnerability, but also to see what you're trying to do as a country?
11: I think it's about time that we have to bring them across. We've been talking about these issues for far too long in many COP meetings, UNFCCC meetings, but now it's about time that we have to bring them across, allow them to see for themselves, witness what we are going through, and also to know what we mean when we say how vulnerable we are to the issue of climate change. So we are all excited. I'm sure the whole nation were so excited, and they were very much looking forward to receive the leaders. And I'm glad that we were able to have a two-day program. One is a dry one, and the second day was a wet one. So they get to experience what we have been going through.
12: And Minister, how useful do you think this whole pre-COP process will be for the entire region going into COP?
11: I think this is not just a curtain raiser for the Pacific, but also it really builds the momentum as we go towards COP31 in Antalya. So it is important that we have started the work, we have built that momentum, and now it's time to go to Antalya as a collective region.
12: Can you tell me about the declaration that was mooted in Funafuti and brought to this forum? What do those words actually mean? And why did the government of Tuvalu choose those words to name this declaration by?
11: The declaration is called Taku Pakosua, and Taku literally means mine or my. And Pakosua, Ba, is the lure of that was shaped or crafted from the mother pearl. So it reflects the connection between land and ocean, and also with our spirituality. So it speaks a lot of unity and strength, that we cannot survive on our own. It is that one bar or that one lure that needs to come together, to tie together, to stitch together, cement together, to work collaboratively with the Pacific and with the world leaders to ensure that we deliver on what we have promised in the past.
12: And Minister, for Tuvalu, what do you think were the most important parts of this event? Maybe name one thing or three things. What was the best thing that came out of Pre-COP for Tuvalu?
11: I think there are two major things that I want to mention of how important it is to host the Pre-COP, to bring the world across. One is to show our vulnerability, but within that vulnerability is our strength. So we're not just showcasing how vulnerable we are, but also we are telling the world that we have solutions. We have our own way of responding systematically to the issue of climate change. So I think those are the two main elements that I want to enlighten, that we are not just being a vulnerable country to the issue of climate change, but we also have that strength within us, that boldness and braveness for us to respond and to stay on in Tuvalu. This is also important, not just for Tuvalu, but for the Pacific region. We need to work together. Working together as a family, as Pacific Vuvale, as South Tuakoi, as South Fale Pili, that we cannot afford an overshoot, or to keep it simple, we cannot afford to lose our land and lose our lives. Because if you are in New Zealand, Australia, or anywhere else in the world, and if we lose our land, you have no reference point. You have no place to be called home. And that is why we are doing all of this. It's not just for the benefit of us who are staying back home. It's for the benefit of all of us who are here in Tuvalu, in Fiji, in the Pacific, and abroad. We want to save this piece of land in which we have called home, for not just for us, but for you as well. Thank you.
6: And that's Tuvalu's Climate Minister, Mai Natalia, speaking there to ABC's Lida Mavono in the closing hours of Pre-COP 31 in Fiji. Now, Samoa's opposition says the Prime Minister has brought shame and disgrace on the nation after a video emerged showing him giving a Nazi salute while saying Heil Hitler. The Samoa Observer first reported the video on Sunday and said the 7-second clip shows Lauli Fossi Schmidt holding a microphone, encouraging a group of people to raise their right hands and say the phrase as well. He issued a statement on social media saying the video was recorded at a private family gathering in 2007 and was not intended for the public. The staunchly pro-Israel Prime Minister apologised, saying he rejected Nazism and the gesture did not reflect his personal beliefs, but he didn't provide any context for why he did it. The story made headlines around the world, and Deputy Opposition Leader Fonotoi Pierre Lawofo doesn't think the apology went far enough.
13: Despite the fact that the gesture, the Nazi Heil Hitler gesture, was performed at a family gathering back in 2007, is absolutely irrelevant in my view. The fact that he did it shows it's very disgraceful and shameful. Looking at the apology, it's not clear as to who he's apologizing to. I don't know whether he's apologizing to the country, to Samoa, or to Israel, or somebody else. It's not clear from the way the apology is has been written. But one thing for sure is that we now know that the Prime Minister knows how to apologize. And this is probably the greatest achievement of his administration so far, is the fact that he has apologized. And he should have apologized. He must apologize. Looking online to some of the commentaries that were made by some academics within our region, They have used some strong words to describe the incident. You know, words like disturbing, troubling. But to me, it's shocking. It's shocking. He did it at a time when he was deputy speaker of the House. He was already a member of parliament. So, you know, he should have known that many people around the world would be offended by what he was doing at the time. And it has made world news. I mean, there's no question about it. You know, I've seen it on Washington Post, New York Post, Telegraph. And even on some television networks, such as Al Jazeera, CNN. So this is huge. This is huge news. And it's gone around the world. It's shameful, and it's a disgrace to the country.
6: And that is Samoa's Deputy Opposition Leader, Fonotoi Pierre Lauofo, here on Pacific Beat.
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0: 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Come, thank you to my company, Blue Yulo National Broadcast, Blue Radio, Vanuatu. Hime na you, Chester Folem, Hemi. Nice flash song, Blonga, Makura, Tokola, Wetem title, I am going back to home. More same time to me, putum end, Longa, today's society program, Blue the day. You been stop a Folem too, Hemi, I'll get a Franis program, Blue me, more English program, Blue me, throughout Lo Yumi Strand Show, Lo Radio Vanuatu, Long the day, Friday, number 9 October, Blonga, 2026. Folem al gada ram down di mi blo yi Mr. and show all same all time. Pamba yi mi putum out weather bulletin. After lo weather bulletin, pamba yi mi to go ahead with them gada selection blo music. Mo after the selection blo music, yi mi join them all same all time. Yi Mr. and interview blo nga the day. Blo final one time lo 5 o'clock. Blo mi stop leko yi watem nekis radio frame di yu. Mo no forget them to start one time lo 5 o'clock. Pamba yi mi join them a news team blo VPTC. With them update, blah, Bislama News. Even to come now, blah, put them out with the bulletin blong today.
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0: Weather bulletin long today, night, weather tomorrow, we come low. Vanuatu Meteorology, Mo Aitro Meteorology Department, will put them out today long afternoon, plo Friday, number 9 October, long 2026. Look low at the focus, Pamba Imikata, plante cloud under the sky, over low northern, Mo Central Island, blo country, what them possible blong rain, we him is of a full town. Long on the place, Pamba Yim expect them plant the cloud under the sky. What one fine sunny weather. Light, moderate to fresh wind blow one direction blow east northeast over low southern part blow country. More long on the part blow one or two, Pamba Yim expect them wind e blow low one direction blow east southeast long on the place. Minimum temperature below today night, hemi range low 21 degrees Celsius tano south, kasem 24 degrees Celsius antaplong north. Maximum temperature below tomorrow, hemi range low 27 degrees Celsius tano south, kasem 30 degrees Celsius antaplong north. Mawatemarin focus please me, wind blow one direction blow east southeast, long and speed long 21 kasem 25 north. Watem rough solvara blong 2.5 meter over the northern water block country. Long on arbla water blow Vanuatu, Pamba Yim expect them windy blow one direction blong east southeast. Long one speed blong 16, kasem 20 knot. The moderate solvara blong 2 meter. Watem information blow tides lo port filler, molo Luganville wharf. Lo port filler, now ya Yim is tap long one. Low tide since low half past 10 finished today low morning with them 0.42 meter low tide low port villa. My next high tide we Pamba Yim to expect them hemi low 9 minutes plus final one time low 5 o'clock today long afternoon with a 1.52 meter high tide low port villa. Low Luganville wharf. Now yeah, you missed up long one high tide blow 1.78 meter start long 4 o'clock finish Saturday long afternoon. More next low tide we Pamba Yim to expect them hemi long 10 o'clock the day long night with them 0.46 meter low tide low Luganville wharf. Information blow get a moon phase blow Manise October 2026 long number 11 October long this coming Sunday Pamba Yim to expect them new moon lo night time molo number 19 October long after next week lo Monday Pamba Yim to expect them first quarter moon molo number 26 Pamba Yim to expect them full moon hema now hemil get the information blo moon phase blo Manisa October 2026 before you meet to put them hand lo weather bulletin long the day for lemma. Current warning we hemi kam lo Vanuatu Meteorology Mo Hydro Meteorology Department will put them out long the day. For them marine strong wind warning long northern mo central water blo Vanuatu. VMHD hemi stop urge mo gada sea travelers mo mariners blo a consider em safety action lo gada wind will save produce dangerous wave condition we hemi save asades lo gada small boats mo small vessels blo yumi. Hemi stop advice mo gada people to blong take extra precaution mo always listen lo radio mo gada information mo latest information to related lo gada warning mo what's my current warning and now hemi kam blo putum end lo weather bulletin blong the day one and whether you cut throughout long the day long afternoon you pass a one nice Friday afternoon what them company blo radio Vanuatu we hemi stop all time voice blong you me.
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0: Hemana you just follow Hemi weather bulletin long the day. We are pleased you stop listening come. Pamba Yim to come now Jenem Hemil Gada Yumi story and interview blue me. Blow fine one time low 5 o'clock. Blue me Jenem news team blow VBTC with them updates blue Bislama news.

0: Long interview blow today. Pamba yumi haram emi voice plong area administrator blow Futuna area council Mr. Iso Nimei we pamba hemi talk about focus blow community of Futuna long improve on planning mo prepare plan blong next year. What's one key activity we hemi celebration blow World Disability Day? Lo manis pro December number 3 lo iyaya 2026. Wete one better access plong Fita Road, Futuna emi aim blo take me come together, all people with them disability, one place blo celebrate them inclusion, more progress. Jimmy come na blo harem hemi voice plong Mr. Iso Nimei, all same area administrator plong Futuna area council. Okay, thank you, Tomas, for timely bargain long the day. Also, my area administrator blow Futuna area council. Before you meet to start, also more time, you want them suppose you Savetalem named you.
1: Thank you, Tomas. Good afternoon, or good day, or good morning, Lord King Business for VBTC. Name me is so Nimei, the area administrator blow Futuna.
0: Thank you, Tomas. Mr. Nimei, lo timely you, bro. You meet to Savekat one small discussion, look at the update, lo, one away stop happen, lo, Futuna Area Council. Me understand them too, say, you've like been stop go through, look at the disability celebration, whereby stop, lo, number 3 December, lo, iya. One am now, all main priority, we only outline them disability action plan, lo, Futuna, lo, iya.
1: Thank you, Tomas. Okay, I think before me talk about the business plan or action plan or disability, we want them, you may understand them small structure where we stop, where we include them disability association or level block of man. So, time you talk about structure, every time or decision making, full of time you may stop neglect them all people with disability, sometimes on mama too. So with the new structure blow formation blow area council, you make that on pillars. And on pillars here, on your representative for different association. And one little pillar here now, any disability. So I mean, one inclusive structure where any step inside blow mandate blow area council, when start blow act, blow decentralization act. And then I give him one small part blow area council, blow commission blow area council. And inside here, it got the commercial structure plan. So, standing water will be put in stop. No, and standing water now, the council will mandate them, will mandate for them. So, we work under the law, no, Vanuatu, and the central level, the collective central action act. So, legally, we now only connect them inclusiveness to disability and stuff inside the government level of the council. So with them area council, the past years gone, if they been trying to, if they form them good executive body, no rep who is the representing them voice, no disability come to area council. And so the past years, if they the last year, if they managed to elect them one committee, and committee secretary Blehem, him, and now he become stop no. Able to have a council for them or concern or plans for the disabilities. So this year, we have managed to come back, we have the committee and the establishment is finished, we have come back, we have draft them first ever action plan for disability committee. And so disability committee, for the council, we have been a big one, and it's small more. But then one inclusive FCTV from you got some woman or youth, and then you got some one old fella. After you got to some young age, we have to help you give him some knowledge, law, all trafficking, all plans. And we must have a low level block community understanding more knowledge and we know how to master. So, and we know so. One part, me as an administrator, I mean, make sure say, you give him that support, lo, save, lo help mo kota mo strengthen mo kita lo develop mo on plans lo kita lo kita bisa kayo connect mo pala sema on disabilities lo kita so no bidding lo yumi ay di ba next lo yumi catfish a plan mo hemi plan lo this year 2026 what the next year 2027 and one lo highlights lo plan ya one of priority activity where you may identify me celebration law disability day where me also employ free organization or reception celebrate me disability day me the number 3 December when you want disability day and lo futuna recent one me make me the lunch me one highlight from planning for this year and me futuna me so fortunate law we got some development where me bringing more services to government and become close up law but then me one slogan law Milo department lo local authorities they have me one slogan where it's the coming to reality lo plant the faces lo people la especially all disabled lo yumi so that we meet up for training services example of lo people yumi sa one na yumi mini so one lo definition lo hem na yumi sa swimming to reality disabilities so when we give one clear example lo one hem really meaningful lo disability by me the lemon sense one some disability lo futuna no me no kat me no kat connection mo me no kat road lo go around the mainland and this year you is hopefully lo fitaro ten go around the mainland so fitaro ten bring you anyone service where come and maybe bring me into the public works where me and me can say access lo one disabled lo one other flexibility or one credit then it just come into one reality. Then you want dream for one disability. So for so long, lo how much year we beginning here and born with a disability, lo one village, then we stuck lo una plan for so many years, and we never look one of the village from access here, then we look at. So lo how much have you worked out from the disability for you me, how much have you worked out? And you have you imagine in my land, you know, you know, you know, you know, you know, you less than you flat, you about you shall run no basket, you go, no, man, you climb lapa, hill or something. So, after say, I mean, no possible, no more, no one disability, and you can. So, the moment where government and me bring him access to the road, a fit a road, beginning here, where I got opportunity, where I got privilege, where I have a poor, I mean, look family, where I stop, no one around the village. And so planning where disability committee and Mr. Putu from the last year, you've been trying to, you Utum activity, lo yumi mobilize on disability come together, lo yumi celebrate yung people kita, lo give him some people kita, yung no possible. From lo mo kumol disability, and what we follow. So plan for this year, pa yumi one successful one. Lo planning lo yumi lo kasman, especially lo Bob Works, pa may figure out, yumi collect them last village lo puto na, yumi matangin. So, I give him one direction lo disability committee lo time where you may organize disability day by having for the first time by you bring in every disability to come to one place. Lo through lo one and through lo access lo feeder or road. So you may got one track established and track here by which I may use transport in every disability only come to one place. Just no transport them no more. Beginning the early time, one place, everyone dream come true finish. And one dream come true, no, all disabled beginning the journey. From how much year we only stop, no, all finish, no, we never look one around the city. So, I mean, one dream where all disability dream, only be dream them, and dream here by you in the game, and it happened on number 3 December, not this year. So, I mean, one highlight, no, disability community. You know, say highlight, say me table kita pi, say me program ya now, say me highlight them day. Ale nara vla part lo planning lo committee, say me committee, say me want them update them back and list lo disability lo kita, and then pa yung kota talk with them disability desk lo tana, lo li continue lo kaya more survey we, say me only define them all different disability lo. All kita ni sabi work with the council, la ni council ni sabi work with disability test, Ministry of Justice, lo li kifimo support ikam, lo help mo kita. And this time, by support of my income, giving no kita, you know, say, blow, you mean, Karem some present no kita, no, giving no kita, you mean, make him some project, development project, whereby me help him livelihood, no kita. You mean, no address him, no kita, no, but you mean, address him livelihood, no kita. Access to water, disability, any mascot, access to one way or needs where one human being, a minute, one disability, two, a mask. And we must meet him all nature. And I mean, I mean, one something where by me fully put to mean law safety, or by a committee, anyone voluntary work, by a committee, by any make him sell this year, no 30 July. Before every year, no 29 July, I mean, official table of Kafan Romifla, I mean, local Kafan. From the history of Futuna, Futuna, I mean, born no 29 July. And then Fanuatu, born no 30 July. So I mean, I'm going to celebrate some area council day. We area council meet for them, and all report lo all pillar share by come out lo day. And one that lo highlight lo report lo disability a rep. I mean, I'm going to program it. So I think anyone catchy program, and if they believe by ministry lo justice by me suppose we. Whoever we establish or director or whoever we establish the Minister of Justice, by the program by me come out yet, from time we belong one yet, the food may plan finish ahead. From time we plan ahead or say, you committee have me function, have me work good, have me smart, have me healthy, have me something about the disability plan. They have me no more, have me no stop. You about them, no needs them from unplanned mission.
0: Thank you, Thomas. Mr. Nimei, I think you've been giving me a plenty of updates. Lo, one way you've lost a good rule and again, all the planning of long disability day, where perhaps you stop lo, EIA, lo, manis lo, December number 3. One more question, more aside, lo, all the disability lo, Futuna. Ose Maria Administrator, me want to ask you no more. One of now statistic lo disability long island lo Futuna mo one of now what am all planning where you've like been control him one of now what action plan you've like lo the next 5 years time.
1: Yeah, so I think lo side lo statistic priority lo committee lo pa ko tali start lo work lo him lo last census statistics lo last year he mi around about 36 people with disability. And from him, I was in Italy, and he got a disability, and he only got a categorization of different type of disability.

0: 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So he may be one example to all needs to everyone small house, the Tangura house, to one disability mama, to the mission payer. So he may be one long term, he may be at swimming is last year. So Leticia. Εμένα είμαι one time σε πάει assessment income and then είμαι find them out every priority needs to one disability and then πάει είμαι ουτουμήν το next το plan το next year. So whatever, suppose we have some plans, some needs we have beyond cost to reconcile then πάει είμαι βλέμμα σπουσουμάν το department of ministry of justice το whatever disability test, whatever support to disability test το τάνα. And then by what I shall give him some support example or me help him with disability.
1: Thank you, Thomas. Mr. Isu Nimei, also area administrator blo Futuna Area Council by Gendo Savekivim. One small update, lo one way rest up make him, especially lo site blog the planning, more access blo unite them every person with a disability, blong celebrate them Disability Day or World Disability Day, lo number 3 December, blo year 2026. Before you meet to put him and to bring the view, me want them suppose. Olsem area administrator, one em now message or advice you want them give him out to call the people or community blow Futuna.
0: Well, I think last October you mean start one them put them out, I mean just blow inform them community. No, say at implanted time you mean start making awareness law, seven inclusiveness blow people with disability, and you mean plan the NGO, so you come, some awareness. The plan the time too, you missed up. Make them, but you must have forgotten back and look out them all special people. So, when you come, I think I'm to forget, I'm going to remind them you back and I'm going to say, I think sometimes you must put them to blow, you meet them out all the time, you want them to need all that. So, but my team, maybe go around the tune, you maybe go around the tune, please, you may help them all the time, blow. Especially, you must have look out them, you stop. To go to one or kind person or you provide them that support, people the committee, with them only come to make them interview, only come to make them small assessment, assess them, less possible blame, and then talk with them, you give him straight talk to them through talk, all get up, make them say, Bambai, you may help them committee, lo, ask them support, lo, want them straight or anything, and then by you me, the future by me, look to help them all people. Lo people is having say what them now is to happen lo island of Futuna, especially with them all get that disabled people lo you have a time.

0: lon narabla interfiplo tetei fole malekula kenu festival lo manisplo december blong iaya 2026 village plo achin long notice part blong island blo malekula long vanuatu emi ostem first edition blo 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Patunvanu also ma coordinator blo event ya Malekula Kenu Festival.
1: David Patunvanu mi name lumi mi role lumi lo event ya also mi event coordinator. So event ya mi actually one festival mi 1 3-day festival la. You mean name him Malekula Kenu Festival.
0: Thank you, Thomas. Mr. David, the time for you where you save allowem, blomi lai save kat interview with him you. Blol geta weli no save about Malekula Kenu Festival. You save talamo. Also, you've been mentioning this by me take place for 3 days. Maybe you save explain him no more. Emi first time we organize a Malekula Kenu Festival or hemi pin stop happen tini so hamas edition ple hem na yimi stop kutrulem.
1: So by me emi first edition emi actually one pilot event where mi fly butum tukata emi one community led initiative where emi come out no more ting lo community leader lo action lo Malekula where mi fly stop story and ting around lo ting plo preserve and practice plo transport yusum kenu more ting we how now life plo today stop come quick to mass more I possible suppose where you mean no careful but you miss have a lusum practice yeah. So ting plo festival or Malekula Kenu Festival I start the time and now mi fly stop ting around the some story and after ting the festival he come out me fly plan to run him first ever pilot event yan lo end lo yaya emi lo 21 December kasi 23 December emi lo Achen Island lo Malekula.
0: Also you've been mentioning too Achen Island no hemi place where bambaye mi katsa first edition lo Malekula Kenu Festival for one if la chusum Achen Island
1: full of history point them use lo kenu lo especially lo area lo mi fala lo coastal area lo Malekula I come back lo Achen Achen no only home lo full of cultural practices lo area lo Malekula be mi 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
0: Thank you to masa Mr. David lo site lo kenu how na yumi save teaching magda young vala people blimi lo Malekula especially not only Malekula be might lo narabla islands blimi to lo Vanuatu long only mas save about them tradition mo knowledge progeda ancestors progeda
1: look emi one practice we save all sem se emino mi falano mo lo Malekula we mi fly yusum fasen lo yusum keno be mi emi right across Vanuatu we you mi yusum before kam yes life emi chenis me kem se 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semol island lo kolo wal na rafala preso ting we make him say me feel like he want them all them tight ting him feel like believe all them say fasten bro you me must story and them lo event bro me feel like if like aimblo all throughout the 3 day event by me no more about them race or competition by me about them knowledge or skill or story and lo pass them on lo all generation lo tete mo lo generation by come we know me no more some lo yumi we yumi been life mo look fasten lo you some keno lo pass come after I start lo lose but yumi too yumi sabe what ma pak pak again all ding ding all all day we stop come especially lo all kind event all same so lo 3 day event ya mi fala I aim lo showcase them all different fashion for them custom how will you me select them 1-3 1M kind 3 all 1M kind canoe blow you soon how blue pull 3 I come down mo how blue carry 3 lo place with 3 come down lem cause them town lo sol warra blow you me carve them we save a car for question ya bali hap bali you me showcase them lo 3 day event ya mo of course lo very towards lo end lo event by cut one competition or by showcase them use lo different canoe ya lo different category you me try them as much as possible lo by me very inclusive you me want them include to all mama all girl all young fella all beginning lo different age group lo everyone is have participate from me now me story and lo canoe I mean in all papa no moli pull in all mama no moli pull me one means one fashion to transport where me I'm very family friendly, so I mean, in all same set that we organize them all event, especially for kind of Malakula Keno Festival. Not only any one cultural event, but any one thing we want them showcase them unity, continue problem title community. Tugatana all same, but same time is a very rollout development we Mr. One Them community.
0: Thank you, Tomas, Mr. David. So you've been mentioning memi aim blo yumi also memi blo lanem knowledge skills mo yumi masa pasem tani kolga da generation. But you've been explaining them to festival ya hemi not only competition, but hemi want something where me yumi lanem how lo traditional way blo site blo canoe making how blo yumi make them batting skills. But yumi want them save through kolga da generation split me too. So apart lo canoe activity or molecular no festival one em nal gada narabla aspect lo molecular culture will get people all save learn about through lo festival ya
1: by me fala I also me been talented but main focus em mostly lo all culture or custom round em kenua be by no limit me fala lo focus fully lo kenu no more all story and we link with em kenu by got all display lo different custom tanis by got all entertainment, all contemporary art, more music, where you missed up look, especially around the area of Malakula, where I got all stall to blo display all local kakai, most famous island kakai, all same cornas, more sour. I mean, by me all main dish, where me feel I walk planted with them community in Iablo, make them sure say by all display blo kakai, custom. More big for the highlight now by me all accessories lol keno the all same se mak lol boat lol nowadays every owner lol boat only want them cut all accessory or good for the extra equipment lol flash them all track or boat bay se mak lol time lol before lol keno every outrika all rope we only want them time with them or all pitching we put them lol for it lol one special kind keno when we fly cut lol place I call them solid we fly want them make them show say every display lol different accessory block in Uya by available to no time.
0: How no event time is a help and blow bring him community him come together?
1: Before I look one thing where since I'm one community initiative where I mean him setting thing I come out of me fellow village go on top. I got big fella potential say from me fellow I own him and me ding blow me fella. So far since we fellow start plan on July I come. I got plan the good for impact. We show him say all youth only walk together in Iablo, all area around lo action especially blo you me prepare especially blo cut them down all ready lo kenu, ready lo sites clean up, all mama well start come together in Iablo prepare mo kata blo all cultural dances practices lo evening mo lo weekend. Me finish me one sign to tell them say. Even there, how we feel like look positive impact them. Lo side lo unity e mi excitement dans same way e bring him community together lo prepare me to watch me for the event in December.
0: Thank you to massa Mr. David Button Vanu Osema coordinator blo Malekula Keno Festival. Why not he you think say hemi emi important blo gada young fala people or young fala blimi or masa continue blo lane mo practice mo gada traditional knowledge osem.
1: Fashion blo blo how we wole mi ran maya e quick to masi e fast mo. Suppose you mean no careful, but suppose you mean no stop, lo look look back. Me sorry but talembe me by you me easily save lusum or good could follow practice where all papa blue you me or pubu blue you me or abu before pubu or stop cut before come or happy time or good could follow moments. So me fala I believe all same say while you me stop go fast he good the moment all same blow festival yeah, help you me blow you me pause after you me look back lo history. Lo malakolo keno festival yung plan lo look back lo keno mo look how we fasten lo yusun keno full family lo one keno all ting tinga isa we putum back pak again all fasten we yung bin lusum lo road or journey play yung kam kasem detail sem peace harmony lo family good fala living lo one community lo yung no raw raw yung focus lo yung stop together all time or same time yung stop good all time or sem one community or one village or one tribe.
0: Also, you've been mentioning too, for the interview, bring me too. You've like been start plan since Lomani spiritual life in Isigam. You're looking at the community, or young fella, or you work together, blow. You miss have a proceed on what same event where you stop come. One and all challenge where you face same time, you've like stop go through all get planning or work together, or one and all challenge where you think the traditional Keno culture me start face them today.
1: Big fella, pamitalem si challenge semi pamitalem semi finance lo random one kind event you me everyone is away say you know easy ya you know easy for you me sabe ka tol good idea pero si no kat budget no kat funding by almost impossible for you me role amount also mi pintalem malakulo keno festival mi one community initiative we minim say funding in local in local some place in local anything thing so that if like start them story aniko lo July come if like arem support lo government through the department of tourism we only agree lo only take them thing lo only look say if like start one good for walk about only show them support through lo finance mo through lo technical advice lo how we miss have deliver one kind event also whereby meeting all standard, whereby you miss have a lookout them or attract them or visit all Narafala Island or Narafala villages, more possibly lo long term or visit all come outside, especially all Catawalika Doliot or visit all fly outside, come as we miss a single tourist.
0: Thank you, Tomasa, Mr. David. Also, you've been stop mentioning them too. Emi one festival, please, Mr. V, help and protect them, keep him tradition to me alive for the future generation to me also where you've been mentioning Pamba you meet to stop come blow put them end the interview be me to buy again one final message please no more where you want them share them with them with the people of Vanuatu about them importance blow how be me preserve them traditional culture be me more heritage be you me
1: full up good for the fashion blow you mean lo Vanuatu or before Vanuatu start to lose plan, they go to the fashion. Meetings say one name where community blow action is start them with them thing blow come together more make them one event also Malakula Keno Festival and me all good for that thing where me feel him say you need blow put more effort them in a normal Malakula Pelo across the Vanuatu. Suppose one community meeting say Okatali got one good for the fashion where or event where you start to lose. Or you lose finish, you mean it, you mean welcome up through all kind of event also. First time, I feel like thinking about event, I feel like it's a big fella thinking or hard question also. So, the money, let me come where, all thinking also. I feel like you should want to talk, say, I'm pushing can we, I go, no, but you pull, but you look by come where. So, I believe also, suppose, I feel like I have a, I feel like no deliver me at December by come, but I mean, first time ever, but I feel like I make it, I feel like very confident. Say, event, yeah, but I no more, I want, one people opportunity lo welcome a back end custom or fasten lo canoe or use lo canoe or same time all and that all young fella bring me lo good a benefit lo sa blue economy blue yumi from by yumi karam full of family blue yumi mi fala lo atina yumi fala stop look forward lo family we only migrate ko stop lo santo mo lo villa full of lo New Caledonia Australia lo li come back from lo look committee sta work pick one lo promote them event mo mi fala lo for to receive back all keta lo mi fala save celebrate them traditional fashion ya we lose be mi fala want them karam mi come back lo we come up ting ting all simple put yumi come together. Also, me want them extend them invitation. I go to Yumi, everyone across the Vanuatu, you will establish them. Suppose you want them part of the event, Achene me ready. Me falai sabe host them you. You reach out to me falai. Me falai got one Facebook page. Me falai put to Malakula Kenu Festival them. Send them one message. Plus show them interest for you. Plus you want them come down. Me falai happy plus house them you. Accommodate them you. Lo 3 day period ya. Or even suppose you want them stop longer. Before I open an invitation, yeah, you. So I think I'm mean, no, me got total level some closing.
0: Thank you, Thomas. Semana you pin stop a full em hemi voice plonga David Patunvanu, also a coordinator blo Malekula Kenu Festival we pamba hemi taken place lo manis blo December lo number 21 to 23 lo iaya 2020-26. Also maybe pin stop mention em too hemi first edition blo Malekula Kenu Festival hemi aim blo festival. Do you mean putum all get the knowledge skills is top lo all get the next generation do me again you meet alem thank you lo David Patunvanu thank you to master you lo time do you we save ala we mila please save story around lo Malekula Kenu Festival thank you to master.

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3: FBC News Update with Emmy Jamie Brown. First time update long volcanic activity long Amprem. Volcano long Amprem emiko antap long level 2, hiko long level 3. Department Blong Chioha said Italian long today afternoon say increased activity Blong volcano ya hemi out long major unrest ikolong minor eruption. Authority advising people Blong no go close up long all danger zone mo follow all safety measures all time Blong slap safe. Term Blong His Excellency Naoisha Okuda all same ambassador Blong Japan ikam long Vanuatu hemi finish. Only make him one Kakai blong talem tata long hem long last night long residence blong hem long start blong walk blong hem long 2023 kasem nauya hemi talem semi feel all semi stab long hope blong hem from fasin blong people blong Vanuatu. VIT hemi kat nauya blong first time one campus long Torpa province member blong parliament blong Torres constituency honorable John Joseph imekem launching blong VIT campus ya long yesterday. Launching Blong Hem is showing one strong commitment Blong government, Blong Vanuatu, Blong make all public service, more all Chinese Blong education, only go more close up Long all get a people. All people Long Malamba province, together with the all Fijian community Long Port Vila, only celebrate them Malamba Day, Blong 10 October, Long today, number 9, Long Independence Park, Long Port Vila. Blong Makem Day, you looking one reconciliation, custom ceremony, it been taking place. Competition Blong Vanuatu National Mo International Friendly Skill Competition. I come back by again long number 2 year with them over long 200 participants from all island, all country inside long Pacific with them theme celebrating skills inspiring excellence. Vanuatu Institute Blong Technology or VIT is up go ahead with them preparation ready from competition ya. New flat option bill where Mr. Blong list Blong Kolo extraordinary session Blong Parliament and we want them protect them all pikinini against them fasin Blong Yusum Olketa Long all fasin we no straight. Bill our Minister Blong Youth Justice Mo Community Service Iputum I want them Blong stop them fasin Blong Pem Mo advise them or advertise them Blong adoption. With them pilia by God Vanuatu Adoption Council, Moputum all rule Blong Adoption Agency, Mol man will look out them pikinini Blong short time. Pilia make him sell decision Blong Adoption, only must think about right Blong pikinini, give him Chinese Blong hem, Blong talemo ting Blong hem, more protect them Melanesian culture. Start Long Independence, Vanuatu inopin got one special law Blong formal adoption. Supreme Court is tap use more law plong UK, more France, plong make him all adoption order. Long Arastorian new government bill, he proposed one million Vatu fine, long any music operators will no custom new permit requirement with pilia by provide them. Music industry operators long Vanuatu, only say face one fine, we pay save custom 1 million Vatu, or kolong kalapus, we save custom 2 years. Emi suppose only stop operate without one music permit when you fla propose bill Blong Vanuatu National Music Authority whereby kolong extraordinary session hemi provide them. Bill propose him one mandatory permit system whereby look long category Blong music industry. All categories whereby require him whereby require one permit suppose parliament in pass and pillia him include all musicians, songwriters, composers, producers, audio engineers, studio engineers, promoters, music publishers, distributor, more music event organizer. Molo side plong weather I got small cloud the condition will get the island with them small rain long some part plong northern island. Light like a moderate fresh east northeast wind hemi blow long south while east southeast wind hemi blow long lara place. Temperature blong today been stop long 27 degrees Celsius down south kasem 30 degrees and double north. Today long night by looking at 121 degrees Celsius down south kasem 24 degrees and up long north. More them information on weather now, we carry me come to the end, but we'll get the update news with me, Jamie Brown.
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Ma Sing Sing Perez, you follow him after long update long all kita news. Thank you long Jamie Brown, more news team blow VBTC from all kita update with you me Savi Kasem lo today long afternoon. Me Marino Alcaltak, night voice play you me. Stop with him you lo studio this time. Lo take him narfla company play you one time kasem long 10 o'clock lo today long night. All get a program bamba you me to cut together bamba long 5:30 follow we no cut any message lo message desk bamba you me to save follow me no long time. Update with them, Secretary General Blong Panama Provincial Government Council, Mr. Christian Tukunamoli. Blong, I update them, Yumi Long, side Blong. All get a walk with me, stop go ahead, Long, Operation Center Blong, Panama, now ya, for them, Ashfall, more. All get a good fellow walk with Panama Province, me stop, make him low side long, all get a development, all get a wash project where me stop go ahead inside long, all get a community long island long Ambai where only been affected long side long volcano long island long Ambai. Find one good fellow place long sit down, mo Ambai no long time, you meet to save camp long save folem bishlama tok tokia long today long sava. 6 o'clock, you meet at full bulletin long all get radio news folem with them. Lo 6:30 semi program long Vanuatu Woman Center long you service stop with them Anastasia Sope Kalsaka will same host blow program blow service stop with them you custom long 7:30 low today night 7:30 long night ya pamba you me academy voice blong note with them Sabrina Voropara Volong Island blow Santo take him you me to custom long 8 o'clock time you got music blong Vanuatu with them company blong Samuel Tukana Tavo long 8:30 pamba you me camp lo savekat voice blong province long Sanma watem Rani Tafiti upambay mi staputem yumi long 8:30 kasem lo 9 o'clock lo today night embambay yumi kat full bulletin blong all kita radio news blong yumi 9 night devotion before station emi close down long 10 o'clock lo today night emi one mo radio van watu emi kat lo save inform him, educate him, mol kita original music weapon by me kamblo save. Entertain him you long Friday evening broadcast ya. Find him on good fella please blong sit down mo join me Marino El Kaltak mo pambay after lo sing sing blong warere local string band kepe pambay yumi ko direct inside lo province blo Panama with them Secretary General blong all get away me Mr. Christian Tukunamoli.

0: Inside Long Edition, mi glad lo yo mi welcome em Secretary General Blong Panama Province we mi Mr. Christian Tukunamoli we Mr. Botem Yumi Blong Save update em Yumi long side blong latest development long side blong all kita work we Mr. Kohet long operation center low ground mo all kita narfla update to low one em we province even go through long hem. Welcome Mr. Tukunamoli. Me give him time to you now, blo go ahead with them all get a update blo you me long penama.
1: Thank you so much, KPDC, most of them with the Panama provincial government, blo and provide them update, especially on the situation for response where we have ongoing in Ayalo in Panama province. Basically, you want them take him chance, blo, I tell them thank you, blo, in me F1, where you start throughout blo, Asian government. Start look to us, because I'm on the national leaders training, where all these have stand up together with them, the normal provincial government operations plan, to know responses to the situation we have been going through last month, the September, where we got all issues where we've been stands up, more you may respond to that. And you let alone thank you to much level of support, everyone, the level of national government, provincial government, more authorities, all the staff, more also all business houses, all private individuals, more every citizen, all the staff, prayer, from Panama province, where we continue to stand up for continue to support them, when we have go through situations, Manaro Asphalt, and also we got situation from a two-way staff, and then we followed by, we go through one situation, like someone national leader when we come out too long Panama. What the member we want them continued law updating you me that response law Manaro Ashfall, when we want response when we start to manage law August finish and we got custom today and then we want response when we got a month for 3 months and we are telling thank you law national government through law comes with them facilitation law ministry of climate change through law at the DMO office, where they have facilitated them, law, Panama, and they have a managing operations plan, where they have a response law, disaster, where they have a cyclone, and a rush for. What they mean, in the update, they say, if 1 year away, say, you begin that one, trend, where they come, where budget, where they approve, based on one plan, where Panama, disaster, and climate change committee, which follow PIOC, provincial emergency operations center, only producing one response plan, for 3 months, so you have a response to this ashfall and what the response plan budget plan may have been approved and response plan where you have current today and base law one where PD3 policy where the Panama Disaster Climate Change Committee and we approve the plan number in response to him. I mean now the passing the mandate law ensures that we approve the level of law MUC or NDC then we go to comes for him give him approval for him. What the member all updates bringing the side law was, then I'm a response where we start mission statement, and we tell them say any activity we mean for him today, we need response, and we must take a sleep of 7 life at this time, but also we have a building resilience for tomorrow, because we got any disaster when we can. And the response plan, and we stating very clear, say focus for everyone that you may assess him based on the past asphalt when we fall down since 2017 when we come. We may listen them about him, we may find him out, say, this should no water now. On time we ask for let me start, immediately affect them all the time. It's water, first one, and then cacao for the time, more livelihood, and then health status for the other two. And we start low risk two, and then you may get all another one where you may get all issues too, but you may tell them, say, all issues for protections too, and we have a step up, suppose. Or services are not provided. That's why this response plan, and we concentrate on water, where we, because budget plan, and we go inside the water, and then number two, and we go to inside the level of infrastructure from the immediate remote response. We want to see people in building readiness plan, resilience plan, access plan, and mass school. They go respond, and then to the peaceline, and we start building maps to send that all people access inside the infrastructure. And also, we focus to low side protocol within this time, which was provided for the time being, while Alberta will start recover, will start. And one little thing where you may address him at the moment, you may track him water, first activity below, you may, and low side, low wash, you may look, low various activities. One, you may try and save your life, you may track him water, and number two, you may look, low side, low drilling machine, will come semi approved, low, only moving them down. Or at least have a 5 mile access flow safe drinking water will come out underneath ground. Number three, you may look low current system will start or direct gravity system where only exit stop. How low you may maintain it or you may extend it because all places where you may need to you may extend the base low capacity more technical area where Department of Water I may provide them to look low. And what they more activity will happen on ground at the moment. Target that the council is blaming every four will be affected by this ash fall. You may get west and by, you may get north and by, you may get south and by, and also you may get north Pentecost. But in Ohio no more, you may look to say where you start to step up or some resilience activity too inside low area where you're affected. From Bargeta too, will provide them provisions for area where you're affected, and you meeting about service for future. You may get anything, and the area where you're not affected, might all services too, only must be addressed or preserved or accommodate any future issues for us for Ohemika. And with the Memea, so far, just to update the UMI, water tracking, Hemi have been not in the bus. You may tell them, thank you, no, Vanuatu Red Cross, through all partners, Blehem, you may delegate them responsibility, I go ahead. While he base the ground, though he ensures he may track him, was the same situation, though he may not pay the cost. And then he may work together with the area council to ensure to the response the issue of water. And also he may have to low west and by water tracking he may have been. He may tell him thank you, low helper one, where he may assist low again water tracking. Where he is aware current low area of low western by, north and by, and partly northeast and by. Then we start for a period of 3 days. Then we deliver him water low amount of 50,000. But the tracking and still start through low response. You may western by, you may get all vehicles, where you may get all existing pothole where you start. But the tracking and still continue. Based low needs, more situations where the council through low EOC blame and we identify, then we continue to provide them in the same low north and by. For places where we need, you may work through low council, but we continue to assess the situation, more water tracking and stuff. While you may start talking about that, you may get gravity direct system where we start, where all existing system or some where we start provincial government and we commit them while on budget to miss that look on people system through the drilling or through the some 1 mile technician explain me and you find them out. But provincial government and me look say 1 mile and have a medium while for the time being. So through the support with ELA with the provincial government, we will look though ensure their funds when you get to make the redemptions. Only diverted people look for some water systems or look on something whereby we help them life for people the community. So far, the normal provincial government and the committee member look for some system, west and by, north and by, south and by, and then we start look time on technicians or legal or not pentacles, but we identify them and then by immigration support to me, you may make them some commitment finish through the area council, but you may commit to me, lost some materials for wash, especially last time. So he may respond to the situation. Update to me too, say, at the moment he got drilling and he start lowest down by minutes. As of machine, so he start down. I think drilling start yesterday, before yesterday. Site clearing, so he start happen. More drilling, but he move lowest down by. He start look, say, most of the station around 3 weeks. And then he move, he got low north, and then he move. The base law or technical advice will so get a normal law that load drilling only assess him, only look him. Come again, say you make up all what are the point where you start. But then you may start look, say you may start move the machine again, you find him all places, you may drill, then you may put him on point low water where he may start. So actually, you may want them look at this response and finish. And suppose water and you want issue, you may want them at least. To a maximum, you will start provide them how much, and then when I'm a provincial government, rural partners, probably look, say, how now, but they build on the hand. especially los at lo washi mi dalam tengi tu lo the cross and no contribute no more lo not 22 and mi support tu lo cherry cans or water containers and mi sabi isum lo water tracking lo ambay dalam tengi tu lo provisions we provided by UNICEF lo water planner I think it's a charm and advice here to listen it and also you mi dalam tengi tu lo adra lo one contributions to where mi start providing to itam lo side lo la cherry cans. Mi dalam tengi tu lo Israel aid, ni mi contribute tu lo la cherry cans, small containers, we at the moment mi start using lo tracking. First lo dalam lo yumi awal se this response, mi kena malet response, mi means everything yang mi pass through lo provincial, through lo structure, we di-divulsi yang mi kat, lo dalam lo piok, we mi mine mo operations, and also yumi want them look, say yumi utilize resources, the ground as much as possible. Also, I'm chair of the BDCCC. We want to ensure say the number by then, and we feel responsible. We have the response from one. So through the area council, we mobilize them all resources, all human resources, all volunteers, all technicians. Anything you may look within the area councils, maybe you utilize them all the time. The combined only to look help the responses, and also you may look to say. Any need where we come, then we request them to call a national cluster. So in Italian, thank you to much, the national cluster of WAS, or not a national cluster. So in Italian, thank you to Lord directors, each department where clusters only staff under them, only staff providing the technical support, or even on team, the tower, only staff on the ground. I think I may be a little bit, one of them, Mr. Bonko in the ground now. Also, we meet them. Ashfall, we meet them. Full up, we got from up. On the side, we get under the ground. We meet them. Thank you. Low some places. No more we rain. We fall down. We try to wash them out. Last fall on some places. We meet no cut. But we meet them. Thank you. Say one more will survive cut. Then we start look forward. Low distribution. Low dry ration. Okay. Where you meet places. No more low places where based assessment. Where only really affected. Mostly affected. Outlaw area council and then we pledge and support the help. And then we want our activity when I understand what the help, we will start on nine. Also, too, you may look inside the side of health. I think while this is time we start the heat, the major concern now is so we're you know, very careful while this is time we strike them on the heat amount or livelihood of people and one or something and we. By triggering out all health issues we're going to talk about. In Italian, thank you, no, when I'm a health EOC, through the leadership, no, provincial health, health manager, more provincial health administrator, where to raise our mobilizing team, only move on the spot where things and stuff go, only skin. Each area council where only mostly affected, only respond, the way only provide more, and we had one breakout, the woofing cough, and the two list of addressing too. So, I only got to what the last area council, we're not thinking of, where we need to go through, to provide them, I think, while we start traveling next to people, while on our cluster, so we start getting all the responses together. I think you may acknowledge him too, Church of Christ Conference January, where him too, and we play a very important role. I think LDS too, and Latter Day Saints. To play one important role, but to support a more existing system, where we create a more continuing staff of the people, rolling building residents. And one little thing we give me happy blow look, and me people themselves, or leaders, or chiefs, or church leaders, and people themselves, they judge not depending because only live for them. And if you say, if something where you meet them, also they live for them. You need try and really stand up together, but you need work for him and full up only not just wait, only continue to build him up. One of them will damage, one of them will need one only make sure I said, but again, we start. We acknowledge him too, all councillors, the provincial government, when we start inside each area councillor, we affected. Only start with them people, we ensure say, we provide them that moral support and provide provisions to the leadership program. So we ensure sales even support of people being I think Mari, I think there are any some of the updates we're happening is that on so far. Inside the PO Protenama only works 7 days to 1 week. Only work tirelessly. only planning more activities, only make sure say, all resources are provided, only make sure say, all supported, and also need talent as time when we go, need any change, so

0: by all officers block government on standard ground, and also we managed by all officers block provincial on standard ground, or we manage an EOC. So you need giving power, you go down, you need delegate them resources, and you go down, and all that, you manage them situations for the ground. That's why, by some time, when you look at social media, all the other councils, all the other lead, with them, all leaders for that, all chiefs, all church leaders, all youth, and you may acknowledge them too, say, community policing program, the way Mr. Carrier through the mission, the Vanuatu. You may acknowledge them, say, all you play one very big, vital role, an important role inside law. This response will serve to help the Molary councils to make sure, say, you may provide them that service and go down the people bring. As much as possible, you will delegate them resources to go down. You may utilize them all resources, you know, area council, also more transportation. You may make sure, say, police, or make sure, say, all track when you assume, that you all track when you safe. Make sure, say, all track, all the government will briefing together. And make sure, say, you may not cause them anything by then. And also, you may make sure, say, resources, yeah, it trends down to the level where we start. I think it's like me, full of information, so we come out the social media, say, full of time, tough money, me approve one, big full of money, and then it looks like full of them, you know, use the low way, and people only start so much. Just by highlighting really that comes, I believe, NDC with NEOC and stuff advice and comes, the decisions probably approve on this budget, then the budget way. Then I'm a operation center and not any production budget. No, I'm going to end up and produce any first time ever. No, Vanuatu, where you miss have a producing that response plan, you come out, no, and the council, you come to province, and you put them together. Then you put them in a mandate and meetings any first time ever where you miss have a meeting. That's why this long passing lessons, you know, they say this. Response where you need a remote, you must make sure say budget where you put them, and the budget logo look no people. That's why you like very strict no budget when you say when you use against a plan when you like producing. Was there something outside no plan, and you want something from you like reconsidering, but then you against one plan when you like commission. New Oklahoma with an NDC. But I don't say this is the plan, but me play work like it, but me play achieving also but me play planning. So that's why something where PD3T or PFL may look for any relevance in that no plan would like been approved. I think by that no point for discussions. But otherwise, whenever we need budget then, we want to ensure say have me number, have me address and meet the people on the ground. It's the one with people that are maybe say me play needing them. That's why then our provincial government, have no weight no more, so if I depend on money, I think around the provincial government, we will start allocating them around 10 million, but we will look dollar needs, while tough money we make them through local comms, it's also have done, but we will still no way. But I'll say no, but we will depend. We will make them a lot of pitches, we will make them a lot of things to address an issue. I think the minimum on the talent, Mari, I think we talk to me matters and make the issues, but we want to tell them thank you to us. No prayers, pray for one. Thank you, no helping hands. Thank you, you advocate. On behalf of Panama province, no people who are affected. Thank you, you contribute the one way or the other. We might be flying or recognizing, but we want to tell them thank you. Thank you, too, the honorable MPs, playing in Panama. The Sam only might member from comms. And also the honorable ministers claim me where we shall trust them say the Namahan is our response or get all giving directives.
1: Our Secretary General Mr. Tukunamoli, you need to stop Tokiko. What's well aside blong education now yeah we you may stop go from N blong academic year blong year 2026. All Pikinini, Bambali NDM school, all same way a stop law plan. How now issue blog get a teacher me affect them all get a school more talk more low side blow operation blog get a school blow you me with them operation where me step go ahead.
0: Thank you too much Marilo question about education the beginning of Panama. Strike when me been happen and me I think low in me experience over low period and then second time is low last year some cousin yeah. In the first strike, you need local number, you need, I think, few teachers, normally part of the strike. And then, you start checking

0: office problem. He starts to learn PO, though he provides them update. Currently, not this current strike, I think we need over 100 teachers, 116 plus or maybe teachers where Dr. Nama will join them strike. And PO, Ministry of Education, through the Teaching Service Commission, in Gamba and low level provincial education office, only monitoring situations very closely. And most schools were only German strike, and the other schools were in low Pentecost. I think low, especially low South Pentecost, where they're CP1, CP2. I think most teachers were strike, only Gamba and low people schools were in low. But unfortunately, no union, no number, it strikes any teachers, any very few. And on my work, I think any very few. When data, when we start looking, and we start, then you and we start sharing. And what I mean, you may get 1 week still close school. Then, direction is broken, I'm a education office. I'll still not be in any issue, only that class. If you find them alternatives or teachers, and anyone in the strike, and anyone tried together. But you need also one education services where you need provided. This will be open. One day ensure say you find them all alternatives to ensure say education and be ongoing. While, it's a service with commission with the Ministry of Education on the staff handling on issues for teachers. Exam classes is still on. PO and Gamma finished on social media. And we tell them out to Nama, but I'm still going with them classes plan with them on examination classes. And if you believe, say, it's a service commission and we start with them work with them, with them on the Ministry of Education, with them on all that will be responsible, or authority responsible, or you only service of them have issue here as soon as possible. And you need everyone, you need to affect law, like how it may affect them learning from the beginning. And then you may not have a denier, maybe one cost where, you may encounter in the future where you may in terms of human resources, maybe. So you think, say, you want something, but you may. Them, or you be taking serious decisions, though you know, affect them or future human resource payment. Yes, but no side of education, yes, the number is still ongoing the classes based on alternatives until you buy me and then here, yeah, on examinations, but still on same with staff.
1: Ablo stop and them talk talk lo you me too, Mr. Tukunamoli. Assurance talk talk lo you no more. Now we are with them by. Then I'm a provincial government council, by Mr. Bolsemain, official communication, blo save passive information, long development, blo province, blo yumi, through, lo get a platform, blo VBTC, lo all time when we come.
0: Yes, thank you too much, Mari. I think me tell them thank you, lo, all listeners, so you stop listening around. You want to tell emotions, say, then I'm a provincial government, even though, and you always done up. Even though any passed through all hardship, but you may believe say that me all things we start from a part low life where you go through them, or when you want something where you mindful them, when you manage them, go future time, you may take a risk them. And you may start taking chances when you appeal low every citizen's proper number. Where you may stop at the moment and you may go through all the situations where you stop. It's about people that you need that on behalf of the provincial government. You need maybe take one step back, you may stop, you may look, you may think, one name where in place. Stop put together with the more leaders claiming inside the church, inside the Nakamas claiming, or Nasara claiming. You may need maybe dialogue, thinking. How now you miss a story on the different level, the government Kasemanda, the provincial level. So you may look at way forward training. You may look, say, one of my all things you buy, you may lessen them there. When you build in Tenama, then you may become resilient. And we tell them thank you to every citizen's for Tenama, where you live within Tenama and abroad, and all extended citizens where you may make them family together, also more connections premium, Long Island premium, more provinces premium, where new families are stand up together, the pledge and the support, the time of the citizens where we go through the situation. And what I mean, you may think being blaming me, Lord Tanama, you may start continuing the building one Tanama, with them on development, more focus, more services. I think in being blaming me, still stand up strong. But I mean, sure, say one M, what I mean, start the plans blaming me, you may start remote, the Tribble Islands, the Tanama, you may still focus on that. There's more focus, more priorities, more. Each department, but in our provincial government, and we still stand up to support them. Every priorities for every sector, for ministries, where you want to implement them, like the building, then I'm not blaming, and blaming continue, blaming stand up together, blaming work plan. And what you want to talk about, we start to forward by that further updates with all is about. Long time when we start come, blaming continue, blaming. Updating any long developments will start happening, not the number. What happened on the councils where you may look in on the administrators play me with them community license offices or the staff managing on the councils play me to ensure say you may start building all services, you may take them tough money come down, also the people play me through the service where you start providing. I think with the Moldova here, the talent to get a low time more you go, October 9, you may start it up. Today, we have a day, we plan to open up to by Channel Tafe. We have hosted one small program by Channel Tafe Day to acknowledge more citizens for Tafe when we reside inside the Panama, more start providing service inside the citizens for Panama at this time. Thank you so much.

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You harem talk to kwe mikam long Christian Dukunamoli, Secretary General long Panama Provincial Government Council. Time me stop update them Radio Vanuatu long ol kita walkway. I missed up go ahead long operation center for Lemash Fall Blong Volcano Blong Yumi Long Island Blong Ambai Molgita Walkway missed up go ahead low Panama Province Long Island Blong Ambai Pentecost with them Maivo.

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0: Good afternoon, FBC News Bulletin with me, Jamie Brown. First time we'll get the bills will be presented along the first extraordinary session of Parliament, along here, new flat option bill, where he start on list along extraordinary session of Parliament, and we want them protect them all Pikinini against them fasting, along Yusu Mulketa, along all fasting when no straight. Bill, our Minister of Youth, Justice, and Community Service, Iputum, I want them to stop and fasten, plong pem, mo advertise him, one of adoption. With him, Bill, I got from what adoption council, mo putum all rule, plong all adoption agency, mol man, will you look out him beginning in plong short time. Bill, I make a sale decision, plong adoption, only must think about right, plong beginning, give him Chinese, plong him, plong talamo, ting, plong him, mo protect them, Melanesian culture. Start long independence Vanuatu in open cut one special law plong formal adoption Supreme Court is abusum or law plong UK more France plong make him all adoption order. Long our story and one new bill we by call long Parliament he want them Chinese Financial Institution Act more give him more power long Reserve Bank plong a fight against him money laundering terrorism money funding plong terrorists more narafala financial criminal. Financial Institution Amendment Bill 2026 by giving power long Reserve Bank plong make a more strong check long all financial institution kasi more share em financial information more take em action against em all institution well you know follow law. Bill tell them to say any man we want them take em over 10% plong all chair or right plong vote long one licensed financial institution he must kasi em right first time long Reserve Bank. All institution will not give him information, will you ask him long all keta, all is a face him fine, we cast him 75 million vatu, suppose ko define him all keta, so you break him lawyer. Pile want them put him to one system, plong give him notice, plong fine, we savelete mol man, will you pay one fine, well law, italem, plong straight him some kind of offense, pit him, will you call on court. New government bill propose 1 million vatu fine long any music operator will no kasem new permit requirement where pila I provide them. Hema suppose only stop operate without one music permit when you fla propose bill blong vanatu national music authority whereby kolong extraordinary session long manisa I provide them. Pila propose 1 mandatory permit system whereby look long category all category plong music industry. All categories will require one permit, suppose Parliament I pass in Pilia, I mean include them all musicians, songwriters, composer, producers, audio engineers, studio engineers, promoters, music publishers, distributors, more music event organizers. Long section 30, all individual will cast all offenses all same, time will stop operate long one commercial fashion, all same one music industry participant, pay only no cut permit by facing fine with save kasem 1 million vatu or imprisonment by save kasem 2 year or together punishment. Section 22 plong nivla pila I put one requirement plong all applicant palima submit him one prescribed application form mo pay one fee plong formia mo to give him business name plong all keta. Proposal plong nivla lawyer hemi aim plong formalize him mo regulate him music industry plong Vanuatu. Mo protect them all serious Vanuatu musicians long all work plong all keta. Long all province Tavia province is tap long final stage plong first crown investment we mi own him mo lisim. Hemi ami tok plong president plong Tavia province Andrew Yawak long official speech long celebration plong Tavia day long central dana. Hemi ami clear to the people plong Tavia I must encourage him mo promote him all partnership plong save open them up competition, plong business, mo circulation, plong money. President Yawak italem semi fully agree, se province, I must protect them business, plong all local people, mo same time must allow them all foreign investors.
1: We fully agree, se province, I must protect them business, plong local people, mo no same time, you must allow foreign investors, plong come, plong develop, local business so that you may have enjoy the experience and development together.
0: Hemi talem tu se hemia hemi one pilo plong council plong encourage him partnership.
1: Hemi one pilo plong council plong encourage him partnership more By council, when we lead him, they can lead him. You make at land, no, what them look looks, by cost from electricity, you go down, no near future, with them short thermal project, no solar energy. Then you must start long ding ding, long how you may sabe attract them more investors, you come, long create a business, where you may knock at financial, more technical resource from make them.
0: Mr. Yawa Kitalemsi, every investor he must sign a trading agreement with them province, more land owners, before Olisave operate. Predalize long test them alcohol, long old driver, by save use long old island, time old officer he trained from. Long time now, yeah, he stop use no more long port filler, where acting commander traffic long port filler, James Pillar, he tell him out long FBDC News, sepali talk talk with them old donor partner, plong old geta, plong he make him old training, yeah, long santo. Tana penama plong olisave yusum.
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0: Hemi talk talk long acting commander long traffic long port filler James Pillar. Press cancer hemi still stop all same number one killer long cancer long country. Project coordinator long Fonatu Family Health long side long national elimination long cervical cancer. Dr. Mackenzie Sidopata hemi talem se rate long sikia hemi serious. Mo cervical cancer hemi come number two.
3: Sadly, the dilemma is, I think most one or most killer cancer, like me or very affected me or mama plante. First of all, me breast cancer, me affected me plante. I think statistics wise, inside low 1 year, low record, like me low villa alone, and on average, me run about 12 to 16. Mama either me diagnosed, me dead from breast, low 1 year. And maybe no count them all other deaths with me about around the province. Cervical cancer, second one, I mean, run about on average 10 to 12, 10 to 12 for 1 year. One mama, I mean, the lithiocinosome or I mean, lose from cervical cancer. So, right there, I mean, quite alarming, very alarming, one or two in particular.
0: Hemi talk talk plong project coordinator plong Fonatu Family Health, long side plong national elimination plong cervical cancer. Dr. Mackenzie Sidopata. 10% long accident long drink mo drive he record long 2025. Acting commander traffic James Pillar italemod long FBDC News se drink mo drive hemi one serious offense. Mr. Pillar italem se percentage ya hemi high we got full up man ista prebitim offense ya we find long him ikasem 50,000 vatu.
2: Data plol accidents plol email 2025 accident. A crash reported around the Port Villa in 298, and then drunk and drive offences, we reported them go 29, so any more than 10% of crashes are related high, 10% is very high.
0: Police stop look, long increasing fine from planned driver, in stopping heavy, long awareness, long no drink, more drive. Power plong El Nino event we mi active now ya hemi likely plong hemi breakem record plong all pass El Nino event. Climate Service Division long Meteo Office italem se sea surface temperature or temperature plong solwota long Central Pacific hemi pin pitim 2.7 degrees fulem record plong 1982 kasem 1983 with them 1997 or 1998. Tiffany Baldwin ikat mo report.
4: Officer in charge long climate division John Ruben he point him out say El Nino now ya hemi just start no more but hemi beat him finish record long all past year we beat him 2.83 degrees Celsius we save como and up.
5: Very precise temperature but it's an exceeding 3 degrees Celsius which is never low history low on any level never one very precise temperature and because in 3 degrees Celsius low. Especially region when you 3.4. So when we come here, we start comparing sea surface temperature to Central Pacific, we pass strong El Nino, but we look at current El Nino, sea surface temperature, and we go more between we pass strong El Nino when it happens to pass.
4: World Meteor Organization, italem si El Nino event plong iaya, pambahemi sa vestap kasem April nekis iya. Hemia iminim si event ya pambahemi go through long wet season, we pambahemi start long November nekis manis. 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
4: Monitoring long El Nino event ya hemi pin start long May iya long normal dry season long Vanuatu. Ruben hemi advise mol people long start prepare mol water source from event ya hemi go through long two normal dry season long Vanuatu we impact long him is a become strong more. Tiffany Baldwin, VBTC News.
0: Long education competition long for na to national skills he come out or come back by again long number 2 year with a mul participant long all island mul narafala country inside long Pacific. National event coordinator long for na to institute long technology Rachel Coran italem se for na to national skills competition long year ya pambay ikam with them one new let mention we take him name long for na to national more international friendly competition.
6: One something when you look at say me defend IAIA and if I'm say IAIA, you mean just organize them Vanuatu National Skills Competition, but any also Vanuatu International Friendly Skills Competition. And the place here, you may invite them on countries or Pacific, and you can participate. You can talk about the Timor-Leste to the Balikan. You may not just invite them on Katawa Balikam Lord Province for you, but you need that too, or Katawa Balikam from the Pacific region. Yes. So, and you may can say, you may Loyaya, you may see what them say, you want to national and international friendly skills competition. And, by any that two different venue. VIT and the venue whereby every competition was at the national, they mean in some people will become law province, but they can compete law VIT more international venue now, but they end up about the multi-purpose hall.
0: Hemi Tok Plong National Event Coordinator, Plong Fonatu Institute of Technology, Rachel Coran. When you in Zailong region, all leader Plong Pacific is up Talamout Wari Plong Keda. Long how only stop talk about climate finance, time only no look any real result, long one them only want them look, mon need them. Long pre-COP 31 meeting, long Fiji, Motuvalu, only do see discuss them how only seven make them climate finance, ikasem straight all community, only need them big one. Climate change minister long Australia, Chris Bowen, italem say access long Vatuya, hemi one priority. When you slow side long weather, he got small cloudy condition long get the island with them small rain long some part long northern island. Light gas a moderate fresh east northeast wind hemi blow long south, while east southeast wind hemi blow long another place. Temperature long the day long night start long 21 degrees Celsius down south, kasem 24 degrees and up long north. Temperature long tomorrow long day by start long 27 degrees Celsius down south, kasem 30 degrees and up long north. Weather forecast long Solwara, I got east southeast wind plong 21, kasem 25 knots, with them rough Solwata plong 2.5 meter high, long north, while east southeast wind plong 16, kasem 20 knots, plong moderate Solwata plong 2 meter high. Weather plong tomorrow, I got small cloudy condition long Ulgeta Island. More information aside, plong weather now, we carry me come to end plong VBDC News Bulletin with me, Jamie Brown.

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Through long national program policy long hem, Radio Vanuatu emi give him priority ikolong fundamental need, long meet him expectation, long all kita audience long hem. Hemia, emi blong create them one environment where emi respect them freedom blong expression where mama law blong yumi emi provide them blong encourage them all get away only make them all program every day blong explore innovate more accommodate them all discussion where emi fulfill them mandate blong VBTC emi kolong public also one national broadcaster. Listen ikam lo Monday kasem Friday long all different topic we fam by emi save educate them inform them more entertain them you Radio Vanuatu voice

Ia na indismo o livre la musique is tap top and world chart today. 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

Hello, me Anastasia Kalsakam, more welcome le you we stop listening cam lo program Blom Vanuatu Women's Center. Vanuatu Women's Center hemi one local national organization we hemi stop looking all woman more all beginning girl more boy where all stop facing all facing blow violence lo home lo kota okota weli victim especially a woman weli stop got weli victim lo domestic violence of violence against him kota woman ikat all different fasten lo violence we woman only stop face him only stop face him through lo all relationship lo kota lo home lo kota lo married life lo kota no family life blogata, no community blogata. Mo woman hemi emi sa kotru lo full up fasten lo violence. So today pa yumi haram programa, we pa yumi haram woman we blog rights blogata. So topic blog today pa yumi mi kotru le hemi about them one em hemi married. So one em hemi married. For one em now some fala lol maret or maret ya only no legal or only no fallen law more for one em now hem important. So one em time more who now is have a maret em more one em something now you me must make em program ya you me is have help em you blo answer lo or the question more or the narfala question two by hemi savi help em you. Ika three kind maret lo fanatu. Ika custom maret, government maret, mo maret lo church. Maret lo government mo church hemi save straight no mo suppose we government il look save man we ikat right plo make em maret. Maret ya also one pastor mo hemi bin register plo make em also. Call sub every leader of all church will register of Vanuatu or save make a walk also. You should ask a first time before you married suppose we man we by make a married blow you to vola cut right blow make a married or no cut. Suppose we man we make a married blow you to vola in a bin register then married blow you to vola hemi no legal or hemi no fallen law. Heme by hemi important lo you lo future suppose where you want to put on claim lo divorce maintenance or lo all property lo you to vola also one married couple one custom married is have a happen no more suppose where hemi straight lo fasten lo custom lo village or era where married is stable hem. Also, one is suppose where

separate law manply you, but by lowering no sabe protect you, also all same way hemi stop protect them all wife, we only cut legal marit or legal documents or all kata wali marit law all kata I follow law. Heme minim se suppose marit law you, ino follow law by court ino sabe look law all application plo you time where you stop asking one divorce to man plo you. Another question, hemi straight plo mani if for some woman plo maret, mani no save for some you plo maret. Lo italem se maret lo fanatu hemi must stop no more lo ting plo one person. Hemi minim se man mo woman I must agree se tuvala no mo plo maret pe mani no fosem tuvala. Suppose we olista fosem man o woman plo maret pambai hemi no folem lo lo sai plo lo ol maret ol seme oli kolem se nullity where hemi emi different lo divorce time where only talem se one marit hemi kam nullity I minim se marite it never happen or it never take place. Suppose ko define one man se hemi wrong plus force him narfala man plus hemi marit hemi save giving one other blow one man I pem one fine way I save kasem 100,000 fatu or hemi save kolo kalapus plong 2 year or isave pem fine mo kolo kalapus too same time. Hamas ia now plo you must cut before you save maret. Ia plo bikinini plo maret lo fanatu suppose one man or together parents plus you I agree lo hem se hemi kat 16 year or hemi 16 year plus kel or 18 year plus boy. Suppose for you were all parents plus you I dead finish hemi by man or woman we I look out him you guardian plus you I must agree plus you save married. Suppose where you kat tuvla kadien hemi na suppose we one lot of like no more agree blo hem time where ta one to la parents blo hemi agree blo agree lo beginning blo mi maret 16 year blo kel blo 16 year blo kel 18 year blo ol boy blo ali agree blo ali maret. So suppose we all parents plo you I dead finish heme by man or woman hemi look out them you some guardian blue you I must agree plo save maret. Suppose we you got to vola guardian hemi naf mi guardian we hemi naf so suppose we one lot of la no more agree also one suppose parents plo you or guardians plo you only no agree plo you save maret. Suppose we tuvla parents or guardians plo you in a grip plo you married hemia you must stop first time ko you kasen 21 year before you save married hemia hemi from se time where you kasen 21 year hemi long I plo law where you save make ting plo you one plo married mo too long face plo law you want you responsible lol action plo you. Suppose we you no kasem ye 21 year mol parents or guardian noli no agree nothing plo you save maret heme you must ask him lo magistrate plo look lol case plo you. Suppose all parents or guardian plo you only no agree might magistrate is save agree magistrate he must harem some evidence or proof long you or you more or parents or guardians for you but by court he serve leko you
Local head with a marred play.

suppose we hemi believe say our parents or guardians for you only not got one could for reason blo agree or someone consent on consent blo you married hemi minim say only not got one good reason blo blogam you blo married suppose we all parents or guardians for you only no like a man where you want them married them. Or suppose we only been stop arranging one narvala man plo you marry them. Heme me no one could for reason. Nothing plo only no agree lo marry plo you. When em not by you make em plo you save cat one legal marry. Suppose we you thinking plo you marry lo one civil ceremony, you must give him notice or you tell him out ting plo you lo one vala paper or one document form where you serve a karam lo office plo district register. You serve a right long old form ya lo pishlama or English or Franis. Notice pa by to vala site lo everyone plo you mo partner plo you boyfriend plo you. You must sign lo him. After you must put him outside lo place where married by stop lo him. Because say every man by save look him. Lo married lo church. You shall make him same something or same civil ceremony or pastor lo church whereby you married lo him. You shall sing out them. I may sing out them bands. Lo sing out them bands. I hemi minim se bambai pasta plo church plo you I must tell mo ting plo you plo maret lo trifala san lo trifala Sunday o sapat we emi folem ol ketano mo maret plo you ya I must tab lo same church house inside lo 3 months no mo after we pasta plo you I tell mo first time ting plo you plo maret. Suppose we 3 months say pass be you no married yet, hemia you must make a new fella notice by again or possibly by you must sing out the one new fella bands by again before you serve a married. Also one is suppose 1 month you no agree lo married lo you. Time we pasta is sing out them bands or you put one notice. Heme plo give him Chinese plo anyone we not think se married plo you he should go ahead plo tell him out ting plo him. Heme no stop happen all time pe suppose we cut 1 month ting se you no should married. Heme must cut evidence or emi proof him from one emoli ting se married plo you he no should go ahead. Mani save talem se hemi no agree lo maret plo you from se only thing se only stuff for se you plo maret ia plo you ino naf yet plo you save maret manu e by you maretem hemi one close family plo you no more you been maretem finish so me alo rota fofola ting we sema fofola something we one agreement agree want something where you know agree lo maret lo maret where emi should take place where folem ota something where hemi stop where now by you to vlay save maret so maret play you to vlay must stop lo one public place hemi minim say hemi must take place lo face lo full up man. You serve a married lo church plo you where pastor plo you I been sing out them bands lo him or inside lo office plo on district register be you serve a married to lo one arvala place suppose where him I must also by must also no more be lo site ya you must cut one good la reason lo him but you must cut one good la reason lo him mo district register mo pastor plo you. It must decide lo hem suppose we hem you all right or no. Blo custom maret, you must follow one way stop lo site blo custom.
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Suppose we you marat outside lo fila, you save call lo area council secretary or province will register custom marat lo you. Na leti hemi no sema callsem divorce. Divorce hemi want something where court hemi give him lo you from say hemi bin cut want something where in a strap. You been go ahead after where you been legally married finish. Naliti hemi go ahead from where I got one reason where I make him say you mo man for you, I no should married nothing. Or I been cut one something you wrong lo side lo married ceremony for you to allow. Time where I got one married where hemi come naliti, look lo hem say married day never take place. 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
Youtube-là, il n'a pas respecté Marat pour Youtube-là, mais comme c'est Youtube-là, il n'a pas stop 4-6. From c'est World Youtube-là, il n'a pas de temps pour 4-6 avec un partner pour lui. Le temps pour Marat pour Youtube-là, One Youtube-là, il n'a pas stop 4-6 pour lui. Mais Narawan, il n'a pas savé nothing about Sika, ou hem il n'a pas stop losing head, ou hem il mentally sick. You or man for you, you been got sick or we only call it venereal disease, gonorrhea, more syphilis, more nara one way you know been save. Suppose we you been got pale plon nar fala man, more man for you, you know been save. Some fala something or you me been talk about lo about one me married. You me talk about consent and me consent lo one something we mean say you must agree full one lo him what a one good thing good heart for you we cut one man stuff for see you plo me agree lo him and me consent de facto me looking full up. But all partners where we start one relationship where we meet the vector relationship where we start together, we got family, we got woman, partner, spouse, where we got beginning, and then we call all the de facto, we live one de facto relationship where also want something. One true family pay in a law legal side for him. Also, one de facto wife where he means say him in no legally married, they him start with the money. Divorce him in legal and blow one married law court where married him is have end time where court italem say him italem out say married play you in no straight or him proof blow how much year now you got. Evidence we meet talk about lo mare tu we meet alem about proof lo one em we stop also one paper or document we time where you born lo hem certificate lo you born lem hemi proof lo on hamas iam now you got maintenance semi also more all kakai, all clothes, all narawala, something where man for you, he must stop or give him the humor all beginning. After where you do like divorce or any separate finish. And then maintenance. Either maintenance time where you not married, but you live on de facto relationship. By man for you, by him, he look, law all beginning, blue law, family maintenance, law beginning. Maternal. Property where hemi all thing all same house, crown, truck, more money where you more man play you been current lo time lo married life play you to vola more by you to vola you must share em lo you to vola lo time where you to vola divorce or separate venereal disease hemi all la. Ola rapis sick when man or woman he can through lo sexual intercourse or some syphilis more gonorrhea. Witness when we talk about lo ma lo one me mi maret mi pin talk about lo topic one me maret. Witness he mi time witness he mi one man or woman we save. Is have a call of court, matalamot one em now, only pin hara with them sorai, or hara one em where li look him with them eye blow kata, about all case where he stop go ahead, or you meet a lem, only stop give him evidence. So, hemena you may haram about them one em hemi married. Me hope sepa you save more about one em hemi married. When me fly start talk about lo topic I want to be married me fly look him all the cases too where lo side lo married where one woman where he me live lo one married life a woman where he live with a live in a live lo one married life but he live lo one de facto relationship
where to play no married. So it may me one program and vlog talk about me about the married one may me married. So some information will pay me help em you lo site lo married life play you. When for now to woman center have me look him all about cases about them all woman where you go through lo violence different violence lo home lo kata lo married life lo kata what all partners lo kata where you come access him service when fla about them lo deal with them whenever you start go through them lo home lo kata. Mi vlay kat all access plo all information or simple one mmi maret mi vlay kat all small booklet we pa yusa access em we yusa kan pick em up lo office plo mi vlay lo vanato woman center nar site lo sound production one mmi maret I kat all nara so small booklet all process to about them maintenance plo bikini ni plo all mama we all ino maret custody, more accessible beginning, divorce, domestic violence, maintenance plol married woman more beginning plol keta, property more maintenance plol maintenance lo divorce, ika two plol fanato woman center or services plol him, let me talk about our services plol fanato woman center, much information to all newsletters from me fla to and me like that all so small booklets to and me like that where me talk about or the work when me fly make him or the information where paisa help him you to lo home play you to lo site lo violence where stop happen lo especially all woman with all beginning nickel more boy. Suppose where you want them serve more information about their work lo mifla you serve come look mifla lo office lo mifla or you serve go visit him to or the branches lo different provinces lo torpa kasem lo tafea mifla kat all branches to all office branch to lo kota six fella provinces lo mifla. Tu you save colo code tu suppose ista colo sabi you save colo code you save code tu lo public solicita o colo ma pol kata plus you want save much information plo plo deal with the situation pli you save colo call kata tu mi fly help em all woman woman with em all kill where all go through lo violence. If I help you with all information, probably save all is save control or one name now, list of control or him. I got all different form of violence where he stop all woman or list of control him. Some domestic violence where he got emotional violence, physical violence, power control. To all not for love violence, where list of control him. Where all different rapid facet of violence where list of control him. So, for the woman center, I missed up put them out all information play help him you plus have a too long or use them to all information where me stop where play him help him you learn. So him and a program blow today isa kasi mi vla pagan on our fala program blow mi vla pagan me Anastasia mo tata.

weekend Vanuatu. We get Hemi finish, more Hemi time to rest, relax, more enjoy our special moments. 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Hemia, Hemi FBTC, or voice, long Vanuatu. 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

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Mi mistap lo villa, mi ko lo villa 1970, and lo time lo mi work together with them. Vata volta lini, Freddy Makata, Seti Regan Vanu, from Mibala or Church Litaya. So Mibala is a good Mibala. Time where Mibala stopped in Villa, Walter Lini asked me 3 times, since he was Miko Train in Morgata. Paragsope, he asked me a few times, with them Bulekon. Then he said, no, Mibala stopped in Side Play Mia, Mibala stopped in Church no more. Pa mino training mi para lo politik. Mi ko pag lo binigos lo 1979, ale also 1970, 1980 mi time lo independence. Pero time lo independence, one ship become tambem one lot of people, plong ambay, plong binigos, plong maybo. Only Ron William Blesha, she goes Saga Morgata, or place with Villa, Lampanat Bible College. Only stop Chili put a Mibala 1 week, transkating on up law, la Luganfield Station area, Hemisili put a Mitobala Hospital Mitobala 1 week. One hour will she become, Kara Morgata go. Time will go finish, only ask him same by Mikolo Villa, Plomi Patlo, officiate him independence. Well, they asked me, I told him, no, why me not say come? Well, he's strong, said, no, he must come. He said, no, me not say come from, me not want them living wife, with them all beginning behind. And well, he's strong, he said, so see what they think, say, me come, you better pay him rock from me for everyone. So, me for everyone, he go. Then, me for the custom filler, some man only stop talk to me, or member of the church, no more, he say, you will have a way by obviously them independence. Well, it's after them, I think, so we should miss them by the suit of Mibala. Me not afraid, but you want to make sure, say, all things by the staff good. Me call police headquarters, me ask him, say, all story, and you will have a tarama confirm me, say, also one. Well, say, so something happened, or same, you may not have it, but security by tight way tight. I mean, very not things by something else by happen. From security by tight. So, Mibala, when Mibala help lo obviously them independence, Mibala lo side lo church, Mibala five. Me lo side lo Church of Christ, for me president lo conference lo Church of Christ, Samia. Pastor Ruben Magikon, lo Presbyterian, me moderator. Bishop Harry Tevi, Hemi Bishop Long Anglican, Bishop Lambert, Hemi Bishop Lo Catholic Church, Mo Pastor Ephraim Molly, Hemi President Lo Apostolic. Mibala ya now. From Mibala 5 churches ya now, only 5 churches ya now, only from VCC, Vanuatu Christian Council. Mibala ya now, also Mibala ko, also full of something, also him very moving from whole town of Vilaya, he full of the more soldier. Hamas 100 French soldiers, Hamas 100 British soldiers, Fiji, all Marine Blokata they come, more Solomon, Marine they come, and PNC, full of soldier. Only Campbell Bottle of Philae.

0: airport, Kolkata of PNC, dari kampung Blesa. 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Him now, him stop helping me fill up law. People I prepare from people I day. Lawyer from England. I think name him Michael something. Saras Hakwa. Him write them name him. Give him me. Be from where last night no more. She was me Kasem news ya. From me talk today long time finish. But by me. Kasem kut name by Mitaleb, name him Michael, by half name, you forget him. Or Gatana, or is up helping me, one name now by Mivale make him. The late time will talk to Mivala, or pray up Mivala, or something, or lead him, a little sauce from one people a day. So, 12 o'clock midnight, long 1980, or Italian by Mivale stop town law. Opposite Maketa, law, government building. Mimi, time we will go through one church member, and we give him couple, him, law, mivala, we will use him, law, 2 weeks, time we will stop, law, way. Mr. Lady, Pastor Ruben Makikoni come. And we say, Miko, you know what, law, you will have? We have a friend, we come. Since he was in the room, but me too, me no go. From him a little bit frightening. And he said, no, you may go. And he said, you may to go to one car, no. He said, no, you may to go to a separate car. You go to play him, you go to play me for a man. You may not say what happened. So say anything happen, you run no car play you, me run no car play me. And you to go like, well, let me to go like, go. The time where police will tell him, say, security by tight. He may tie through. From the roof of the building of Vilaya, the post office, or high building, the roof on top, or soldier of the PNC, or stand up with a musket, or watch the eco town. The hand on oak tree, the maqueta. You look the hand on oak tree, or soldier, stand up the hand on oak tree, with a musket, or you look the eco town. Time it will go through, or take a mivara. When I walk back, I think all police, I think every meter, police is on one side. Time when I go inside the parliament chamber, when I prepare the place now, when I five church leader, Walter Lini, with the first prime minister play me, with the Sokamanu, George Sokamanu, and the first president play me, with them two lawyers. Hemi mitaleme Michael from England, with them Salas Hakwa. That way me think about day to day. Me glad lo say me look to bala, but to they contribute lo write them constitution. Salas Hakwa italem lo me say you look lawyer. Yeah, hemi very wise. Hemi wise man mo hemi sabe plan or something. Hemi blo England. So me will move go inside me will nine. Well I move go inside lo parliament chamber. From where Mumbai Kata it is up from Mr. now. Pe Waldalini, me, Pastor Ruben, with them Sokamanu. Me will go with them what's a me will wear them suit finish. You know need from be all lawyer, with them all bishop, with them Kolkata, mi bela go, only dress up from Lisano. Only wear a more close Kolkata go Vinisale. Mi bela move come out now. 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So me will I come out, me lead him group, me will I come out, lawyer blow England, and me tell him, let me finish, and me tell him, say, you will I go, you will I stand, by me watch him clock, time me look, say, 5 to 12, by me touch him back to you, you move, you go, all mic. Me will get, look at him, photo blow me, will I take him time where, me stop, make him, face talk. Ale mi say time where by you go stand up, you listen. So you me touch him your bargain, you start talk. Hem say by no got any introduction, by no got any narvala voice, by come out from independence. First voice by come out, introduce him in independence, voice play you. So I mean say time where me touch him you start talk. The talk blow me or say I say, I tell him, I'll talk to me, I'll say, me write him, and please plunk again, one white man, with them lawyer, to bless check him. So, introductory talk here, where me keep him here. I'll say, time when me start him first, talk to me, you had him on man, only singing out, only clap him, man, only tell him about. Well, to tell you, you know how I'm going to say. Really glad, all same. So, me make him so talk, all same, a lawyer from England, Italian, say, first talk, well, but they had him all about the world, about independence, by force play. But you no got any introduction, time me touch him, you start talk. So, I'm going to wait for him, to have him. And he me too, no for now too, where time where only listen all about. So, time where me talk, where we need, me make him prayer. Then prayer finish. All right, to be a lawyer, to be a organize him swearing, to be a big man blame me. Or same president, with him prime minister. I think I'm a story blow time here, or seminar. But me want them train him, or same say time here, and me one time where I no easy, I hard from where all man only no really won from independence for him. When I also say, I mean, in time, freedom for me, everything cool down. I mean, glad say, I mean, Sapnaya, every something run good, everyone in time, freedom for me. Today, I one day where blow, I mean, glad like, be. Or some day belong constitution belong me. But me try them no more historian where how or something happened no time. Long next day lo morning lo tote chulaya lo flag go and up. I got all force some police with them fear me police match with them flag I come. I kasem mi vela fo I holem fo para end lo flag ya also mi vela representem fo churches ale pastor Ephrem Moli lo apostolic hemi pray lo flag ya ta mi vela fo I holem pula mano li dalem se mi na mi pray lo mi pray lo flag first time no. Me make him face introducted not for Independence Framing. The Pastor Ephraim Wally, him na himi play lo flag play me. Ale mi vala, mi, Bishop Lambert, Bishop Harry Tevi, but them Pastor Ruben Magagon. Mi vala hale four corner pro flag ya, Ephraim Wally himi play lo flag ya. Himi moving time. Mimi karay. We cry time when we look black for British with them friends, all the lawyer Morgata. We cry. When we think about when we to black up money helping me plant it, the work for me. All big man bring me, well, some Natapeya, head of state now. Everyone. Only sabe from where me go to Villa Blow, look at them church, me no sabe find him house, and let me go back to Pedro Spagan. The principal from BSS, British Secondary School, that will hear him say, me stop look at them house, he sent them talk, say, you will tell him to him come, but me give him free house to him. And all not about something too, some British Capman, he help me plant it. Time me was fast on road, blow me all same block, go back to Villa where Bendigo Sam by. Me buy new one seat, block up man, me ask him when he say, you come. But me better get me free. So, time when we think about all something, time when he loy him flag, blue tubula, me cry. Every one moving time, you better hear him, pin me, pin him. From before, Panuatu he me stop lo three area. Southern district, central district, number two na, me will stop inside. Pama, Amblem, Malakula, Bendigos. Me me stop lo Bendigos lo time ya. Me walk lo time ya be, orgata I visit him, Tumura Kapman, I visit him Bendigos, be me must stop lo walk with him orgata. Mi only come when stop lo Bendigos lo central Bendigos will sleep with me. Tula district agent, more kata narbala people plus side lo education. Today me look all kata you mean no more only look at them education. But before British government only look at them education. Education officers only visit them all school all white man no more. So time only come lo central Bendigos will sleep with me. Ale mi bala work together lo. Visit him all village or something like that. So time where meeting about me cry time with flag low. Well sometime me cry too. So new flag he come on top. New flag go on top. You want them talem bangin, me talem finish say constitution belong in me, him one document where me very important belong in me sabe. Mi bela lo side blo church, mi bela ira item constitution tu, pe constitution ne from where church oli kat organization blong ranem church oli putum constitution, pe constitution blo church hemi bible, pe problem mi kat all organization with the inside lo church, therefore mi ira item narbara constitution, blo help em organization blo church blong oli ran straight, pe plan the time mi sab remind em all church leader say. If I must read him good constitution from full of time, only stop breach him constitution from where constitution tell him different or get him make him something different. So me want to tell him like me say, you read him good. Me want them to look say, all man or same, all men man will make him decision on country. Yeah. Only should have a good constitution. Only should read him true, blah, sabe, what name is have inside. From plan the time, only no sabe good, even all MP, plan the only no sabe good constitution. I really make more wrong decision, for you me. And sometimes, if me fast pass, all work for me, or life bring me, or development bring me, from where pull up, only no sabe good constitution, only no rhythm, even no rhythm, only decide all about no more. We want them in garage, you me say, you me, or some, you may all pizza, you may who, what, whatever, whatever work way me make him. He go to me serve a constitution bring me. From time where me serve a good, then he me serve a decide if all them, one name we serve the constitution. Student naya, that you will like a month up, long you will start all them all work bring me, but you will like a serve a constitution. You with him until you familiar good with him. But same you decide, but you not decide wrong. So you decide where you decide wrong. You may preach him constitution, then you may start fast Lord walk with me. So me a main encouragement blow me law if la more last one or same motto play me, long God you may stand up. Me sorry blow talent, but me no height him, but me sorry blow look say full up big man blowing me. Naya. Only look motto else and say one souvenir no more one him. Him is blow stop no more. But he may not live long comply with them one him where he stop. He may not live long carry out one him where he follow him ting ting long God. More he may not exercise him or got something, or same God he want them. From Lysenia, he may stand up long God. So we want him encourage him over everyone. We mibala lalala no, pe ibala ikut we ibala masa sabe se kantreya best blahem God long God imi stand up and heme stand up blahemi ana, so ikut imi decide lo problem one name when God I want them. I think imi talk blahemi imi finish lo pleasure, pe mi one name close thank you Thomas. From people that listen, story and blow me now. The also me tell them, people get them, so we got one photo blow constitution there with them photo blow independence. But if I look, they no matter, my story no more. Same, the Mumbai, if I come on top, but if I think about it or something, only very important. Me bala we stop inside the parliament stembaya. Me bala nine. Six only 3 minutes. World Alini, yes, Bishop Tevi, Bishop Lambert, Pastor Ruben Magikon, Pastor Ephraim Molly, lawyer we blogging lane, Sala Sago, Dalam Lomi, before yes, I have 3 minutes. Me bala tiri no more live yet. So Kamanu. Salas agua, alemi. I think we were of Villa only got one ceremony or some only talk, and only tell him say, Naya, 2 months no more, he like it. Salas agua, get up, me talk, and tell him say, Mibratili, one is Tablosando, Mitova is Tabit of Villa, Mibratili, he like it. We are rather sincerely taking it. I think I'm no more. Thank you too much for my, you were asking me, bro. Become historian. Me no write them, but me still write them, but me no write them. Me glad to be part of a very important event. Thank you too much.
1: Hemi na yumi testa folem, hemi official talk plo Pastor Samuel Fusi. Time hemi give him a speech plo hem, plo Constitution Day. Mo iputum yumi tu hikam long en plo voice plo note program. 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

0: Yes, hello, more welcome long music blong imi program long edition blong imi lo today by imi continue blong harem famous pan where you may been cut lo last la week you been story and what them frontman or lead singer blo pan where imi come and hook out where imi story about new vola release where only been released in a long time past and since imi been stop harem some part long Torian, where pan have been form all new album release where only been come out with them. Now we have been continue blow for them story and blow come and hook out where any story about all soundtrack more all music will get only been created more releasing long new album where only been pass them or release him in a long time. We pass
1: some full of all song, yeah. You know, you write them, huh?
2: Yes.
1: How you feel them, or you come blow, you write them or compose them all song? Is it maybe one had something, or now you become the same one?
2: Some before time when we first up write to them all song, some crossroad, some song to crossroad, me write them. Well, some we write them with a happy minimum. Me no write them with them kind of me, no time in feeling one something, see, no, me aren't see. When you write them from, we got meaning, so we write them. So that's why we start writing more songs. Sometimes we come, we are see fast, we go to one friend, we are thinking them. Time we start thinking them, we start writing on them. That time we go back, I'm start thinking them on the street, low one, we go write it. And then we write it now. Sometimes we never write them flat them song at it. We put them small, and then we go, we come write them small. Coco, time we come on low one pooky street, and let me write them. Everyone want that.
1: My own trap.
2: Okay, you mean you as a mere life? Yeah. Mm-hmm. Sometimes you mean use mandalam say you mean set them up on trap. Sometimes you may get one something you think say good. They miss them time secondly round in gamba you miss them be used inside the trap back. No, so that's why I'm an engraver. He them say my own trap. Me set them up trap. Let me one. Me no in the government set them up trap. Let me. Me think say for me make money. For him he full download trap. But we missed them, we've got them, we've got them. So that's why we're writing for the story.

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1: flem style reggae we pa mi tale moun chan em Same mi ouz Pacific reggae Same mi like pa mi tale moun chan How you stop harem Na yo ban is ta play Mi vle flem some style lo reggae Mi vle flem variety lo reggae no You know, mi vle no flem one style reggae Vle flem style reggae we all man pacific or like him pacific me pacific reggae one kind style reggae like play me said all kind of music
0: Futekai track number 7
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0: Okay, before we hear that fellow song, you dream story and how you will like, come together blow make a recording, you will make a recording, blow play some more?
1: Okay, blow me make a recording, me recording, me play make a blow, me play one them come again and that blow call, Castle Center, blow studio me a blow, that blow Castle Center, yeah, Jerry Walkley. Somehow, it's one them game renovation, and then me ask him, inside law of VMF camp from I'm soundproof. Mm-hmm. You so make a money inside them from him, you only built him soundproof. And then, me ask him the post, you carry me down. You will have him go inside. We will go to him. I'll put me a new building of VMF pan. Pan hat and the will go rigot them inside them. So, time when we start rigot them, zero to him, he me clat him from him. Him just a harm service, soundproof. So that's why we play quite a lot. We play for Rigotem Lowe. First time we play Rigotem, one first album, Amaya. We play running, we go good. Then we play finish, blow, and we start, blow, and we edit him. Full data file, yeah, we lose. We play must restart them back.
0: True,
1: yeah. Yes. We play must go back. We play for them, thank you, Lord, zero from patient. I mean, one man, we complain. Mi quite no more mi vla. Em one popular man, well man is a recognized man. But him come down no level there with you me old man or so small man in Salem, him come Kasem Yumi. Him come stop town and go Vinici, Garam Yumi Bagan go to me. And then I want something with me play like him out of the money. So me also one of money. Him got one bright future. Vision blame, he look far away. I mean, he look like his animal. Em lo kain manu bai dalam si ano or mana wasim da no ngat kain em must make sure as you happy em happy so mi vle wanda dalam thank you credit to him from him na em the main man inside the album everything thing idea kita some something inside him em make him and then album lo mi vle release kita vula mano li like him even last quando tu mi ciò, mi vuoi coprire, mi vuoi stare partecipando, mi 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

0: Okay. 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Inside long new album, will he release him in a long time me pass. Thank you, we established long program, blue music, blue me, law today. And final song, come and some composer, maybe tell him title to him, and then explain him how you composed that last song.
1: Well, last song, I mean, one friend's compa. You play one, they put one compa, no. Full of time, you let's start playing little cover song. Sometimes you play come, they start playing some shook, some compa. And then you play final one, you'll marvel at all. You mean reggae music, you're not one tennis to my sleep. Well, tennis full of man. So that's why I write them song, yeah. La vie ensoleillée. Some say one bright, some life view, one bright life. Say,
0: you do.
1: Like, every something. We need blow, life is a magnum. Cloudy tuck, life is a magnum. Every something, you should have inside of that. So what I rough, life is a magnum stuff. So I remember them. So you wish you understand in French? But you, yeah, I mean, life will be bright now. Yes, you know that.
0: Now you have some, before you may have a song about you, maybe just talk about it with yourself. How far now, or how long you've been involved with the music industry, especially?
1: Okay. I think the music industry, me know one musician. Okay. Me know one soccer player. Before me. In between me to be walk about one time. Yes. Me play football go and then become some injury where me feel him say no. Me know say my game now. And then me go fast. You know? And then me try to ground them near me fast low wall no wall. Cut on small hole when me look through him. One sound he came them, and then them sound he got some brain to me. He said, ah, the way out from here now, man. So time we go through the hole, yeah. Me today, me got one man, me start singing, I said, me try me no good. Some total blood big man, you try 1, 2, 3, 4 times. Even the football, you shoot, I must go, but one play must go inside. Me try, go, and me score him. I mean, today, me start barring, me start singing. Me play with them set one, me play with them VMF. Even sometimes, but you play some place where you find me, but you must complete the Mokata. So, you must help him, you mean, you know. It's a me one, me learn me one. We got some mental problems, some chero, all money, all the gum, time, short same, same chorn, your crossroad, all money, all the gum, tell me, you walk a small, same. Okay, we got thinking out, look at that. Coco, Mr. Woke me one. Me one, no, me did see me one packing. Coco, come, go. We release him 2 albums now this time. One law 2009 and 2026 we release him now one part. We no stop. Me only. I think album it was me lay finishing. Or me lay sell finish. I think our album lay ready finish. So from lego pa studio ready finish.
0: Okay, since we've been lot some album here finish, how you look sales flame and when Mr. Top of the Mirror? You talk about music, lo falo tu a lo question de when you start to learn that, or some cooperative sales, and how do you see the music industry lo falo tu now here?
1: Okay, music you mean here, or some do you mean talent straight, lo mino talent mino good, string bani, it top and more sound and stuff. You mean blow and really play all electric music here. Maketa, some bami talent, some say, you know, really good. Market blimi mi sta pau chai den organ so se you catch up with the mangrove or management so you shall say no ba i sell out chai tu pe in chai lo fona tu market blimi no really es so se mino tale mi se so music industry i catch up manam con mi tale mo se sampan no mo du go li popila sampan no really li sta bin zero pa grono de per se when I'm something stop now, the music industry, I should support them you plant. So he help them, yeah, all music team. So me find me haram, say, what I must help them more studio, you help them more, yeah. You must give him more, blow make a music for me. He, so me go out, he go plant the outside, lo man, lo all the haram. Today, you got one money per one pro card, tomorrow, all when you pass more power, you have got up, finish, and yeah, music who is stop, no, you know, say, send them. Me want to try something, finish, but you must try and open the door. Open the door, blow, narraman, too, will stop the music, will come in. From blow, same, yeah, you got equal sharing inside the music industry. from naya stop minuting min mi setalem naya mi blai sel macam brutalem sari mi blai selem rana bau tuhan pro katnu macam mea pe 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
3: Hello, mo welcome lo voice the province program in Chelo Radio Vanuatu, voice blong yumi. And hemi bringing yumi kam lo this segment, blong yumi say follow emi voice plus san mo province program. We mi ranita fiti mi luluk long hem plo yumi save harem mol kita information or some mol kita story an inside los anma province o lo wika kam kasem no day by day an yumi save sim also mi yumi sta follow lo news VBDC platform yumi kat all kita event yumi sta happen around lo all kita provinces plo yumi and los anma province lo wika mi 1 week spell mol kita beginning yumi also mi yumi save and you make a two Luika I mean Sanma provincial games where me happen also we me harm the last week where you make at Sanma sports chairman of Sanma sports we mean human tangis with them secretary of vice plan I mean secretary matahu to lay stop in the studio we miss a storyan not to talk about importance blow Sanma provincial games where me happen straight Luika. We hemi bring him together kita young fella ablo kita 11 area councils around us and my province to save part lo came sa lo save compete not just for compete be hemi blo li kam blo li lan o li len mo 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council canal fanafo and then we bring him together over long 600 young vla all start together under lo week lo canal fanafo through lo week ya and pamba yimi kam na ya lo yimi lisin lo tok lo Sanma o Sanma sports officer we hemi Mr. Newman Tangis and hemi chairman lo Sanma sports committee time me give him official address or to talk blame lo time lo opening blo Sanma provincial games when happen lo number 5 lo Manisha we him constitution day and him na TM now him opening blo Sanma provincial games we him take place at the Fanafo and papa you listen now ya lo to talk blo chairman blo Sanma sports committee mo same time me senior officer blo sports lo imi lo Sanma province and hemi atresem few lo kata ki areas we aliang fola li mas ali mas folem mo li lisin lem lo acknowledgement blem ko 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
4: honorable president blo Sanma province. What I'm good for, Mrs. Pluyo. 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All CLOs, all AA. Plotener Council, we misave make plus table this morning. Misave see no easy. Misave see vila kotrulo. Sometime we had little bit. Plot make him see happen. Plot carry ball athletic. We misave stand up. Plot talent thank you. Liu. Me wonder why. You me ever wanted to you me come plot talent thank you. Liu. One way misave with you me sports commission. Sports commission I mean main. Sponsor plot you me under the department plot youth and sport. Plot make him see today. You miss an acarem level in a council, come to get up, you may compete. We want him to give him 100 lem. Let me stand be, I'm sorry, every one man will start talk. Pay me 100 big man, believe me. Thank you too much, Hato. Pay me some stop. Today, the morning, blow with the sim. You may plan block at Tarek W. Mistap, make him talk, and minister stop. Thank you too much, Mr. Apollo Chites, too. The program, believe me, will I look safe? You may get parrot. Before you may get PSC program, we may high more lame. You may get several VMF, believe me, and you have a stop, Oligam Apollo Chites, the violin must call a torba. You want to tell him, sorry, every program we look say, is stop law. A program, believe me, will not be happen on same we stop. You want to tell him, sorry, the pleasure. Spot, anyone activity with full of time, you may look down left. Pe sport emi no c'est sport no mo. Sport emi one activity wo li kolem discipline. Ta imi to po discipline? Emi one tok tokol sem sepae. Ta imi mega man something wrong oli discipline imi. En imi hron imi play sport imi sa vese. Sport emi gam plo help em. Sepe mo ni angola. Play emi gam man kutula pikinini. En mi believe lo this 1 week. Pa ista plo visa pa sport di discipline lo sambala fasil. To help me, block growth for you. To watch him on a plan, a court, he got a plan of life for you. We want him to see you play this week. You took him all shame and me one chance for you to come play you learn. You know, just play no more. You may come to be somebody, you be learn one another. Time is tablo songs at home, it's a little shame. Miss 11 area council, you know, means you may all different man. You may one province no more. We may thank you a lot time on shame. We may serve a

Tangelo e Siblo, Sabe agree with the Mole, Mo President, Plebali Sabe Caramol, Ati Olla, Atlet Lunica. Sport, you got planned a benefit plan. One emissary megaman, young volleyball and stability. You want them acknowledging presence for disability. Only stop with the Mimi. You want them today by me look down as by Mr. Cotrulo sport today. You want them young volleyball and you become the foreign. One disability blame me. And become stand up by you like look at. Movie comes full. Movie come. Emilio West Santo. Emi represent emi mi ovasi ya master. Yang kalau istablo for it mana emi mi one handle. That's one lol get a benefit no sport. Wei sabe you sabe benefit lem. Nara something. Nu adam tale mo sen please. You mi wo emi all disability. You mi come you be part lo game. Mi no adam se pa you stop. Pa you stand up, pa you stand look mi le come. Please you come back. One lo you emi na come stand up lo for it no show emi lo talem se. You miss have him again. So you me all same, you me run, you me one number, you me got all right there. So more than talent, thank you. You want them contribute to follow them to talk top law. Council up, you me. More than talent, thank you, Lord Walkman. I think only walk away to talk as 7 o'clock, but you never give up. A man of spirit, you me should cut. Suppose you me want them, block a chance. No son, you me. You be need to play Mr. Sometimes by heart, you will cry up in me, learn and you me, play you me depend. When you want them to tell me, I'm going to miss up today. You miss stand up together. You will know you will have power of law, province. You want them to say, today you go, you don't look down to you. You tell them, look at the one side to you. Say, you me do ya now, you me do. Power of law, province, you me do ya now. But you do make them change. No province for you me. Thank you too much, we will have a gun. We want them to tell them thank you. Mr. Stanabis today, as he showed me, Mr. MTSLB to the Mongol Gloria Valalopisia, we are thinking Madame Blo, President Louis Save Mimi, one man we had to me, little bit of so. Be me proud from the UC, Louis Migar and Mimi come to get a one place also. And me little bit up, we want them to tell them thank you. We want them to tell them thank you no more from. You are MC out there after you come. Thank you, Lord Chief, Lord Larry, Abloy, Yula, Wivle, Sayala, Wim, Yula, Prokan. Thank you, Lord Youth Leader. Thank you, Lord Spouse, Yusi, Wim, Mare. Thank you to Maslow Woman, Blue, or thank you to Maslow Man, Blue. We have Allah, Wim, Yulokan. But thank you, Blue, still stand up strong. 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Not beginning, Blue, tomorrow. From today, Blue, Yumi. One time, Mr. Ablo, Bisham, Mr. Wodem, now, Yumi, Swim, not beginning, Blue, Blue, tomorrow. Larry Ablo, and Alpha Navo. We tell him, one talk to Glon. Mr. Yumi Swim said tomorrow, but if only one like a man, look at him like. We are a shepherd, Mr. Stalin. Please, only die, you stand up together. Suppose you need to work together, but create them all activity also. You miss up support them, Mimi. Play engage them all young lawyer. Play by, you may forget them some natural problem. We may look at that, say, only stay involved, let me know good. All churches, we miss up. All you play me, all you member play me. Glad we will start the table of Sabotemon. All chief, thank you to much for me, Golo Yula. Thank you, chief, lo community, our Eastern Appia, and we will stay low rent time. We look him. Brain blow one little you. No matter we rain, Eastern Appo, go, same time we will something in this. Me, Mr. Appo, tell him thank you no more. Hard play me, glad. From you, me, through one you become. Only I'm going to blow to different province. Area council, sorry, nothing you start looking at things, you blow different area council, no. You bless San Manamo. Today, me want them say, you story on with them every. You two, you stand up here, you ask them name, let me know, stop, look on up, you come out. You come stand up, you story on together, you share them experience, you will have to go that 1 week no more. After you start go back, pay 1 week, yeah, by me want them see me make them, and me memorable, but you know, I forget them the life, please. By next time, you go to the council with you, on that one only come. Pay me want them talent, thank you, me no got full of talk to Glotalem. Pay me got all small talk to Gyanamo Glotalem. Say, no past the game, you may feel no more, you may play sport. Full up, you may only play sport, but today, small number of people, you have a lot of play sport. The full up, you have a lot of people, you have a different road, from you, you have a different road, like that. But me, one of them said, today, go, please, you will have a way you like, come, time by you, Mr.

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0: all youth representatives lo all 11 area council ay mi lo sanma all kata church leaders all sport discipline we mi sabe kamaran lo ol kata 11 area council plo yumi lo sanma ol kata kest komanda not 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Fight. 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You know take him to talk to Mino ya se preste in Italia mo sem. 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But you know, take him, look Plessia. Plessia now, Rotia now, only make him say, you got peace, you got unity. Sport him, you got emi unity. Emi provide immunity lo yumi. 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Lo you look save road plo life. Emi save give him you to road plo you look, save road plo you save come one businessman tomorrow. Mo you too, emi provide them leadership, plonesen blo yumi. 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You know, just come, you want him play, you win. Yol sem spot to visit alem, emi want discipline, emi want discipline. So every athletes, All sport discipline lo weak ya. 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Blow you lift him up, area council blow you. mo you left him up san ma play holem flat plus san ma play kolon narvala province or narvala nation atin gotem tok tok ya mi tok tok tuma san i hotem yu 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Of the 11 area council. On behalf of all the chiefs, all the church leaders, all man, all woman, all bikinini. San Makem, where my enemy host, inside long Canal Fanavo area council, by start today. Number 5, October. Mamba hemi close from number 9, October 2026. Hemi obviously open to the glory of God.
1: Emana hemi kam blo fole hemi tuvla ki speeches we mi pin taking place opening blo Sanma Provincial Games we mi taking place throughout the week ya starting lo Monday kam kasem lo today Friday and hemi bring him together al kada young flari kam together blo lisa vi compete lo each discipline we got 6 disciplines inside lab we hemi karam together al kada young flaya blo lisa vi kam blo li len mo li crow mo lisa vi okota tulo spot And MNA Gamble put you me end the foist of Sanma Province program in the Radio Vanuatu. 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

0: Good afternoon, FBC News Bulletin with me, Jamie Brown. First time we'll get the bills really presented, blong a first extraordinary session of Parliament, blong yeah, new flat option bill, where hemi start blong list, blong kolong extraordinary session of Parliament, hemi want them protect them all pikinini against them fasin, blong yusumul keta, blong all fasin we no straight. Bill we minister blong youth, justice mo community service, iputum, I want them blong stop and fasin, blong pem, mo advertise them, one of option. With impilia by God from what to adoption council, Mubutumul rule, Plongol adoption agency, Molman, will you look out them beginning plong short time. Pilia make himself decision, long adoption, only must think about right, plong beginning, give him Chinese, long hem, plong talamo, thinking, long hem, more protect them, Melanesian culture. Start long independence, Vanuatu, in open God one special law, plong formal adoption. Supreme Court is that usum or law plong UK mo France plong mikem al adoption order. Plong our story and one new vla bill we by kolong parliament he want them Chinese Financial Institution Act mo give him more power long Reserve Bank plong a fight against money laundering, terrorism, money funding plong terrorists mo narafala financial criminal. Financial Institution Amendment Bill 2026 by giving power long Reserve Bank plong make a more strong check long all financial institution, kasi mo share financial information, mo take em action against em all institution, well you know follow law. Pile talem to say any man, we want them take em over 10%, plong all chair or right, plong vote, long one licensed financial institution, he must kasi em right first time, long Reserve Bank. All institution, well you know give him information, well you ask him long all keta, also face him fine, we ikasem 75 million vatu, suppose ko define him olketa soli prekem lawyer. Pile one dem putum tu, one system, plong give him notice, plong fine, we savelete molman, olipem one fine, well law italem, plong stretem some kind offense, pit him well kolong court. New government pili propose some 1 million vatu fine long any music operator will no kasem new permit requirement we pila I provide them. Hem a suppose only stop operate without one music permit when you fla propose pil blong fonatu national music authority whereby kolong extraordinary session long manisa I provide them. Pila propose some 1 mandatory permit system whereby look long category, all category plong music industry. All categories we by require one permit, suppose parliament I pass in pilia, I mean include them all musicians, songwriters, composer, producers, audio engineers, studio engineers, promoters, music publishers, distributors, more music event organizers. Long section 30, all individual will cast them all offenses all same, time only stop operate long one commercial fashion, all same one music industry participant, pay only no got permit by facing fine with a vacasim 1 million vatu or imprisonment by a vacasim 2 year or together punishment. Section 22 plong nivla pila put one requirement plong all applicant, pali must submit him one prescribed application form, mo pay one fee plong formia, mo to give him business name plong all keta. Proposal plong nivla lawyer, hemi aim plong formalize him, mo regulate him music industry plong vanuatu. Mo protect them all serious Vanuatu musicians long all walk plong all keta. Long all province Tavia province is plong final stage plong first crown investment where me own him mo lisim. Hemi ami talk talk plong president plong Tavia province Andrew Yawak long official speech long celebration plong Tavia day long central dana. Hemi ami clear to the people plong Tavia you must encourage him mo promote him all partnership plong save open them up competition, plong business, mo circulation, plong money. President Yawak italem semi fully agree, se province, I must protect them business, plong local people, mo same time must allow them all foreign investors.
1: We fully agree, se province, I must protect them business, plong local people, mo same time you must allow foreign investors, plong come, plong develop, long grown business so that you may serve enjoying the experience and development together.
0: Hemi talem tu, se hemia, hemi one pilo, plong council, plong encourage him, partnership.
1: Hemi one by law, plong council, plong encourage him, partnership, go By konsen we mi lidin, dey kem lid lehem. Yemi kat lan, no wetem luk se, by kos plon electricity, you go town, no near future with them cho thermal project, no solar energy. Then yemi man start plon ding ding, plon how yemi sabe attract them more investors I kam, plon create a business, where yemi knock at financial mo technical resource plon make them.
0: Mr. Yawa kitalem si every investor he must sign a trading agreement with the province more land owners before olisave operate. Pretheliza blong testem alcohol long ol driver by save use long ol geta island time ol officer he train from. Long time now ya stop use no more long port filler where acting commander traffic long port filler James Pila italem out long FBC news sepali tok tok with the moltona partner long ol geta long imeke mol training ya long santo. 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
0: Hemi tok tok plong acting commander plong traffic long port fila James Pila. Press cancer hemi still stop all same number one killer plong cancer long country. Project coordinator plong Fonatu Family Health long side plong national elimination plong cervical cancer. Dr. Mackenzie Sidopata hemi talem se raid plong sikia hemi serious. Mo cervical cancer hemi kam number two.
3: Sadly, the dilemma is, I think most one or most killer cancer, lo imi or really affected mi or mama plante. Esto de mi breast cancer, na mi affected mi plante. I think statistics wise, inside lo 1 year, lo record limi lo villa alone, and on average, mi run about 12 to 16. Mama either mi diagnosed, mi dead from breast, lo 1 year. And maybe no count them all other deaths we meet about around the province. Cervical cancer, second one, I mean, run about on average 10 to 12, 10 to 12 for 1 year. One mama, I mean, the lethargy, I mean, lose from cervical cancer. So, rate, I mean, quite alarming, very alarming, I mean, one or two in particular.
0: Hemi tok tok plong project coordinator plong Fonatu Family Health, long side plong national elimination plong cervical cancer. Dr. Mackenzie Sidopata. 10% long accident long tring mo drive record long 2025. Acting commander traffic James Pila italemod lo FBC news se tring mo drive hemi one serious offense. Mr. Pila italem se percentage ya hemi high mo got full up man ista pripitim offense ya we find long hem ikasem 50,000 vatu.
2: Data plol accident plol email 2025 accident. Crash reported around report villain 298 and then the drunk and drive offenses semi reported they go 29 so any more than 10% from crashes semi high 10% is very high.
0: Police stop look prong increasing fine from planned driver in starting heavy long awareness prong motoring more drive. Power plong El Nino event we mi active now ya hemi likely plong emi prekem record plong ol pass El Nino event. Climate Service Division long Meteo Office italem si sea service temperature o temperature plong solwota long Central Pacific hemi pin pitim 2.7 degrees folem record plong 1982 kasem 1983 with them 1997 mo 1998. Tiffany Baldwin ikat mo report.
4: Officer in charge long climate division John Ruben he point him out say El Nino now ya hemi just start no more be hemi bitim finish record long all past year we bitim 2.83 degrees Celsius we sabe como and up
5: very precise temperature but sabe existing 3 degrees Celsius which is never low history no on any level never one very precise temperature hemi kasem 3 degrees Celsius no. Especially recent going on 3.4. So any time we mean start comparing sea surface temperature to Central Pacific, low pass strong elimination by the looks currently living sea surface temperature and we will more beating or pass strong elimination when it happened in the past.
4: World Meteor Organization, italem se El Nino event plong iaya, pamba hemi save stop kasem April next year. 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Ruben, italem se time El Nino ya hemi finish long April next year, following manis plong hem we hemi May, pamba hemi normal dry season we Vanuatu, pamba hemi go through long hem back again.
5: Iminim se pamba hemi taken time to warm solute pamba hemi come back.
4: Monitoring long El Nino event ya hemi been start long May iaya long normal dry season long Vanuatu. Ruben hemi advise more people long start prepare more water source from event ya hemi go through long two normal dry season long Vanuatu we impact long hem is have become strong more. Tiffany Baldwin, VBTC News.
0: Long education competition long Vanuatu national skills he come out or come back by again long number 2 year. With the more participant, Blong All Island, more Naravala country inside Long Pacific. National event coordinator, Blong Vanuatu Institute, Blong Technology, Rachel Coran, Italem Se Vanuatu National Skills Competition, Blong Iaya, Pambai, Ikam with them one new dimension, we take him name, Blong Vanuatu National, more international friendly competition.
6: One something in the case, and it depends on Iaya, and it's from say, Iaya. The Minoches organized Vanuatu National Skills Competition, but any also Vanuatu International Friendly Skills Competition. And the place here, you may invite them from countries in Pacific, and you can participate. You can talk about Timor-Leste too, but you can. You may not just invite them from the province, but you may be unique too, or you can come from the Pacific region, yes. So, I mean, I can say, you mean Loyaya, you mean Singapore, and say, Vanuatu national and international friendly skills competition. And by me, that two different venue. VIT, any venue whereby every competition was set for national, name in Serkota will become law province, by Katani compete law VIT. More international venue now, then we end up with about the multi-purpose hall.
0: Hemi Tok Plong National Event Coordinator, Plong Vanuatu Institute of Technology, Rachel Coran. When you in Zailong region, all leader Plong Pacific is up Talamout Wari Plong Keda, Long how all is up talk about climate finance, Tamil no look any real result, Long one them only want them look, Mun need them. Long pre-COP 31 meeting, Long Fiji, Mutuvalu. All leaders discuss them how all is having make them climate finance, it has them straight all community will need them big one. Climate change minister along Australia, Chris Bowen, it allows them access long Vatuya, hemi one priority. When you slow side long weather, it got small cloudy condition along the island with them small rain long some part along Northern Island. Light gas moderate fresh east northeast wind, hemi blow long south, while east southeast wind, hemi blow long another place. Temperature plong the day long night, star plong 21 degrees Celsius, down south, kasem 24 degrees, and up long north. Temperature plong tomorrow long day, by star plong 27 degrees Celsius, down south, kasem 30 degrees, and up long north. Weather forecast plong Solwara, got east southeast wind plong 21, kasem 25 knots, with them rough Solwara plong 2.5 meter high, long north, while east southeast wind plong 16, kasem 20 knots, plong moderate Solwara plong 2 meter high. Weather blong tomorrow, we got small cloudy condition long Lgata Island. More information aside, blong weather now, we got to become the end of blong VBTC News Bulletin with me, Jamie Brown.

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1: 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Hemia, emi blong create them one environment where emi respect them freedom blong expression where mama law blong yumi emi provide them blong encourage them all get away only make them all program every day blong explore innovate more accommodate them all discussion where emi fulfill him mandate blong VBTC emi call on public also one national broadcaster. Listen ikam lo Monday kasem Friday long all different topic we pam by emi save educate them inform them more entertain them you Radio Vanuatu voice

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So thank you too much. Me praise him God by me pray more you me sing him two worship song then by me come blow them one more message about prayer Lord about faith Lord this today. You me honor him God long every something. Thank you Lord. You me come blow you me sing to worship song this afternoon.

0: Dedicate them time yellow throne blue you. Those will you listen. We pray Lord miracle working power blue you. Upon your life blow get us and continue blow her and faith. And that help me for la blow nation help blow stand up firm. The challenges he come. The situation he come. When me for la focus look cross blow Jesus. Thank you, wholesome God. Thank you, Jesus. Lord, I blow you at the cross. That world only look you. Those only got faith, Lord, you only come strong. Amen. Thank you, Holy Spirit. We worship you. We honor you. Lord, life blow me for life. In Jesus' name, me for life, pray.
1: Amen. Amen. Tonight you may come to harem next point, blow me, Lord, faith. We continue blow harem. And I that the big long faith lot day. Mama me look lo peace lo master. Oh dear peace. Okay. You know some you cannot have peace without God, without faith. You know you cannot have peace of God. Without faith, you cannot have peace of God without faith. You know, so we got peace for God without faith. I mean, important, but you must understand him. Yeah? So you may come, Lord, read him. Lord, when the Bible blew you long. Romans chapter 5, verse 1. Romans chapter 5, verse 1. Let me say, therefore, having been justified by faith, you have peace with God through our Lord Jesus Christ. Okay? Therefore, you have been justified by faith. We have peace with God through our Lord Jesus Christ. Okay, maybe I talk about peace with God through our Lord Jesus Christ. But let me talk about you. Me say you are justified by faith. And we want them clear and blue. Me lo bless you. Justification. Me also me God. Me proof me you. God. Me justify me you. Say peace. Me stop you from faith inside your life. Blue you. Justification in me one word where all inside the God only make him or judgment only make him only justify man long wrong look at the supposedly God only make him any wrong probably say you know you justify say you know guilty or you justify say you know wrong so the blessed God let me justify me by faith. Say, you may get peace, Lord God, through our Lord Jesus Christ. So, peace is one important fruit, pagan where me, the fruit of the Holy Spirit, where you may save, and me important long. You may understand in peace, but God in me, Christ Jesus himself. And you may understand him, say, Bible, let me tell him, say, Jesus, one blow name, blame me, the Prince of Peace. When me come to warrior. And be say, me come, me must be inside lo you, me. So you must receive him, me come inside lo life lo you. As your personal peace, your personal savior, receive from heaven and come down. So then you receive by faith. And God may justify him, you, Lord bless you now. And you receive him, truly you clap them, truly you accept it. So that's why I mean, important, Lord, you receive him, peace, Lord God, because peace may always stand when you go through no challenge. Peace, Bamba, I'm sure.

0: time you face many challenges you come across in life, you miss a wall of challenge. Any something you say come across in life, you, but sometimes you panic, you doubt. But peace for God, not by me sustaining you. And peace for God, and we got peace for you, and me means that God is with you. And God, and me continue to walk beside you. So, then we face some challenge, then we got peace, knowing that God is still in control. Okay? So, you may tell him thank you to God, or some last time you may face him one pandemic, COVID-19, full of man, or you lose some peace, or you lose some faith, yeah. And peace in the most time. Okay, but time trouble, time situation in me happen, you know, lose some faith play you. Because faith, yeah, I mean, maintain in peace inside your life play you. Maintain in Jesus Christ inside your life play you. Amen. Yeah. You may stop the blessing last time, but you may continue to afternoon, talk about peace the afternoon, because one important topic where you could blow you understand them, or you all enter into life because himself give only you in times of trouble, in times of difficulties. You may honor God, you may forgotten, be brave Father in Jesus' Spirit. Name. You will want to honor you, glorify him name for you.
1: Yes.
0: Thank you, Lord, today.
1: Hallelujah.
0: Thank you, Lord, talk to you when you like I'm Lord.
1: In Jesus' name.
0: Like with everything, Lord, blow you in Jesus' name, let's start prayer.
1: Amen.
0: Amen.

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3945 kilohertz lo short wave mo 100 megahertz long FM frequency behalf lo mi Marino El Calta radio voice pli lo today night kasem lo time ya mi show mi to bin pasem one good for time together mo radio Vanuatu pambai mi tikem pak nar for a company blue you buy again tomorrow 5:30 lo morning kasem lo time ya you pass someone good for the night.

Nice for morning, lo yumi everyone. We Mr. Please, ni kamlo radio Vanuatu this morning. Me hope see me everyone. Mr. Katwana, nice for morning, yumi. Talam thank you, yumi. Look, another new day again. And yes, you start joining me, Alice Sierangi, me meals and radio friend, be you long.

this Saturday show. 13 minutes me stop and bambay me to final one time long 6 o'clock. Bambay in a long time you me to join a morning devotion blue you me. And now after long morning devotion, bambay you me stop go ahead long join a all got a 6 o'clock morning news blue you me with the news team long VPTC. You continue blow stop listening come. When you got one nice morning, while you stop tuning, come longer. Radio 1 Watt 2.

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Talk talk law, big man way by me saram this morning. Before you me look lo talk talk plong him, you me palm edge, you me prayer. Papa blow me vela where you start with a me vela lo night finish time, you will I sleep come kasem with daylight. Thank you lo care more protection for you lo. Me vela lo night time, you will I sleep come kasem with daylight. Thank you too lo, daylight, your breath of life where you give him lo me vela. Make me vela pulum win it. Thank you too much. And I am even like re plo, arm lo talk play you. Prayers by you open a mind blow me blah blah understand them scriptures. Eyes blow look wonderful truths lo low play you. And prayers by spirit to keep fun play you. By leading me blah mo kite me blah into all truths lo talk play you this morning. Thank you, Papa, blow stop arm prayer. Praises play you, honor play you. Name play you Jesus Christ, me blah stop prayer. Amen. This morning me want them continue lo share lo yumi lo week ya lo topic we me stop serum. Children are special and valuable. 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And olsem we me stop introduction olsem say lo you wanna know want something where emi special. Lo you wanna know want something where emi cut value. And you miss have a quiet look, lamb back again, all some say. Suppose one something lo you, emi special. One something ya lo you, emi cut value. How number you handle him? How number you manage him? How number you treat him? How number you approach him? All some way me stop talk about small care blame me. Time me mo mommy blame me, pem one. New will a close blame one. New will a toy blame. Pose me one new will a close. The day swim, lo afternoon he must warm, buy sleep with him. Suppose me one toy. I must sleep too with them. Lo pillow blem. Suppose me mo mami blem me tram lo karamot. Bae mi graya now. From toya or new la closia, lo small kel blem mitwela emi special. Emi got value. Even suppose we lo mitwela, all some old parents blem. Ino look all semi special. Ino look all semi valuable. Lo emi I special. I valuable. And you miss have a look lo action blem. How emi approach him? How emi handle him? And we want to sleep with them all night. And we care them. And that's the morning suppose you forget them every something we buy me tell them. We want them continue blow, emphasize them, point blow me strongly. If children are special and valuable, do not treat them as they are not special and valuable. Suppose on beginning only special, more only got value. You mean no must treat them all the same way, only no special. All same way, only no got value. And question where me want them blow you, me quiet blow you, me ask them. Why children are special and valuable? For one them all beginning only special, only cut value. Me been certain finish with them you me. Some reasons. Law, why all beginning only special, only cut value. And this morning me want them continue blow same or some reasons. And lo yumi where yumi no aram, all reasons where me been serum finish. One, because children are created in God's image and likeness. That is why only special mo got value. By you look lo Genesis 1:26-27. And number two reason where me been serum finish. Because God saw them before they were formed. God he look all gata finish. On someone substance lo womb lo mami blo gata. Before only form. And I establish Psalms 139 verses 15-16. Number three reason we me been serum finish. Because God knew them before he formed them. Time you me look lo. Jeremiah chapter 1 verses 5 verses 4 God he talk lo Jeremiah verses 5 emitalem before
I formed you in the womb. I knew you. God is our witness before he formed him. And number four reason, when we've been seven finished, and we God formed them. Adam and Eve were created. But you me formed by God in the womb. God the creator. That is why all beginning is all special, more like at value. And today the morning I want them quiet. But me seven one more reason what them you me. Number six reason when we want them serum with them yumi for one I'm all picking in the only special. More only got value. I mean, because children are in the mind of God. All picking in only stop lo mind lo God. We want them read him lo yumi Psalms chapter 8 verses 4. Psalms chapter 8 verses 4. And we tell them also, what is man that you are mindful of him? Who is a man where mind blew you, he stopped them no more, he full up them. And time you may read him context, he got on. That man, and we stop reveal a male, female. And we say, a man where Genesis and we've been using Lord chapter 1 verses 26 where God tell him, let us make man in our image according to our likeness. That you may look at verses 27 Lord Genesis chapter 1 you may look he tell him out more mania is the revelo and we talk about God created them male and female. That man Lord Psalms chapter 8 verse 4 is still the same man, were male and female. You mean everyone? Where them all beginning to you mean? Mind block out. He stop lo all gata. He full up lo all gata. Same call same you. Same call same me. Papa God, he stop thinking about all gata. And time you may look lo Psalms 139 to very interesting. Lo Psalms 139. Time you read him lo 17 more 18. And we go ahead to tell them all thoughts, all thinking, lo God, lo human being. And you must have a reveal all beginning of you. And we tell them all same Psalms 139, verses 17, 18. Right up Psalms 139, we tell them all same. How precious also are your thoughts to me, O God. How great is the sum of them. If I should count them, they would be more in number than the sun. When I awake, I am still with you. Mind block out, he full up. Lord, beginning to blow you me too. More take and plant the care.

Wete ma morning devotion na o hemi kam long putum time blimi 1 minute hemi stop en bambai mi to final one time long 6 o'clock. Wherever place you stop tuning in kam long hem, you start joining company blomi alisi serangi inside long show blong this Saturday show. Bambai lu 6 o'clock you mi to join him news updates blimi with them news bulletin blimi with them. Brenda Daniel inside long news desk. So we have a place to stop tuning lahem after long Olgata 6 o'clock morning news play me bamba yemi to start. Go ahead, blong join him Olgata Narafala programs. We me stop play me to join him this morning. You continue blow listening camp bamba in a long time yemi to follow Olgata news bulletin do yemi. I'm straight one time inside long studio, 6 o'clock inside the studio. Pampa, I'm to stop joining Brenda Daniel with the 6 o'clock morning news.

0: Good morning, VBTC News. Mi Brenda Daniel Miridim. President Blong Vanuatu, His Excellency Nikenike Furuparafu, he dalam se work mo dedication blongol retired civil servant mohol community leader, he got one important role blong building up country. Mohemi dalam se save mo experience blongol kita is tabiat also one important contribution long future. Time mi tok long ceremony blong giving mo medal long torpati. His Excellency Furuparafu, he dalam se already civil servant no libin help plong make mol policy plong government work give him service long all people po build him a foundation plong all future generation. Emi dalam se time one man or woman emi retai emi a inominim se service plong em long country ifinis from safe mo experience plong all geta is tabiet also one important resource plong all community all province mo nation ya. 40 student only graduate long torpa long week ya he got 18 long itu ani vocational center skills mo 22 long fit imposo vocational training center yumikat mo report with Mika Halpi.
1: Long napa today with His Excellency Nikenike Furuparafu he may award him all community leaders inside long torpa province. He may give him 1 hour to long Dr. Mark Naume Tenbul, where me also him 1 long time life saving long country, long maritime emergency, long medical service, long torpa. Long award long hem tete, Dr. Tenbul, italem, bifla thank you, long tufla medal, where me receive him.
2: Chola Blumi only recognize him bravery and humanitarian service where me bin megem. Mimi harmse me megem no more when we got him we call him Blumi megem. We just really appreciate him response for head of state where hemi sabi recognize him, hemi sabi show appreciation to me from work where me megem. I think Mimi no Philip said they want people to walk. Me make him no more. One way you should make him help him all neighbor play me or gonna wear all his stuff on it. So we just want to tell him thank you long God.
1: Emi ko help lo talem se plong conduct them search operation. Emi one time plong give him back hope. Long one way lose long so bora.
2: Time when you me looking one man emi lose for so water. After you find him you save good. You save good says without him help. But him is having lose no more. So anyone blessing, one people a blessing to receive him, to find him here.
1: Long medal awarded, His Excellency Head of State Nikenike Furuparafu, he press him work long leaders who only stop make him long community, long province.
3: You follow him, you make him all land that could follow work long community. You want him to tell him, you want him to give him opportunity, but tell him thank you long, you follow from work, you follow. Also, if you want to take an opportunity, congratulate them, you've learned through long award ceremony, but when starting a long time.
1: Dr. Tenbuli Kohet, long tell him thank you, long big for contribution, with gaff money, give him long him, long provide him search and rescue.
2: Give the away, Deputy Prime Minister, he gave him me, 6 million Badu. Any one people help by helping you, me, but you miss it. I improve him search and rescue. Me hope so by the happen also.
1: Award with Dr. Tenbuli Karem Tete, and me recall him back plan the memory, long life, long old people, long torba, where Emmy been provide him search and rescue long 2021, with him 3 young boys with 3 life float, with him small red boat, more Dr. Mark, with him wings of hope flying doctor, he find him 3 close up long Mary Lava. Recently, Emmy join him search and rescue long family, where only drown long Envy Matui. Mendel Award there too, Emmy also won recognition award, long life saving, long medical service. Mendel Award there too, Emmy won honor, long Mrs. Naume Tenbul, long receiving also one teaching award. Nick Albi, VBTC News, Torba.
0: News long side, long health, San Mahel, the record 47 case, long tanky. After long 10-day respond plan, we have been long Friday. You may get more report with them, Sabrina Furuparafu.
4: Sanma Public Health Manager Susan Tafimele, he mitalem se 47 case ya,
0: Emi include un tetin case plong last manis.
4: Potem thank you fever. Emi got full up admit the hospital where emi tarim 47 cases as of today. Think emi got one beginning where emi affected, or the one pregnant woman, pregnant mother. So emi got all cases so they admitted early, early discharge. So emi got one and you take law, thank you yet. People, you may appeal no more public, say, take any serious from health to you, it's still hungry. Maybe it's not respond no more, but next week, say, education, nico, clean up a campaign, nico, you may help address him.
0: Susan, you may tell him, say, people, he must cut save long old things, say, blow tingi.
4: Management, blow hospital, blow, Northern Province, blow hospital, he can't agree, say, by only wave and fee, blow, test, blow, malaria, with them tingi. So, you when you start blow house, you looking more tense signs or you look at more tense signs the same. Belly so to mass, trout all way no more, platica marble noose or come, trout lo plat, pulling wind quick time to mass, tight or you weak, and then your tense signs we tell you say you need in one HN medical check. So you report the hospital quick time, blow check and blood plane. We find them on status for help.
0: All affected area plong tinggi now ya higat Okapa School, St. Michel, Mango Station, Solomon's Hill, Jubilee Farm, Second Canal, Panban area, Side River, Pepsi area, Lavos Fatu, Fire Station, Sakele, Solwe, Bibibon, Pelotu, Sarakatamo, Jubilee Farm. 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Long South Santo, West Coast Momalo, by Tingi test distribution, hemi stop long next week. Susan hemi talem se 10 days plan ya hemi taketem 13 case no more, where hemi declare outbreak long Tingi, pe hemi talem se team he stop work now ya long 1-2 months plan, long cover map Luganville, mo 11 area council across long Sanma province. Cleanup campaign team, we take them together Sanma Public Health, Red Cross Vanuatu, Luganville Municipal Council, Mosanma Provincial Government, where we work together for Karamau Toti, long yat long all affected area. 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
5: 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Mo holy talem se try time, isave ka sem high level long November, mo December, mo all impact long hem, mo isave ko head after we event, Hemi finish. Small island long Tuvalu is sing out the Mol Naravala country, long Olikifan long em long fight against same climate change, long time long pre-COP long Pacific where Tuvalu I been host them with them Fiji. More long sports semi 46 year we country ka semi independence where people long happy he got long first time on football team long olgeta ABC Pacific report them long week ya se team long football ya he come together from one man who hemi been coach him star player Brian Kaltak long ol former team long him mo hemi been lead him country eco long 3 time hemi along OFC Champions League. Noel Benjamin Gallo, it describe him new team, yeah, wholesome one big flat team, and me got him hope, long old family, community, mo supporter, mo everyone long epi, epi united, and me name, long football team, yeah. Mo emi hen, long VPTC News.

0: chi mana to ranga wetem chi pa chirwa local string ban hemi putum local time bli mi straight one time long quarter past 6 right after him to just up volume 2 hemi il gata 6 o'clock morning news temprenda Daniel you continue blo listening am
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0: As you stop listening, come, everyone, new for a day, everyone, nice for a morning out there. Might you just stop turning on radio blue? Might you wake up in the morning, you stop make a fire, boil empty, blow family, you stop call a store, blue carem bread. Might you, where you stop service low on bus, you wake up early this morning, blow one by you, go make him some trip or pick him up or get a. Passengers and you will use the one bus we use and passenger to or might you will use to drive one private vehicle blue nice for our morning you me everyone inside loyal studio you start joining me Alessi Serang email some radio friend blue long show long throughout the day today from by you me to stop before him to go ahead to join him get other programs blue me from by you me to Join him first time, or into camp long haram first time, and me weather update, please me, with Vanuatu Meteorology Mo Geohazards Department, and me put him out long this morning. 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

O he mea mi weather report we Vanuatu Meteorology mo Geohazards Department he mi putu maotlong day to day Saturday. Number 10, Long Manis Plong October 2026 weather report mi shawem yumikat partly cloudy to cloudy intervals with some possible showers of rain bamba he mi fall down over Longulgata Island bi yumilong country. Light moderate mo fresh east southeast wind bamba he mi blow over long northern mo central islands bi yumi. While bamba yumikat east northeast wind bamba he mi blow long Longulgata Narafala Island, long country. Maximum temperature long today he missed up long 27 degrees Celsius long south, more 30 degrees Celsius, and top long north. Minimum temperature long today night he missed up long 21 degrees Celsius down south, more 24 degrees Celsius, long Longulgata Island, Blimey, long northern part of country. Mulugluglong Solwara is to listen to one marine wind warning and stop now ya over long Longulgata coastal waters long yumi. One wind bomba hemi blow come the direction long east southeast with one speed long 21 custom 25 knots with them Solwara we bomba hemi save rough by save go one tap go custom 2.5 meter high we bomba yumi expect them. Well, welcome here now. Here we come. Long putum end. Long weather update. Bring me long this morning. You continue blow. Listen, come. You pass one nice flower day.

New Day with them Common Kings, Emmy Nice Fla, number where you meet to Haram Longa this morning, and it's a new day. Today's a new day. So you be grateful, say you wake up and you look another fella, new fella day back again. And we hope, say you get up this morning, you pray, Blotalam, thank you, God, Lord, new fella day where me say, sing out to you this morning, please you wake up again. So 23 minutes, me like 6 o'clock, bye-bye. I'm just to continue with Mulgata music selection. I'm to cook us one time long, 7 o'clock this morning. 7 o'clock, Pompa, I'm just to go ahead to join Mulgata Nikis program. Today, I'm number 10th of October, and Yumi Save said today, Hemi. Today, Hemi. Fiji Mo Malampa Day. So, happy Fiji Momalampa Day, Luyumi. Every family's listeners, we still listening come. You still all get islands, Plimi Lamalakula, Amprem, Pama, where you stop tuning in come this time. Me hope see Mr. Gatwana, nice fula morning, and me sure to see Mikata full up plants. Only plant out for today, might some Luyumi. Look at the Sabbath keepers, we stop listening. Yumi, we worship this day. Mishua Selopod Villa, some Yumi been participate. Look at the activity we've been taking place yesterday. Yesterday, Yumi been celebrate long Independence Park, and me hope see Yumi been enjoy my good day, Yumi, since Yumi Report Villa. A celebration hemi been move come long number 9th of October. Be me sure to say today got some yumi we me plan him out celebration long today long day. So you continue blow listening come whatever activity one program where you got with them friends families play you this day. You make sure awesome all time is up reminding you me a listener. You put them safety, bring them come first. You celebrate with them care. You know, celebrate over to us. You celebrate it about safety, bring you. Where you meet Stanamula House. You meet all get another for islands, another for province. I sure say, you meet too, you meet all weekend programs, bring me might bamba, you meet all Karen. You meet all salt water. You meet all go visit your families. Or friends, you walk out to town. Mind you, me whenever you make a big full of clean up one time the house today. Me sure say you stop listening, come, Papa. You enjoy all the music selection, whenever you give them out to come to you, your listeners. So you continue to listen, come. And since you me your listener, blow Malampa, where you stop tuning, come. Happy Malampa Day, lo you me everyone. Enjoy nice for a number, yeah. And we dedicate it to Kamlo, Yumi, your family's long Malampa province.

0: 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Happy 56th Independence Day. Lo you meet, we you meet up to in come. Enjoy my nice one number. I was a kick you tangi modia. Emi me dedicated to all get our listeners, primi blow families, primi lo Fiji. 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

0: ideas with the voice blong. Gideon Kalotiti, emi nice from Nambalong, place where you enjoy them right after you me listen lo Patariki, them Juliana, local string band where you me to just up enjoy them along today morning. Now, emi hemi kamplong put some time bli me to inside the studio, straight one time long 7 o'clock. Pamba him to start go ahead now, blo join him. You me talk about Tucker Culture program with Emi Elizabeth Graham. You continue bli listening.
1: Inside lo talamat agriculture program lo radio vanoto lo weekend mi Elizabeth Graham lo program lo today mi kachanis lo storyan with the one watermelon farmer straight lo island long Malekula mi katwete mi lo today hemi Remo Otak we hemi stapo se one watermelon farmer long island long Malekula. 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
2: Thank you too much. 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Yes, ni work out. Lo trial lo ni make lo 2023. 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Mila nama lo experience apa mahu tampil. 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And Mr. Cielo Filaya, yes, lo last year. Mr. Maracula, 2026. Now we make Mr. Kovoroma, close to 2 hectares. Now what I'm doing, Mr. Lofam, Mr. Totoke.
1: When I'm going to tell him lo, all experience we go through him, all challenge where you look, or say, you tell him, say, lo 2023, you start to plan him, you make him say, one trial or experience we want him to go through him.
2: 2023, me started doing some explaining that in front of the volunteer side, me one contractor. And one contractor, Mr. Gulfigaro, the Russian banks, I think, report service, the banks, the Malakula. And then, I think, we come across all the time where we start a project here, we look at every something, we look at every project here, work outside the construction, we look at. And then we can look at the farming, the site of the project, the site of the crops. We look at the equipment, the interest in the Muslim, the 3 months crops. Okay, no, an experience for me, the site of the old million. One of me look at the site, we look at the Milanese something, the site of the world core. And then how we plan them after we put in the somebody in the say, some of me, we start about say, and we cut money's plan. Pero mi lo experience pero mi with them mi kam kasi na wiyam say ino kat manis plan ino sabi walk through system system do kota milin ino sabi start to January to January December to December ino sabi ranem kota milin do ino kurem do system ama emi tipen do you know do you prosumba mito lam say you study lam you look like lo kota milin after you sabi how now kota milin like lam emi grow mo emi sabi 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pa you understand it from time look you must have say na we must have one try same must have one try same mo day two you go so na ni kat kolko long day kat sun storm so you like kat kolko after 2 days short the long crop spring it to any plan mo ata. 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number 10 next money so 17 mi sta lo fila with them container plan what I'm doing is to come to the villa total amount in your farm so we install the scene we want to make experience for me to say what I'm doing is to start planning to system they got two zola salons we can only be full community is of his poly some island will you know that full community but it's like it was we got sounds for the supply what I'm doing for the building is of the learning you for planning no no true system in January to January you must have a plan no more Alors l'expérience de Watamilin, pour une autre chose, pour un trainer comme l'Australien, nous sommes là, welcome. Notre trainer est là, handy, nous. Et nous sommes là, mindy, ma heart-free, ma faith-free. Il y a l'entitement d'ingrid, pour une croix en crops, you must close with them crops, yeah. Non, but you look like them, but you start to learn, but you watch them. You know, say you go play, you plan on Watamilin, no more. You plan no more, you plan on Kumala, no more, you plan no more, say, you plan on Mr. Villan, but you couldn't have a car on Kakai, no more. You know, point, you know, point, say, So you put me on the ground, after you must stand back side, you will look like climate change. After you will water. After you watch some good crops for you, I will go me wrong. You start water, you look out of one beginning for you. After that, you start achieving one and now, crops set, I will give you, I will give you one good for the fruit, any healthy good, and then I start giving good to you. You must start white, you will look like. After that, I again say, crops set, like you now. After that, I will give you some talents, play you learn and learn. After time, and by the training, me, you come and tackle someone. Good for the farm up, look crops here.
1: Thank you to Mas Remo. We use a share him. Well, good for experience, blue, low, side, low, watermelon. So, you've been mentioning him, say, low cropping calendar. I got all money, we, you may plan more short term crops or some watermelon, but with them experience, blue. You must have a plan in watermelon January to January or December to December. And what the impact of climate change, where you talk about small finish, what I'm not looking for you, or how no farmer or is have a camp to adapt with them or situation where you face them, no farm, suppose, or you want them plan them one crop or some watermelon throughout the year, or some way you experience them.
2: January, we have say January, February, March, and then you see the rain. And we tell you, we tell you, we what you with it. The experience for me was like the crops here, and you say, the elder one are la fama, the one who may walk on the site. And you tell me, timely, you call the time to wait with CCM. You know, plan a million, you pass pass. You plan a million, the low. So she wanted to call watermelon, you got small watermelon law. With which is here, not January, February, March, you plan in Mukosambe, you go 4 meter to 5 meter. After the next one, we start next, you pruning the place, and by giving you food. So by giving you food from anything water to you, on cross of anything water, plural. You miss have it to say watermelon too, and when you could break around fruit, anything to us water to you. Anything to much water, but to much rendering, but for two more to love here. By small, small, the only experience for me. Suppose we, you go to work with the team, suppose you know plan, low time, low January to March to time, low weather, we, so we don't say what with the team, so time, low rain, rain season. But how long are you going to get watermelon in one water? You must try and pace. Low two season, you make at watermelon. If I not table for you, no plate for you. January to December. That's why I tell them, say, you must plan in the, and it depends on the experience or work you make. No, me and men tell them, say, 5 meter. And 5 meter, after the 5 meter, you put on good long enough, so you got people at distance, you plan in. From learning from there, you make up the work that you see, you make up 1 million meter, plus six. And so you need to put money, say, and start no more, you need to plan them. Million by no cut. You must plan in, no? different thing, so you must pruning. You pruning, you cut 1, 2, 3, 4, 5, 6, 7 leaves. Okay, you take out. You must have finished one stump of the watermelon. One stump of the watermelon in the current green fruit. So you plant one hole, after you put in 3 seeds, you can get it, you can get 3 stumps. Okay, you need 3 stumps. After, suppose you look 3 stumps, yeah? Now you have to make a lot of you one stumps, by current run about some less of 500. The you packet the you put on the limiting share stand by MLT, you cut them out everyone. The one stand by, yeah, the you look at three no plum, you look at MLT, you got about three no more. Three stand by one stand by. Okay, three rope and one stand by. Now where you watch them cut on a rope to watermelon, yeah, you watch them cut, and when Mr. Ronico, and Mr. Ronico, I look at me giving you face flower. I'm giving you fresh flower after in a long time. I'm giving you Tikeman flower first time. Tikeman flower means, but in a long time, by giving you fresh fruit now. And you must have worked on a lot of friendly me away. And Mr. Campbell giving the Maritime Marathon and the honey by any time in a long time. Now we came out from Mr. Campbell now. Now when we come to give him no fresh fruit to you, you shall finish a fresh fruit in there. But you watch him after by in a long time by look rope low watermelon blue, yeah. And Mr. Ron Baganico, after by look one more fruit. Okay, now you watch him to got a fruit there. Yeah. Now you look say to got a fruit there, yeah. You take him out in your first one, you know, you cut him out this one. And the last one in by you let him take this. Okay? Now we call the last one, Lord Mr. Tomat, the one rope here, tell one stand by here. Mr. Tomat one rope here, the one stand by. Now when you go look rope here, you look fruit low watermelon blue, and Mr. No Helblem. And then now, you got to put this one, you got to put this one, you slow, and your last one, and after, even if you count them back in, 1, 2, 3, 4, 5, 6, 7, you open one, you take them out, you cut them, take them top layer. After you make them say, water flow million, yeah, every water will not stand by camera, if you didn't put them up, if you didn't put them. And by you watch some fruit plant, yeah, by any one big one of them fruit here, by big one. And then I have say one stamba and we three fruit plant watermelon. He make him say one whole, yeah. You sound 360 concept, but you got 9 fruit plant watermelon. But you got 9 fruit plant watermelon, and then now, so they make a manilem, small manilem. But suppose you look on a full of no more, 1 million green full of, yeah, poly, only weak, like some small, some only big one, or parting by no good no more, by no strike. For one of them, you go to a season. You pay not season, but you shall make a more, 9 years. 9 fruit, you shall make a more. Do you watch them good, do you prune them good? All of them will come out there, you have them, 30 more to get. I'm saying this, cut them out to get. You know, like you want from, and make them same if you can in their number. And then I'm going to go to the season, you have a still watermelon. 2 season, no watermelon. You want to look at them out long farmer, no more, so you only start to see, you need to win this kind of talk. One of them, I'm going to experience plenty loss at the watermelon. Watermelon, fun water, you have export 2 season. You mean to say, she said, no more, you have export 10. Therefore, the time being, from, no more say, you mean every farmer, you mean to put a suspicion in the watermelon. And so, see, you mean to put a suspicion in the watermelon, for nothing by any one part, no crops to export any watermelon.
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0: Throughout lo year, where you start planning watermelon, you plan them lo one particular space, a particular area, more lo one harvest all same. 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
1: Thank you to us. Lo since lo last year within year, lo last year, tumba mitala no se, all the experience in step by step, lo 2024-2025 year. Last year 2005 years, we plan me start me learn back me one. We experience for 2023 one challenge for me was one experience in school no no me. Me no need to go to film or sound for school. Me in school no no current for me no farm for me. Me learn back me one. Me training back me no watermelon. Okay, watermelon me teach me and me learn me can start kick up. After I come passing 2025. Me learn them tango me current people quality we come to film and me 4,000 million when we come with them to film. And 4,000 million count them on Narawan, which I mean, I'm going to count them on Akuna, only Selo Sando, Mino count them over there. And yeah, and you know, Sunday school from Sunday school, 6,000 or 7,000 or 8,000 or similar, or no, Sunday for a million. We can tell you about any experience, give me the site of what I'm living in your say. Suppose you make a 1 hectare. 1 hectare, you mean 100 meter by 110, 1 square meter, and then 100 by 100, and you make a, say, 1 hectare, you know. Okay, now you need plan also you can use but you need plan on watermelon, yeah. So before me by me explain to you mean all farm up, you understand it? But you talk about me answer and you understand the site watermelon me. Yes, last year you can make them 4,000 million in Camilla. And 4,000 million we mean Camilla, me plan them run about some place you go from 3,000 all. Okay, 3,000 all, yeah. Once in 2001, let me make him. The last year when we didn't make any, we make him 2,000 no more. He left 3,000. I mean 3,000 all. Okay, 3,000 all, you times by 3. I mean 6,000 stamp up no watermelon. Okay, 6,000 stamp up no watermelon, yeah. Me, every time, no me, we taste no face fruit no more. Face fruit. 7 fruit, I mean, no count them in there. Because me taste no face fruit no more. You make him say, you make up 6,000 watermelon. 6,000 stamba, 6,000 watermelon, 3 seeds for watermelon, you suck and you go into 2,000 corn. All we start planting melon, as you planting corn, all only some 3 seeds you go inside. After 3, you times by 2, and you make 6,000, huh? Awesome. Okay, 6,000. Now we have 6,000 and 6,000 stamba. Then now we talk about Facebook and 6,000 Facebook. I mean 6,000 pesos, 6,000 pesos mutia. Then you come sell off villa, you sell a pot, and you run against a run a pot, some risk from 5 to 7 million, a quantum. Then you miss a little kilo, the villa. Okay, then me no me experience, let me know, yeah, when I only plan, let me plan 1 hectare. Experience, any teaching back me one, or some satellites, any teaching me. And when you plan in law 1 hectare, now I'm scoring straight now, you know, more last year, you plan triangle pulp. Now we score in state, I'm going to play in the department of cricket, so you can tell me. Make it now, yeah, we plan in law hectare, no. It means 100 by 100. Now 100 by 100, you plan in law 1 meter, no. 1 meter, you pick one hole. 1 meter to one hole. The time you make it, so it's time 10 line, no, you can 1,000 units. The time you plan in law 1 meter, you plan by 100, yeah. And you mean 10,000 all. 10,000 all, yeah. Now, yeah, you start 3 seats, you go and set. And you make it 3 seats, you go and set, and you amass, no. And you amass watermelon to you, stamp up them. 3 you times by 10, and you amass. And you 30,000 stamp up the watermelon, no 1 hectare. Okay, 30,000 stamp up the watermelon, no 1 hectare. No, me, personally, I'm going to tell you, say, no, me, I'm going to sell the malakula no more. I'm not going to sell it. I'm going to sell the malakula, okay? But me make it one price where you see it no more. No, watermelon, let me take fresh fruit. People pick one, yeah, we're going to stop it. 3,000, 4,000 of the kilo, yeah. You mean it is 1,000 to 1 fruit, not people a million. So if you make 1,000 to 1 people a fruit, yeah, and you upload 3,000, 5,000, you make 1,000 to, you sell no more kitchen to you, you sell no more island to you, or province to you, or the marketplace. Or you make 1,000 to, you times by 30,000 in Yamas, and you become 30 million. So see 1,000 times by 30, by 30 million. Yeah, same one, every 1,000 pound to be. So see, you want to say, 500 pound to all people on watermelon. 500 pound to one. 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Please, take him time. 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For him it's a quick money, pay him some return school fee. He may pay me something we want him. We start off for us, and we can leave your family, or Philam or Santo, or Yangfala, or Stab, or the Catus Molan, Lilam. Please, we also want to look into Sky Fan, Mr. Talam Logata, please, Mr. Talamolim, Lavaratu. Let them all Yangfala, please, and come back Lilam to plan a 3 months growth. From population, we need to grow here. You will sell the Vanuatu, you will export it here. You will have one blow. Plan mo ino katman do sell lo kakay pimi lo Vanuatu. 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We start lo apili kam ni mi lo Vanuatu. 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On ting mo experience pri mi lo talama gini mo se, inut mili no mo ni start to talk lem. Kwan, Island Capit, Kumana, Kokamba, all some of the 3 months group. And you want to know more about X4. X4 will be like a my one. When you're in a family, you start to talk about a panel discussion. When you're in a family, you start to talk about a 5 year plan. The Kafa, or something with Mr. Karamani, 5 years or 6 or 7 years or something. Mr. Quaid, Mr. Lessin, no Katari, start to talk about Arasma. You got big man being with the National Bank to stop. But then big man being with the agriculture teacher, that Taiwan will stop. Mr. Lessin, no Katari, I'm coming in the day. I put some man, I'm making chance for me to talk. I want to meet him to talk to the Katari, I'm telling you, they take a wall. Every man in the wall only like the 3 months crops. You call a market law, wall tete, you look, 3 months crops, and you can arm table. You call the Vanuatu tete, go to every market, 3 months crops, you stand a table. You can arm table the market of Vanuatu. My land being to province, pay me to. You want to satan, you call a bank, or national bank, the Vanuatu. 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As long you must come again. 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You shall make a price cheap now. Every man only got a watermelon, only got a kumala for you, only got a corn for you. For you, you got people of quantity. For you, plan law, hectare. Make him say, bless him again. To talk to me, go back for same law, X for you, tell him what him say. We tell him what law, I'll get out of the time, say, big man, director, teach him or. The National Bank, tell them say, me want them say, you will ask him loan, kata only plan them 3 months crops. From 3 months crops, now, and you take him, you please start wait, and if it's him, you please start wait, no, 5 years to 8 years, plan B, we start planning, once in Sandalwood, Kakao, Kafa, or something. Take me clear to us where you will not department, you will come to what any play me story about 3 months crop, we want to tell them to tell you throughout the country or farmer. All people love Vanuatu. Please, you may touch some crown. Touch some 3 months crops, please. One law. You put on around 1 or 5 years, stack up, you touch some 3 months crops. But by me, some built him up in me, but you built him up kindly of Vanuatu. You may come with some, you may come one pick, you may have export, sorry, you may have export law on 3 months crops, speak outside the country. They may talk to us, we want to tell them thank you, or King Chancha, we will have to talk with them, or side law crops, the experience for me, the 3 months. Tete mi mistalo sait, pikini mi blu mistalo sait, Nipin take more small kelvin, the year 8. Me take more small kelvin, the year 8, the Nakatoros Swanky School. Small kelvin, the year 8. And when we start to make a project, experience print, I start to make a project, yeah. 2005, last year, we got a more small kelvin. Tell a small kelvin, small kelvin. Me really name the war past 10. Me tell a more small kelvin, and scale. Me only ask one question to you. You saw the written Bible. I tell them, say, yes, Tati. So, I tell them one time, so you put in the workload yet, but you saw the only one workload yet. And say, yes, Tati. They say, okay, now, tell me, when you come back to school, you're going to into stories more. And we come back from the school, we talk about MN. And say, Ken, Tati, when you come out to the school, and you write to you. And then say, from? And say, when you into starting project, no watermelon. And you're right. A small kill and say straight. Any answer, he's straight. And they make him say, me put him in a small workload yet. Now, one always stops. The last time, it's like I'm telling me, plan him on watermelon last year. And me got me put him, if like I'm harvesting the villa, if like I'm harvesting, if like I'm the same. And small kill and make him, if like I'm one tack. And practice the taste of what he means, yeah? Me pay more to watermelon. And take a small kill, take a lot of people of family, and me put him. Now, no one is talking about the two local countries. So she started with one big interview, and it's a chance where you look, you can count the place for you. The social looks more carefully, and you can put education, and you start to walk the court. No me experience, but you got a mouth. From by me, and then you can change and you train a member, and you develop a crown. More teach up them too, and you can put the property. Lifestyle block country or lifestyle block all white money, Mr. Wokamia. You want to every beginning, you go to secondary school, you go to school, you may go. And now, from all white man, you make him thinking, yeah. And we blow, tell him, say, I'm only sucking out of that one job. Only got Narama certificate to apply to the Carawan or Lapsop. From the country block, I'm in the Mokatan. Only got, make him so you continue to school, you got a degree. Only school, only must got Amas. On paper, I walk. You can have 5, 2, 3, 4, 6, or 10 amas. From Talisa, come out and one job. And we're one job from Kakai, Tete, and you must pay Kakai, you must pay house, you must pay a rope, you travel to the place to walk them. The email of one thing, you have come. Then Mr. Totokai came with one farmer, the Palamount in the Highland, the village. Says, boss, you have one beginning, you got land. When you have good education in this. No me experience for me, you are not one. Let me give you a crown for you. And only experience for me, and then I can say, Tete, me with a small kill, but then I'm not with a tool up, blessed on our house, maybe I'm going to farm no. And Tete, I say, because we'll market the house, the real no soup, the tautu, we got one small market, the site, and we start eating more. We make a mobile market, track and we drop out the market to every place. And we make a small company, we got experience, and then let it be managed in farm. You have people farm with the wheel, only the woman, and then we manage it.
0: Hemi, one lol get a key watermelon farmer Remo Otak. Long Alan Blo Malekula, we make a Chinese blo story and with him inside lo program lo week, yeah. We me share him experience with him lo side blo 3 months crop. Mohemi plan him mainly now, watermelon, where you have him story and him, him is the benefit in big one, all family play him lot today. Thank you to Mas Remo, we me to save a time blo story and lo program and lo week, yeah.

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1: 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You meet to be in Folem Talamot Agriculture Program, Blumi with him Elizabeth Graham, and me show us the program, Hemi, informative enough, Blumi. Listener, we might Jimmy, where you must stop making current, Jimmy will get the farmers, where you must stop listening throughout the country. Even you me, we start thinking, please you me, one time make one Karen or maybe in solo program, you me start Karamot or get a good flow information lo inside the program, inside the Talamot Agriculture Program. Now, I come to this time, we want to enjoy the music selection. You me too, cook a same long 8 o'clock this morning. 8 o'clock, we want to start go ahead to join them next program. Good morning, Vanuatu program. We want to join them with them massing follow. So, you continue to listen to the campaign. You me to start them off all the music selection. You me too, with them nice little number of places with them. Toko via local string band, classics, emails.
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Sweet Malampa with Paul Wari, and happy Malampa Day, Lumio listeners. We must listen out there, Malampa province, and even some of the Malampa families, Blimi, where only Stalo get another islands, Blimi. Happy Malampa Day, and also not forgetting all families, Blimi, Fiji. Happy 56th Independence Day, Lumi, everyone. And Mishua, so one program we you got planned out for today, Pampa Hemi Taf. Pay you think about safety, Blimi, come first one. You stop safe all time, but you continue to listen, come. Nice for number, Loplessa. We remember him, you listen to him next, Loplessa. And we dedicated to come, Lo. You me, everyone, where you miss up listening, come. Long day today. You me, Blo Malampa, Mo Fiji, since today, him, me, debut. And not forgetting, you me, where you miss up listening to outside long country. My team, Blo Malampa, Mo Fiji, where you stop outside lo country. You mean, Staklasa, all get the families. Be no worry, you miss all of us, you miss us, your family, so still think about you, me, and miss all of us, you've lot of like at all programs we have me planned out, especially for day today. So happy Malampa Fiji Day, long, you me, everyone, you enjoy, nice la, nampaya.

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1: 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You stop listening, come. You meet to chest up, listen on nice phone number with him, Olivia Newton John, with him, title of the song, Hopelessly Devoted. Nice flight, easy listening number, please start him off morning blue. Might some blue you me just wake up an hour this morning because it's weekend and you may suffer say any time you may sleep good, you may rest good, and you may wake up and once time say you may wake up now you may start thinking about one him number but you may make him the day to day. But you may clean up or you may go current or you may go solar water or I think you may make some shopping for house. Full week next week because you say say hey, weekday full up you may busy with them work, you may busy with them school, busy with them on beginning, you may not got enough time to have a stop focus low one something no more. So you may stop you still listen come think about you make priorities blue straight think about which one is important, you may give us time. Suppose you need to you car multing the house or you go karakakai blue and think about happy blue you or laugh at blue you. You come after think about families blue him you come first think about self beginning blue you pambali kakai wanem this morning so you stop listening come you continue to listen come miss have some blue you meet that turn on radio blue you miss stop listening come so time blue means at the studio him 8 o'clock pambali to start journey now good morning Vanuatu program or semi bin satalem pambali to journey with them masi

0: Dito mas lo sa pat lo education program lo tere and tell you establish the broadcast for radio vanuatu imi katol kata guest inside the studio imi kat three students with them two school counselors where only journey imi lo education program lo this fellow week imi kat Mrs. Wendy Melanamo lo Malapua College web stop some school counselor lo Malapua College and Mrs. Alison Nalisa web stop sema Beverly Hills school counselor before imi go further lo and discussion lo today by me giving time lo 3+ students first time supposed to three survey introduce you flow no more go to listen so start 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
0: Thank you to my Tripla students listen up lo radio vano to harama Tripla students only introduce mo all kita come to you such a broadcast na pa mi kikim time lo to vla school counselors with to vla presently you mi lo this vla discussion pa mi to vla to give him small introduction about to vla I come to you establish and come start the broadcast.
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5: 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Thank you.

0: Thank you, Thomas, and you with some general broadcast. A topic whereby team Hemi talk around them now. Hemi, I support my friends program. One program where Ministry of Education, more UNICEF, Hemi stop running all the schools around the country. And you know, first time where a topic at team Hemi discuss the education program, the radio one or two. You got team on stop come over finish the story and the union about them. All got a big different development where Ministry of Education and training, but the more development partners for him all stop up. Caramount School and one local army. I support my friends' program to support them. A beginning will support through different crises or mental support the mental health. Local beginning mental health, any one important part of overall well-being. 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Local time, one beginning, help me feel safe, supported, and understood. Only more able to concentrate, building positive relationship, must succeed the school. Local Lo 102 and across the region, many students only facing stress, anxiety, peer pressure, family challenges, or the feeling or that feeling of loneliness. School only play one critical role to support and work with the students to side the mental health, not only through teachers and counselors, but also through peer support. The I Support My Friends program and strengthen mental health along with the schools by training selected few students ages 9 to 17. Also, more peer supporters will recognize them time with one friend. Any maybe struggling only over and basic support more kite blow. Kaitamolkata ikolokata trusted adults, also more school counselors, all the schools teachers. Peer supporters here holy not only all the counselors but only careful the peers who really need some help to create one culture of kindness, inclusion, more help seeking. School counselors only reduce some stigma around mental health, more remind them of the students that they are not alone. Radio discussion blog terrain by you harem directly along the students. Well, he stop also all the peer supporters about them role. Well, the training will receive him. Well, become all the peer supporters. But how now families, my communities, will serve support them. Well, the young people will be me. Let's say the mental well-being. Long all the time. But by me continue the discussion. Long today, by me ask him question. I call one. Look at the students. Student from Malapua College, Mr. Paul, where we stop inside the studio. What he give me? I'm supposed to serve a talk about them. When I'm now here, I support my friend program.
1: I support my friend, Emi, one program, lo school, where Emi help all students lo look after each other's mental health. Some lo student we only train as peer supporters to only provide them provide support lo friend lo all friends lo together. Mivla also, itu lo student lo malaba. Mivla notice my friend we is a struggle emotionally or mentally. Yes, our school counselors or some of all teachers or another teacher we have been trained to. We mivla work with all together lo provide support lo friends we need him. Mivla help my friend by listening more kaide mo kita ikol all adults or some counselors lo mivla that we need him. Emi apa sebab tu semil pemula tu plus strength dene ma school belum fly kamu soan kind environment mo one safe place belum student will feel safe.
0: Supposed to misave ask him one lot of the counselors. Mrs. Allison was save at on lo one em where Mr. Paul student lo malapo hemi mention him.
2: Also one parent you save support him beginning in play up lo you. You ask him suppose hemi. Save anything about I support my friends. Also, you encourage him all respectful, more all caring friendships. Whether him is aware that with them all are friend le him lo school or around le him. One other thing by again, him you support them all activities where he focus lo learning lo beginning or safety le him.
0: Thank you, Thomas. Listen up the radio Vanuatu, you harem Emmy, Mrs. Allison Nalisi, where Mr. Paul Sam Beverly Hills School Counselor, Emmy Adonlo one where one of the students Blomalapo Hemi mentioned you me too about program blo I support my friends. Not supposed to be ask a question I come to you, Sherali, also student blo Beverly Hills School. Talk about them why now mental health program Emmy or why now mental health any important for the students?
3: Mental health me start affect how you start thinking, how you feel, more behave, more learning to me every day. 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One other reason and is looking after your mental health with me. So helping me, please feel happy, more confident. 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That you must have good mental well-being. You must have focus on learning, please me. More you must have static in the class.
4: Okay. as advice to parents, as in, advice in parent, lo how lo support in pikinini. Then so you must all time you talk all time with them pikinini blue you lo all feelings from him, huh? Suppose him got one kind feeling with him in a stretch, him upset or him no feel alright. All time you must talk lo pikinini mo ask him about feelings blue, huh? And another something is you must take him stress or time sorry or worry blow him. You go ahead more. You must look semi important. Ah, all time you must consider more feelings. Yeah, so me very important. Another something say you must find him help quick time. You know wait, cause some time where problem you can pick one. Ah, me want advice to all parents.
0: Thank you so much, Mrs. Wendy Melanamo, a school counselor of Lomalapa College. I'm going to continue with my discussion today. I'm going to give him a question. I call one of the students of Lomalapa College, Miss Devaline. Who now am you got a student peer supporters inside the program? I support my friend.
5: Okay, all peer supporters, I'm fly, I'm receiving training law, I support my friend. So, time I fly, receiving a training, I'm fly considered as a all peer supporters now. I'm fly helping all peers, all students around me fly, in terms of mental health. Mi fly listen plante, mi fly show him, mi fly care, all friend, mi fly, all students will need the help. Be mi fly not try and fix him everything mi fly. Mi suppose anyone serious problem, then by mi fly must connect him all friend mi fly color all counselors or one adult. All friend only feel say mi good only talk to mi fly first one so mi fly stop around. Mo mi fly all friend only talk. Lo mi fla time si oli hare no kut since mi fla alpia supporters mi fla stable mi album kata so li tok lo mi fla time oli hare no kut oli stress oli confused.
0: Thank you so much, Miss Devaline. Now baba mi give him time alo school counselor blo Beverly Hills school supposed to get anything blo add on lo supposed to get anything blo add on about question where mi stop mo add on lo tok where Miss Devaline mi give him.
6: Okay, thank you. Also, one parent lo house you serve support them beginning. Or you have encouraged him. Lo time he mi kolo school, he mi sabe tokto ko dapat yung supporter lo wane mo he mi niti. You teach him to respect mo privacy, or same him pa he mi respect him privacy le mo one something mo he mi cut inside le him. By school counselor, he mi tokto ko dapat school counselor by school counselor pa he mi respect him privacy mo boundaries le. So by him no fright, but him share him thinking with him school counselor. One other something back again, him all peer support, all very very friendly people from all go through the training, all understand him all strategy, all is use him, all counsel him one thing. Thank you.
0: Thank you, Thomas. School counselor, blog Beverly Hills School. Now listen up, Radio Vanuatu. You harem who now and you're the peer supporters inside the Support My Friends program. But by into harem now, Mr. Paul, someone, all the students from Malapua College. When I can training now, all peer supporters here, holy receive him.
1: Yes, Mivlai receive him four kinds of trainings. Mivlai learn them how blow. Our mental health and common challenges will student only start facing all time low life more second one me fly train low listen without such a mulketa Mi vlay so empathy, so mi vlay kea lol keta. Mo mi vlay len, number three, mi vlay len, time we mi impotent lo, time we el student oli, one we li face me mi serious to mas, mi vlay river man keta iko lol counselors, so an atol, lo mi sa elbe mi vla. Mo number four, which is the last one, mi vlay also lanem confidentiality and keeping all man oli se. Thank you.
0: Thank you too much, Paul. Listen up the radio Vanuatu to you, Harem. Paul, student of Malapua College, me talk about them some local training, all the trainings where all get all similar peer supporters, all you receive him, blow part of the program, I support my friends. I'm going to give him time, law counselor of Malapua College, Mrs. Wendy Melanamo, supposed to serve at all the one where put them a training where all get the students, all you receive him.
4: Okay, also all parents, advice all parents, you must all time left them up thinking blow all get the ambassador blow talk with them all big man or big woman time all in Oshua. So anything with them all in Oshua, and we could say if I must left them up thinking blow get the put them all thinking blow one individual go down, and make him it clear say only no cut responsibility plus straight them all problem all get a one plus only cut problem you know responsibility blow get up plus straight them blow get a no more I got all people will stop plus only save assist more help him all get a straight them all problem blow get a that only no save ya only no save make him more another something is support him training way he go ahead more good for a look or superficial low work long all get a. So as a parent, anyone advice, leave love, blow, got support area.
0: Thank you, Thomas, Mrs. Wendy Melanamo. Now, you, Shirley, talk about how now look at the school counselors, or so, stop help them, or peer support the civil, will start help the side blow, support them, a program, I support my friend.
5: 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Or start make sure, say, plus the practice, one way when we safe, blow, and plus the in training. 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All this time make it, so just make sure say all this give a regular check in time. 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All geta is put all students really need all professional help. All is coming in plus away, same plus away. Put one student course, it was run a show, say how never plus help all geta for safety. More counselors or them helping people that feel confident with the 1 year role we first
0: time. Thank you too much. I'm giving time and law a school counselor blue Beverly Hills was at the add on law one where student and me mention them.
6: Okay, thank you. Also, one parent, you serve support them beginning in blue, low time him for school. I'm serve how blue him me doctor for school counselor time say. Hemi got one problem. Hemi save doctor to school counselor. Please very well then. One other thing by then. You encourage him beginning in play of hemi make use of counseling services. Also time counselor hemi counsel him by one and we counselor hemi all advice to hemi give him by hemi must make good use of him. Last something hemi supposed to hemi got one problem or hemi traumatized by hemi must go talk to school counselor share him concern blehem thing blehem by counselor hemi always stop hemi helping.
0: Alright, thank you too much, Mrs. Alison. Now, Miss Devlin, talk about how also my local peer supporters program that I support my friends. Talk about how now programming me help my local students to support them each other school.
7: Program ya he me help them me fla, but me fla is have notice him that one student or one friend me no orai. Mi play feel confident, lo ko check me mo ask him how na mi feel him. And I got ways, you know, just rush. You must take a time for you look mo suppose you look say I need to give him space, you give him small space, then just have a go check him. You know, just go rush to check him, but you stir him up something and we got one big for something.
5: Also, time we mi fly stop checking all students, when mi fly talk to Olgeta. Olgeta li feel less alone now, so Olgeta li feel say yes, he got one man stop we mi still care. Mo mi still got one friend we mi supportive, mo pa mi save helping me, lo pa mi save aram good. Emi help him mi flat lo mi flat save make sure say friendship way Mr. Coron lo school ya emi one good fla friendship emi positive friendship emi no one friendship we by misa stereo problem mo emi make him say all student lo save gain him trust emi got all good friend then trust we got lo gata emi big one mo emi strong. So yes, program me help law him and all.
0: Thank you, Thomas. I'm giving him time law school counselor law malapwas for to get anything law aton.
4: Okay, some one parent, you have a support him picking any play you law all time advise him or give him good for a talk law picking any play you law how law him you have a stop or someone good for a friend. Time you talk about say you teach him picking any say or you any man you look him he could also one him be him he still friendly wa anyone fasten with time you tell him lo picking any blue house and you'll say you stop educating him you stop help him picking any blue so time him and you go to school but him and you have a look all even one he got problem or one him be him is have a stand up or someone good for a friend to help support him friendly him another something was him emi you blow all time but you must lift him up thinking blow inclusive inclusive fasting fasting to inclusive blow make sure say everyone emi stop inside everyone included no let go anyone outside emi very important so as a parent emi could play you learn and picking any play house say anyone he come or you go to school everyone he should be part of the team you shouldn't be some fla no you know part of the team or you know you go yeah or you know part with him fla you come out okay so emi want something where emi very important inclusive you inclusive means you include him every man inside you know like one stop out the one where you mister make him so no matter whatever problems you must go through them, but emi could lo you may front stop as one or you may help him me lol thinking more on way forward lo solve him all problems please me or blow one individual picking any lo school or friends or same so time parents help him picking any lo thinking ya lo house by picking any sabe display him to lo school monara something emi listen could lo picking any play you more so I'm example blo could fla fascin pro lesson so I mean part of active listening that I mean you got one listening skills plus up you save kasem quick time so beginning ni or friend him stalo problem because you one we talk to you know start listen eme pa emi pa you know save kasem good problem or pa you friend or one beginning ni or one family him stalo problem pa you know save identify him from say you talk to ma so here is saying that you may must get active listening skills, active listening skills. So, and you could say you also one parent house. You all time you must learn them the fasten to listen good, listen lo beginning play. Listen good lo beginning play. More show me example lo good for fasten to listen,
0: Thank you, Thomas. Mrs. Wenty Melanamo. Now, listen up a radio Vanuatu Muharram. How now program and help and work with the students to support them in each other law school. Mr. Paul, talk about the work of the science where all students will start showing. Might one student and need him help. And when in a science, also one peer supporter, when in a science where you serve, look service so one look at the colleagues in the school and need him support more help.
1: Yes. Time where all science where me fly start look all time all student all need him help can you say all send all friend only come only very quiet only no more only stop lo hang out with all friends lo all get up only always want them to stop all get up one should be alone me fly every time me fly observe all kind man and some fly getting close lo get them all get up lo ask and listen lo problems we only catch especially stop go through lo and something lo more sometimes you like look mood plural get on what way change a lot seem only cross or sometimes li arem no ta sometimes li stop no mo blo no mo kam lo school no li lose some interest lo something we kind of small by full up mano li li look se mi abi li yes so an exciting something but li da look se no something no interest li ni ti sabot lo PS lo ke da no al signa li tale lo mla lo kind of sem lo chege mo ke da mo mo li sin all problems lo ke da and yes I'll be more than all considerations.
0: I think it must, Paul. Number me give him time, lo, Mrs. Allison. Suppose you got anything to add him when an operant him, you should make him. But looks like a lot of science where students only need him, so beginning, you only need him support.
2: Okay, thank you. Also, one parent, I'm all one him science, no, but you have a look time, you look lo beginning, play you, or you look lo one beginning, where you stop look out him. All signs we by him need him support by you observe him all changes lo behavior by him lo place by you no rush le him by all time by you must change le him after you ask him all open ended question all question we by him is have express him one how him feel him one other thing by again by you have contact them school admin suppose for you worry too much lo observation where you find a model beginning it. Thank you
0: to Mas. Now by Miss Shirley, supposed to have explain him more how now program and encourage him all the students to seek him help. How no program blow I support my friend and me help him money encourage him all the students to seek him help.
3: Program I'm stationed say all students really need the help. I mean no more probably talk about all feelings probably that with them plus peer supporters plus have help like that. Program I'm encourage students probably feel safer to start to talk peer supporters first from straight to an adult but from different ages so probably feel comfortable to talk about with them blah. I mean, also program. I also remind them plus all friends from plus all sta. You right, all sta ask help from plus. Program too. I'm sta help from plus. All sta help all get up. All take a next step. Talk to an adult when it's needed or issue is serious too much.
0: Thank you too much, Ms. Shirley. Now, I'm giving time law school counselor, blow Malapua College. Any advice, blow the parents, blow mobile is have for them.
4: Same all parent, you serve support them beginning in blue, blow make him say beginning in blue. He had him say, all right, more. He had him say, all right, more. He could blow go ask him help. You serve him encourage him beginning in blue, tell him say, you're right. Suppose you got problem, you serve ask him help. And very important, problem the beginning, if right to ask him help, or if right to open up, or if right to talk, tell him how he feel, tell him all problems, blota, or some say, only sarem all get so he could to send me one parent, how she must have talked to plant the law, or beginning, blue, sit down with him all get only must tell one, only must feel him say, only harem could, only save talk to. So time also may make him say beginning in play to him you save feel him say yes, I'm your right, lo ting play him strong say yes, I'm your right, lo time me control one situation, me save ask him help. Awesome, yeah. And another point of the same is you save support him beginning in play, lo him you know charge him or same lo you know but you know charge him beginning, yeah? You know charge him him or you punish him, time only share him all problem blow get that. Suppose one beginning, come approach me or some parent them, some papa or mama. Let me share one small problem to school. You know, after that, you charge him, say, oh, I'm wrong for you. After you discipline him from him, he's up trying to tell one something for you. Say, maybe it's very important. Another point of the same is you, as a parent, you support him beginning blow refer him you call look counselor or service blow custom helper You can plan the services where him stop house child desk or women's affairs or police station. You can a place where stop lo. Also we call a counselor and we look say him one important or him one need where him must refer go to other services. Then lo place and now by school counselor is a make him reverently go outside. Be also me one parent. It's very important that you support them beginning in law, refer him him go lo one school counselor. And then you have help too. Flow, you look at the services, will only give him support or help become one individual beginning, yeah? Well, any individual, yeah, no, thank you.
0: Thank you, Mas, Mrs. Wente. Now, I want to ask a question, Nicole. Narble student, Blue. Narabla student from Malapo College, where me journey you milo discussion, but today Miss Devaline, suppose you have talk about no more how now I support my friend and improve school environment.
7: Okay, I support my friend Renya and me improve my school environment. Long fly pick one. And me make my school long fly and me feel more caring and supportive. And all students only more aware of when me mental health. Okay, time say all students only aware of when I'm in mental health, you got less problem. Time you work out, you know, RMC, you got too much problem, will also discuss, also small corner, no. From I support my friend, Ika, and Emmy make me fly. I support him a lot of friend in terms of thinking, blow keta, blow me fly. Make sure say got positive thinking all time, blow Emmy also make him behavior blow keta too good. So Emmy, yes, Emmy make him school blow fly, Emmy feel safe too. And me fly feel proud, look out law, one law me fly in terms of mental health. Thank you.
0: Thank you so much, Miss Devaline. This is another radio for not to you. Haram hat, Miss Devaline, from Malapo College. Me tell him out how now I support my friend and improve him school environment, more learning, blow get a picking in the school. I want to give him time, my school counselor, blow Beverly Hills schools, was me got anything, blow at on when I'm advice now. Me all parents only should take him.
2: Okay, thank you. One encouragement, you can know you love all parents, blow you play service, blow one school, you got one school supporting. Policy whereby we have help them, we protect them from beginning in low one school. Next one, have me low house, you have encourage him all respectful behavior. Blow beginning, have me practice him low house. One or something by can you encourage him low all school activities, small meetings. You know, strictly him the most, you keep him low one place. But you make him go out, him socialize law, all friends with him, all families with them, all activities, all meetings with that take place law community or outside. Thank you.
0: Thank you too much. Listen up radio Vanuatu by Mr. Kam now blow and my story and blotter discussion blotter. Also been mentioned earlier a team of Mr. Potimi blow talk around law. I support my friend program where UNICEF or Ministry blow education and training double staff caramel law at school. Different schools. Bring me Lopot Villa. Mama, me give him time now, Lord, get the students before you meet them discussion. But today, any messages where you've lost some more peer supporters, you've like to share them with them, all get the students, more get the parents, will establish any kind of story and bring me today.
8: Okay, everyone, I'll start facing more weathers, low mental health for that. Some days, but look sunshine, or some are stormy. You don't have to navigate the storms alone.
1: Yes, one more message where we to give out as a student. As a Mivlai trainer, my body blow Mivla, blow strong. Mivlai also train a mind blow Mivla, blow practice my self care. More set them up boundaries, more talk about the feeling, feeling more open and feelings, blow love or not the one, blow everyone else actually feel safe.
7: Okay, but me put on same, a bad day or a difficult season doesn't define your future. So, ta used to control one hatai, me no minim say, future blue by go no good and no. So sometimes you must take a break, you reset them every something from any one most productive something where you have a making blue one. More time you make them, you practice him, you reset them something, karma all negative talk or negative something when you stop around you.
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0: I thank you to my all the students. Now, I'm going to give them time to the counselors. Any last talk with you, and then I'm going to parents concerning my peer support program or I support my friend program where I missed up. Any talk with you, and then I'm going to students where my daily stop. I hesitate yet to visit my friends, will you look at peer supporters or program approach them, you've lost the counselors in school.
2: Okay, thank you. Lo you for parents, mi sabe se hemino easy flo. Pa you feel good or pa you sabe slow down, lo you fixing one solving one problem. Message flo mi vla lo you for parents. Hemi mo good suppose where you stand after you listen where you understand them. Ting blo beginning ni. Ipitin with you try blo you fixing. You fixing lo one way you hemino straight. On beginning niya. Only needing one space or one safe space or one safe environment where you least have a stop or you least have a recover. Some questions where you have to ask and be in it and you look at me traumatized. You ask him, say you want them to listen to him, let me have a sharing thing with him. Or you tell him to him, say you want them help them provide them solution to the problem. Hemi all very powerful way where you have a use of you support them beginning in blue and hemi start on me. One other thing they buy again. All beginning in only learn them all example, only follow them all example. So you me all adults all same by all actions play you me by hemi speak louder, lo life play you me lo house or lo community. One name where you may make him. By him, he set him one example flow. All beginning here, only for him, after all, he did him. Thing him and all.
4: Yes, I think, low side, low parents, I think one something too, one point, low place here. Time, beginning here, he cross. Or he stop him one all time. Let me go stop him one, let me know, follow him all beginning here. Or let me go stop him one, low room, or low one corner. Or, is to make him some something and one or any heart to make him walk for him for school. Plenty time him one sign blow stress, huh? We him stop underneath law. One and we him stop actions blame, huh? Behavior blame. Emi no mean say him one no good fussing blame, huh? Emi no one no good fussing one behavior where him no good, huh? But him stop show him, him stop tell him, you say, beginning him stop go through one situation, yeah. Him stop go through one problem. And me also say, also one parent, you must really understand him beginning him, blue. And lo time you find him out, say, beginning him, he stop hide, or stop him one blante, him, you know, come out, him, you know, talk, him, cross hurry up, him, you know, cross. Him in a make him walk play him, lo school. Lo place also one parent, you know need one big fella talk talk, also make him noise, sir. You could tell him talk say from beginning of me all same, lo help him, you know need lo make him too much noise or talk plan there. You could lo make him you talk quiet, ah? You could talk quiet. Small talk no more, you know, big one, person, you know, loud, every money harem. You could talk quiet at the beginning of you, where it stop under low pressure, huh? All same, so, time you make him all same, you could time you make him where, I think, by it will stop inside low car, you stop drive, you stop talk with him, or time you to fly stop, you stop cook low kitchen, you see, you know, him come sit down. asking him, say, you all right, or you carry him, say, come, you call Karen, come, you take him, you took cut one banana. The way along the way to the so what call Karen, you took talk to him. Make him say, help him, talk play to fly, he go now, same beginning, but him start to express him one. Lo emi feel say yes emi sabetalem out one em where emi start going inside with them from sometime emi start lo place where emi so stressful emi atap lo one em where emi start finish ah emi pa emi no sabe open talk to ekat all family full up or ekat thing one inside the house where I think tati emi sa fried lo tati blame from tati blame start give him start whip him him or kind of sema so then mommy I think all time no more emi sa raw start tell him some talk when straight so by beginning by emi fried lo open up so he could with them say you look all sema you identify him emi could say you sing out him beginning lo one place where emi quiet emi reasonable ah emi one could fill a place where he pick you sabe talk openly with them beginning. Lo beginning is have express him, is have tell him out one him way, him stop control him, then lo place him up, but you have help him, give him some help, talk, play encouragement, and suppose where you look, say no, beginning, him need more support, that's where you have refer him, come to one counselor, one school counselor, or got another pastor, or one chief, or one little man, one mama, one papa, where you have say, him is have help him, beginning here. Yes, I think Hemena. Thank you.
0: Thank you too much, Mrs. Wendy Melan. I'm listening up the radio Vanuatu with them. I talked to the school counselor, blow Malapua College, and I'm putting end to law discussion. Give me plong a terry. And metal, thank you, law. All guests bloom inside the studio, three for students where they start with you, me, Mr. Paul and Miss Devlin, Malapua College, and Miss Sherali Blo Beverly Hills School. And thank you to lot of the school counselors, so to my staff, Mrs. Wendy Melanamu, Blue Malapua College, and Mrs. Yeah. Alison Malisa Blo Beverly Hills School. Thank you, you've joining me in the studio, Blo talk around them. I support my friend program where Ministry Mall Education supporters play him all stop random the schools around Lobot Fila. And how now I support my friends him stop help them all kata students lo side the well-being polkata more mental health polkata plumba lisave become more focused lo school blockata plumba lisave become more successful in life. But by no last time we by you me sit on the studio blo talk around and topic am by you become some not a flat time back and but until then you pass someone good flat time listen up the radio for more stay tuned for next education program.

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2: 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Pampa, you meet us up. Go ahead now, please join him inside sports program with him Samuel Tafo. 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We need to be enjoying.
3: Ivan Kumar, Peter, oh, shot from fans! What a goal! Super hit!
4: Yes, hello, more. Welcome to Inside Sports. Long edition, yeah, by you may take him Sports Development Officer for Table Tennis, Ham Lulu. Where emi historian lo how emi build him up him inside long sports discipline ya mo how emi start lo develop him sports discipline ya inside lo new sports strategy plan long fano to national sports authority long fano to government.
5: Pues mi reglamento me emi mi state mo sovan one thing no mo pues begin na mi state lo look semi like em spot no first international competition lo mi emi lo 2003 lo sa pasbik time he mister sa pasbik games lo Fiji ini first time mi attendem ma one international game and mi follow ma national squad lo table tennis. Since then mi participate lo almost every pasbik games kasem recent one we he mi lo 2019 lo Samoa clear mi api le wetemola within team from no musi nakatumas player lawan otu when he only participate low sport but the team is going to sport nakat you mean nakatumas players, that's why we still active with them nara players namely Joshua Singh, we are thinking Rani Sabe, Anolin Lulu, Priscilla Tony, Stephanie Koya, full up players and we still involved low sport and now we missed out with them National Sports Authority Town Lokorman work for me, he may develop him sport, I come to make him say every man only participate, every young fellow only participate.
4: Emi Ham Lulu. More today, long program, yeah, from by Ham, he may establish him case for me long show, yeah. So, you may try and find him out lo him, how he may involve more work about him with him sports table tennis.
5: Yes, I think table tennis, me start him table tennis, well, me, firstly, me plo Torba. Province, half Panama. Started table tennis lo 1999. Suppose me remember 1999. Me started as one thing, no, because a beginner, me started to look semi like a spot or no. First international competition for me, him lo 2003, lo South Pacific time, him still South Pacific Games, lo Fiji. And first time me attended one international game. And me follow my national squad for table tennis. Since then, me participate lo almost every Pacific Games. Cause recent one we had me lo 2019 lo Samoa. Me one active player. Me active player with them all with them team. From the most, nakatumas player lo ano to. When he only participate lo sport for table tennis, even foot sport. Nakatumas players. That's why me still active. With them another players, namely Joshua Singh, we are thinking Rani Sabe, Anolin Lulu, Priscilla Tony, Stephanie Koya, full up players. We still involved in the sport. And now we missed out with them National Sports Authority Town Lokorman. Work for me, he may develop him sport. I come to make him say every man only participate, every young fellow only participate. After find him out all potential for him, he got all talent. He got all football talent, lo bonotu. Not only lo soka, lo nara sport, table tennis in particular. So, me help no, lo develop them sport, lo make him say every man, only every school pignini, every young fella, mo even public, only participate lo sport ya, pali sabe sport ya, mo hopefully, mo be believe strong, mo me vla lo federation, one of strong, lo sport ya, he me grow inside lo country, lo bonotu, lo so, me karen plan de participants, plan de money involved in sport.
4: Okay, now you talk about brief war about you with them table tennis. Now maybe you tell them say
6: through all CSW, where some Annalyn Lulu, I mean, one well known staple in the side of table tennis, maybe Trump. Talem lomi vela true lo or kata yana we mi convince him you blo you save sem be a table tennis player.
5: Thank you. Mi, before time is small or sem you mi save you mi brani mi lagem football. Mi been involved lo soccer time mi stalo school mi kam lo lise mi ko school mi stat school lo lise lo 2001 mi involved with them football plante and only been selected me one time lo mi join them I think under one under 12 for me, sorry, not under 12, 15 was a plo amical. So, lo time that I come back, lo talem news, lo katala house, or sister plominal, because you know, you don't go play football. You come to the table to football, you got full up play at once. You come to table tennis, you don't have money to play table tennis. Come in for the table tennis, track camp, but you like him. I guess I'm stopping career pro football, or Jenny pro football, blow me, after me go play table tennis. We start play table tennis now, so I'm saying, from the house, we will have run to the table tennis. Start to be your sister, we have Emeline Lulu, him next start table tennis. Alongside Mr. Mok Chiwe, and then Anoline me later join him Olketa lo 1995 I think, and me join him Olketa lo 2000 lo year 2000.
6: So lo, what about you? Also, you been involved plante at the same time where you start them you with them Joshua Singh time where you meet Haramol Neme you say all well known name lo say lo table tennis more represent the Vanuatu. Tell me a story and let me a little bit all time for you. You represent the Vanuatu. You ever achieve one medal or something for the sport?
5: Thank you. Lo table tennis, yes. Me play along with them on the round. First tournament for me, lo 2003, me play win him bronze medal. Have me first ever tournament where something for Vanuatu, first ever send them men's team for table tennis. And lo tataime mi no remember se me kathamasia be mi pola triple ano so mi master mock o e ona blo mockto and boy blem koren mock mi vla triple first time for two team mi se ne one men's team lo tennis and mi vla first time too mi vla kam number 3 blo winin bronze medal lo time 2007 mi vla unfortunately mi vla no manage blo winin one medal mi vla men's team however lo 2009 mi vla start lo 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em no hemi lo mini games 2017 where you may win him about 5 gold and 1 silver or bronze, me no remember. They had me one lot best achievement. The other one, me 2009, with me to Yeshua, win him gold, lo doubles, first time, lo win him gold, lo doubles, men's doubles, women's only win him team gold and doubles too. One other achievement by again, me to Yeshua, win him silver, lo men's doubles, lo probably lo New Zealand, I think, or Australia. Me no remember. But many achievements we win in so far. Table tennis is still one of powerhouse lo Pacific region, including New Caledonia and Tahiti. And one of two, me one still one powerhouse. We winning full of medal. Full of medal a little bit. Me no two, but me no say remember. Se Bahamas medal straight. But so far, me winning, I think, approximately 4 gold. Maybe 4 gold, I think, or maybe less, 3 gold. You know, say I remember.
6: So, outlaw all the Pacific Games or Nara Oceania tournament, lo table tennis where you compete with him. You got any opportunity for part lo Commonwealth Games or Olympic Games?
5: Yes, lo common where they meet all Oceania championships. Me participate for love with them teammates from me lo Oceania championships. Olympics, unfortunately, me call Olympics, but me no participate because one coach. I'm a coach in Yeshua all the time, 2016, lo Brazil, lo Rio de Janeiro. But Commonwealth, me participate plenty, so lo full up Commonwealth Games. You may not have a Kasem start, well, you may not have been Kasem one stage where me will call a knockout stage, me will win, me will lose, lo round robin no more. They have me one good experience, we train me will up, me will compete regionally with them and winning medals So mi vle participate lo la kol Commonwealth Games, mi participate lo Commonwealth Games. Mi bin coach lo Olympics, mi participate tu lo few international competitions so sem Japan Open. Mi bin attend them one time with a colleague lo mi ating one championship lo China during training training lo mi vla lo China, mi vle bin attend one competition lo China. But mi vle participate tu lo nara events so sem New Caledonia Open, New Zealand Open, Fiji Open.
6: Okay, I'm so fortunate that you mentioned say you've been coaching Joshua Singh lo Olympic Games. How you feel time we someone coach lo lo Olympic Games? I'm one highest competition lo round world, especially lo Olympic Games.
5: Yes, Olympic I'm one highest. I'm the last highest competition. We one athlete by him dream blockase ma. Have one good feeling. Have one opportunity. Firstly, ali ponatu federation, table tennis federation, me selected me from the coach club. So me coach him years, lo time 2016. Have one privilege. Have one ponatu from the coach him lo time. With them one big crowd. All top players lo world lo likam lo compete. Have one ona ya. Have one memory we by him last for lifetime lo me we by me. But I still remember. Because I think, because I met it, he won event to a Olympic. He won event to a. I think every athlete, only dream block. And me fortunate, but me follow years, but me coaching him too. Lot time, yeah. So I say, me no play. The coaching finishes. He won opportunity where every coach too, only dream block.
6: Okay. Now yeah, where you start with them, follow to National Sports Authority. Where you've like at all different program or not sports too, but you sports development officer or table tennis. How what about you with them organization yeah? With them all program play for all school?
5: With them okay, with them program yeah, hemi kutumas, mi talem thank you firstly, mi talem thank you lo Kahman, lo Republic Lini, lo natu emi. Sabe kama pa tuan initiative sa one program sa men especially now lo ministry blimi we sport stable manda lo justice te ke lo minister responsible with them te le ke sple mo cabinet we sa me kembo programi he miran and through lo well through lo lo ministry kam tan lo department blimi lo viene se through lo direction mo guidance plo CEO blimi la treba toka mi blai ran programi sa un gol blimi la he mi plo participation blo every beginning is when I'm able to program me will deal with the school yet maybe the future but I'm go more than schools no more but I'm also one by me also one high performance center play every sport but now I'm able to deal with the school and outcome blame so far outcome blame me good for the school only participate me will encourage him no more by again me one the sport the table tennis and table tennis one I'm on sport with not that man interest school not interest me no big one or some sport or some football sport lo futsal all is that grow so football time tala football and football pizzoka futsal e grone say football remo and country pro football you me grone me love football even mum me like in soka when it comes to particular sport or some table tennis no got too much money I part lem I involve lem so with them me town lo korman so one goal for me and blow participation and with alongside goal blow VNSA blow participation blow table tennis and me go anta and make a more full up involvement blow beginning the school so me will like run a school program outcome blow me good me will like a few challenges from the FSM with the communication between VNSA and schools attendance blow all players in enough blow table tennis me talk about table tennis attendance me no enough and me no enough they have me good me will like a so far you make a lo table tennis you make a 45 beginning will start and only selected some talented players lo each school sa and then attendance now so say me will start face him hatay with attendance sometimes me good sometimes me got 5 beginning or 10 beginning come sometimes me got 2 beginning no so attendance me in a steady he me one good start lo me will
6: okay thank you much I'm Lulu or some sports development officer lo table tennis now yeah we you give him all explanation to you and me clear more me service table tennis and me you face implant the challenge especially time we you talk about compare more or something or Mr. compare with the football what then you think say by me one step forward when by you serve talk about the middle of the day, especially to do with them table tennis.
5: Yes, so with the table tennis, Mr. Comparem with them football, no, for football, I mean, main sport, Limi, biggest sport, Lobonatu, which we do me love them sport, football. With them table tennis now, so I think me believe so one something, and me flow involvement, no, so me in current champion, me flow tribe. So say you me never try, but you me never save. Because you me try, no, come, hold them racket no more, the ballon, try. So she interest them, you interest them, so she interest anyone, any sport play, everyone. Table tennis, every sport play, everyone, same as football, basketball, rugby, every sport play, you me everyone. You want one other something with me one day encourage them, you me them, so I'm not beginning in school, all listeners, say table tennis, and we got big opportunities. When it comes to table tennis competitions, competition with table tennis, and we start 12 years ago on top. So maybe like at first competition for table tennis, and me age plus 12, under 12, maybe like call them hopes. So one beginning, and we got 10, 11, and he me train table tennis, he play table tennis, he me play good table tennis, he me be selected loco, participate lo, he me one world event lo hopes under 12, and then he got lo under 15, and then he got under 19, and then he got open, he me all event with table tennis he got, so lo town lo corman me so development of me, stay encourage him ating way forward lo table tennis he me come on top, he me lo participation, so come try sport, suppose you interest. You participate, you got full up pathway, and not only sport. Suppose you know good lo sport, you shall become one coach. You shall become one official, one referee. You even shall become one doctor, one technical person, blow sport. Same as every other sport, you got full up pathway where you miss have a run. Suppose you may not got, you may know one good full up player, you miss have become take a more narrow position within the sport itself.
6: Okay. Hamdulu, thank you too much for time for you. Any final talk you want to blow put them off with them people when start listening with you now, yeah, to do with them table tennis?
5: Thank you too much, Mom. You want to encourage them all young for love you me. Okay, we'll start to school. Okay, we'll know color school, we'll start a house, we'll start a lot of street. Please involve the sport. Sport, I want to do something. Any school, I want to do something. Time me balance them school with them sport. Any better. You miss school, you miss away some, you miss learning something, blow brain, blow future, blow me, blow work. Sport, he me want something, we me cut full of benefits, blow he me help him, you blow you study good too, he me help him health, blow you, he me keep him you fit. So me encourage him every young fella, every beginner of school, more everyone we start listening, blow no play sport, or same blow play sport, or same blow you travel no more, but you play sport. Also want you take one something, or same say he me part of life, blow he me fun. Any help me to the help. So, I encourage everyone to involve you for the sport.
4: 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More me can blow and long program long me too long inside sports. Lot of the day, I give us a month to the week.

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9: 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How much population blow all people now? You stop work with them, all get a now ya mo. Tok lo side blow, all get a work with me stop me service. I got plan de business is set up lo area ya pe olino kat business license from say no pin kat area administrator. Tok mo lo side lo kita wo ko miss tap ko het mo miss ave se time we you ko now we make him say pambay no long time pambay you make at area council house plo you me we pambay oli build him lo napko with them lo lelepa landing we time na pambay you me expect them blo. All get a house here open more. Tok lo side blow security blow community lo side blow community safety team area ya emi kat for this or bamba you walk back and blow make him sure say all get a area ya or the save kat hemi emi set up.
10: Okay, thank you, Thomas Marwan. Good for la question where you point them out. Okay, thank you. Not where Sefate emi made up of Efate with them two offshore islands, Lelepa with them also. You may start area blimi, pamitalem say after lo, you may start lo Bukura, you can go lo Devil's Point, after lo second subdivision Blotamate River, you may come colo Sande Lutea, you can go kasem forestry, Locacola, Mangaliliu, come lo Lelepa Landing, Napco, you may go as far as community blo. 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And in terms of transportation, blo talem straight, you rightly talem, you know, bin kat one area administrator, you visit him all place ya, 2 years and a half. I make them say most little activities blo mi vla mi pending in stuff or some activity mi vla karema but not really effectively. In terms of population, iaia 2026, mi wete merea secretary, mi tuvla esta lucluclul administrativ datablă, mi tuvla oane miningblem. 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And talking of that, this Monday, ba mi vla isi tano te mol chairman and chair ladies, blo every sector committees, blo yumi lo tano liu. Blo mi vla I lukwe place na, blo mi vla I reactivate and re-establish mol community committees, blo yumi. Before yumi save luk lo wana village council. Play me set up so me fly stop work lo tunnel you by me make him 6 weeks. 6 weeks now when me to fly move every day, every week, you call tunnel you and me to fly stop lo tunnel you on Mondays. Every Monday, me to fly lo tunnel you. Every Tuesday, me to fly lo lelepa. And since we me fly karamat lelepa. Naya lo this coming Tuesday, me to fly by start off with a mangalilu. Same thing. Ko establishing all get sector communities committee blo yumi after yumi look back in the establishment blo village council blo yumi save karama all get meetings mo work blo yumi and mi vla start them to with them napko pa mi tale se napko na o sem se mi every day base blo mi tola access blo mi tola and thank you to masikolo Chief Arie Felix we hemiete mi ka tatkut flatting ding blo mi vla isa locate one place and olketa lo faria lo veteria council of chief lo 2025 lo sitting blo olketa lo manis plus September oli bin approvum blo area council at kwata blo northwest paista lo area blo napko. And only give me vala 2026 mo 2027 blo mi vala work part from all formalities blame. So this is what we are actually doing and talem thank you to Masrol community litabli mi patience blo everyone. We only want them say you mi must set up area from only lukutness plus service delivery finish through lo decentralization process or system we must work them. Chief mi bin kim authorization and confirmation too. Plo yumi save yusum one small shelter lo napko lo e plo yumi building one temporary office first time plo yumi save karamato kata service and soon by mituvlato you want them start plo test them printing plo peta registration lo napko and nemi one them mi start work part from and the good thing is mituvla kat one generating income revenue plo mituvla even though mituvla no got office pe mituvla put one starlink install on napko. So napko you tremble kolem kata lo plesa communication mi very difficult time lol kain wet house me way mi windy after cloudy no sabe kase mol kata but through lo small starling we mito lai putum lo wea. Thank you to mas madam Gislen Rapuel accountant sheva we ista help mi plo hauna mi sabe rikote mol sales plo mi and through lo hemia by area council isave start to collect them small vatu plus save karma to nara activity. So yes, we are looking forward to that and thank you madam assistant acting SG madam Michelle Cliff lo department lo local authority we emi really accept mo api lo tingtingya blo mi like at one temporary office lo napko from emi easy access plo tuvla island motu blonara emi senda blonara communities en blotalem street ol keta community blimi bloli investa only really look forward lot time only really want them blo you miss start look at one temporary office from ol keta tu li want them se pali mas work legally ol stop me building mol keta house ol stop make run mol business but bloli kam ko as fast pot villa lo chefa bloli access one business license so one building permit, even all nara seves, all the talem si itekem too much time lol geta en full up time all is tap. Emi anu mona time consumption with them traveling anu mona is tap megem si ino easy lol geta bloli bloli savek karema tol pepa blo geta on time. So we are looking forward to this. In terms of population, mi saves emi like at around 3,500 to 3,700 community member where he start lo Pukura Devil's Point iko kam kukasem tuvla offshore islands and mi tuvla start work it lo make a household data collection ya after lo employee ya and beginning next year by mi save talem se no to se vate ikat Hamas people Hamas house street start lo place and we place na ikat need lo or nara service or simple water, blo connectivity or maybe electricity, etc. Thank you, Thomas.
9: Now blo stop end them program blo jumi to lo time ya. Thank you, Thomas. Blo save highlight them all get a walkway stop happen lo ground now ya. Mi save se all get a walkway mi stop go ahead pambaji. Kat all get a challenge you face him or see me been mentioning some. Petrol all get a challenge ya one them now. I mean, I'll get a plan where you more community stop work long him now. Yeah, Miss Sylvie Watt, blow make him sure say you me accomplish him long Northwest Evate Area Council before yeah 2026 ME finish.
10: Okay, thank you, Thomas. Apart, I'll get a administrative task blo mitovla blo karamak blo area council one important project emi wash project I start lo napco where you me build him one you may establish him one toilet bathroom with them hand washing station blo man mo woman may be accessible sem ba mi se with them got a disability blo you me reason why emi start lo napco from full up time, look at our government departments, all NGOs, all the camp, lo area, lo Northwest, all the wonder animal training, but in no cut place. All the stack, all the fire, lo chief area, be emia, emi one, all get something, all get a service, where somebody miss all need, all natural need, or you mean, no been provide them. So, emia, emi one, all get a important project where you me carry more than at the same time, you me. Strengthen them to wash awareness for you me around the community. So, full up only come only look and Miss I say full up community only start asking Vinny. So, me aware say all get a lo Sunai landing only request them one same wash project. All mama plum market lo area blo Tasiriki Sunai meten with them Malafau. Ogatatuli request them one same wash project ya. Yumi lo mangaliliu. Ogatatuli request them one same one. Weli want them by stapanda blo handicraft road market blo gata. And then misave only request them to all bus stop. Blo yumi. So yumi give me kopak lo gata land owner. Se chief you like to sit down meeting. You like tell them one. Space and then by you make a remote activity so emia is taplo business plan blo you me blo 2027 with the market house blo get a community where me just mention them at the same time you me empower them to all get a tourism operator blo you me so mitulesta work plan de with them you me lo lelepa I mean been one decision blo kafman blo a kurushi bikam lolele paso pa mitalem se mi vla establish mol community sector yumia especially tourism kresta sing out mo kata blom vla establish create mol association and then look how now yumi save establish market one package plo tourism lo yumi time we kurushi pi kam and emi atu ime kem se mi vlay maskat one temporary office area from time by kurushi pi stakam hem by ikat olketa activity we emi one de karamol community. So this is one where we are looking forward to and emi salo 2027. One will get a main challenge for me. Firstly, I'm not at office and you may stop. Look forward to them. But thank you, Lord Chief Arie, Chief Popovitu, for lap time. I'm going to community for tunnel. I'm going to use some electricity for house plan. I'm going to some work. Thank you, Lord Area Secretary. I'm going to be house plan. I'm going to use some plan. I'm going to have a meeting from me not at office yet. I'm going to right. But otherwise, lo man sao malo. Thank you, lo late. Angel Chief, we pass away. But house play me always house with me use some time. I'm even less the caramatol work. Another challenge for me from me got two island with the one mainland. Track me one something. Lo talem straight, Mr. Yusum. Pick for the money, lo transport, but me also me use some own pocket for me save travel to and fro. And thank you, lo. Communication project for me, Vala, where Mr. Link here and Mr. Ting Ting Blo area council, you want to put one more lo lelepa, molo most of them request will ask him and him, me blo help him area council, blo him is have move to and fro, blo karamata all activity. And one other challenge for me from you know, being Kateria administrator and full up all in no familiar with them, same how now. Plus have a usum structure blo decentralize simple establishim all community committees blo geta with them village council. So naya we make up everyone big for work we you stop making, but me really appreciate them interest with them patience blo all community members blo village. One lol nara challenge blo me hemi weta them Iren weta focus marine focus is in no travel all activity we mini plo karemout lo to Vlaus Islands mino sai karemout and full up time we must postpone him. Time we mi postpone be eco clash with him some nara activity. So these are the main challenge and one of the main challenges is communication. You call lo lelepa, you talk about for the phone no more. Time when you come lo napko, you must stand up lo some particular place lo you carem digital with the for the phone. Ta you call lo mangalili emea for the phone no more. You got some spot where yes, you got digital. So yes, emea na all get a challenges lo you me. One, two, I think by me talem se o get a ministries lo you me o government department or division or units. Full up time all officer lista come town work local community, but communication structure ya mi vla ino yusu mosem only need lo contact them, send the one informative email ikam lo SG after ikam town lo area council area administrator before mi vla send them information ikolol communities plo yumi ikat one time lab ya normally information should come lo mivla 1 month before and then mivla 2 ikat mivla send them kolo community 2 weeks before activity emi happen. So emi ana samlo geta challenge you know means emi yumi against them work we geta government department or NGOs or lista karem out. But emi really important lo mi vla evran emi folem mi vla folem decentralization structure blo communication ya blo mi vla make sure se mi vla karamat work mo mi vla no make em work duplication lo all communities and mi vla no karem time lo community. I think emi anao one roga ta challenge we mi mikat mi save tu se time we mi bin swapi kolo area ya. 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no te vate time lo one meeting na but say sorry you ba mi say no sorry me na mi yuvla ee blo yuvla so yes sorry mi funny but my apologies and mi glad say despite hemia but you missed up trace him road there and pathway me clear I come down low community blue me blue not where save. Thank you Tomas.
9: Thank you too much, Miss Sylvie Watt, blo save accept them time blo save stabo them radio Vanuatu, also area administrator blong Northwest FAT Area Council. Pambai blo end them program blo you me too. How now you follow get a area administrator you expect them blo save blong people save work with them you follow through the support blo all get a inside lo 1-1 community blo make them sure say. Work for you for the Amico good.
10: Oh, thank you, Thomas, Madam. Lo, good for the question. Yes, so we may be in Talem in it in one. Good for the custom governing system. Time when you may talk about them, full of them, but it in what's a chief. Pay me no chief M1. Amy will get the people will leave the community. So time when you may talk about all the community. Committee, blue you mean, also water committee, cooperative, youth committee, environment committee, or get a committee here now. Only work with them, community, after only give him all report, blue get a village council. You've like everyone, you've like strengthen them, village council governing system, blue you've like so custom governance, system, yeah, where, you may start talk about it, I mean, no, chief alone, I mean, blue community member, where they live, the community, yeah, or kata community committees, yeah, where them village council. And then, I mean, empower them, strength, blue one village. So strength blue village, commitment blue village now, and me help them. Me vlol area administrator blue karamato activity. From remember, so me vlai talem, me vlai ikatem road no moya, me vlai facilitator no moya, me vlai kamolse mola coordinator no moya, me vlai stretem work out ya. Be all ketawe blue karamat work out ya, me uvala. So role blue you someone chairman or chair lady, role blue you someone secretary, one treasurer, or one member, or someone advisor. Emi very important lo every small project we Mr. Garamat lo community. From you now, by you talem lo area council with em village council say no, please say you got three mama or get all elderly. I no good one sorai ino masave listen good. You may must put one cement small pavement no preserve lisave walk out. Time where something or semia, you may must go tap him shoulder blow a table tell him say you may move you quanta from earthquake. Something or same. So you vlana make me vlalery administrator is have a karmat good walk pay. Time one activity, you know, implement good, or you mean no caramel good, you know, minimum semi failure, area council, or pro chief, or no, emi you me, where you miss the community. Time where you've like fail, me too, me fail. Time where you've like work good, me too, me work good. So, emi one teamwork, chain of worker, or chain of commander, emi fast, emi you me everyone. So, Mr. Making one special calling, he come back, lo yumi ol kata community, whether I mean not West Evate or not Evate or Erakor or East Evate. Please, please, yumi save work with the area council. Yumi need them all community committees, please, yumi probably set up good. Hali area administrator come, you may run a more training blow roles and duties, you may run a more small training blow how na bring empower a more get a representative play representative play me lol committees ya or is have a karamot good work blow geta. And then area administrator yes all geta come lo check no more time blow meeting me vlay no more talk. You na you stand up, you water committee or youth committee or environment committee. You chairman or chair lady, you know, you stand up, you give him a report on all activity where you carry him out. How much money or if you've been spending or you soon. One name you go good, one name you no go good, all challenge for you. Lo place here now, then you got a report finish, ale. By area council, my village council, say, okay, got one challenge, lo place here, one name now, you miss have a make him blow. A carry him out challenge, yeah. So, you will not help him, you me blow carry him out, okay? At the end of the day, it's a teamwork. Mi vla coordinate no more. I vlana help him put me vala blokar model project. Nara something where me want them know them to say everyone only affiliate. Affiliate means you me everyone take part. Meaning play more same. Time where you travel, you are SU SWP be or you want student you travel. Full up time all are received me SWP or some being make or not a vate say you like we travel. Like for me one small committee believe alive, less like money plus to help a more project plus village. Or if like make a one good something, so some only come only put more solar light low road, some only come only help low pay one time plus one elderly, only send them only pay more nail more capable plus make him kitchen plus one single mama or one disability. So him you all something or same now we. Help them area council or village council or karamat all kata work. So we are all included. You know, kat one me exclusive law, one name we Mr. Karamat. And of course, you kata one disabled pikinini. Oh, sorry, Mr. Talem also me, but you me pon with them all impairment. Because you, one person where you live with them, one where me cut need all same, or me one all falai, me no musa be look good, or you no musa listen good. Arem tok save, please you come look area administrator from everyone or like at all activity blog that everyone or department or make them all outreach blog that. So we are all inclusive. Blo you may cut one solid custom governing system, lo one community and one effective area council with emi karemato kata service plan. Thank you, Tomas.
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11: What am talk here now? Hemi take him Yumi to lo end long voice long Sheva province lo wikia. Me tell him thank you long Miss Sylvie Watt, area administrator long Northwest Efate area council we Hemi service tab with him Yumi lo program lo wikia. Kasem next week long same fella time. 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
3: 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Market. If they look all man pro livestock, all boy pro livestock, all Sapsalem, all big loblesia. Mimi want them story lo you small or pretty blow big where we play stop Salem loblesia. Loblesia every time you play come down the market, you play look. You play stop Pulum one trailer come put them all big or stop inside. All big where we play Salemia, I mean all one kind breed blow. Africa where you call them Turok. Turok I mean name Lobigia. Mot Olbigia. Mi play stop carbon Camlofila. Camlotana. Then mi play stop lookout on Molgata lo agriculture station, lo breeding center. Mi play got 6 sower with them 2 boa. All boy, all pregnant with them all shower. After all pregnant, all born in beginning, where people got around 20 to 30 piglets. Time play look out the market, I got some 3 months. Play got a come down, low market, low salem. We play stop salem full of finish. Salem lo gilo, play stop weighing all bigger lo 1,300 lo kilo. So full up lo all big we all piglet we play stop salem now ya, play salem all big we stop around lo 20,000 to 30,000. So we play salem full up in this. So every Friday we play salem big lo market, more lo. Today, we will start again, we will sell on Monday. So we will look at the start full of big. So we will start sell every Monday or Friday. So you interest in the piggery farming, or you farmer, the big, please, you have come around, you have one hybrid big, T-Rock. You have start one farm for you, or you have change them. Piggery farming blue you lo farm blue you. Full up low big yeah, all stop, you have a fine lo agriculture lo tana or livestock lo tana or more two lo sample of farmer where all start breeding or all stop look out them T-Rock pig lo tana. Yes, thank you too much. Lo out lo look out them all farm pig please all. All young farmer plotana, all young farmer plotana, you will have a look out the big more. Suppose you where you got query or you no sabe want something about how to look out the big, you sabe indicate lo agriculture station lo isangal, lo look livestock officer, you sabe talk with them livestock officer, lo karam some advice, or you seek advice lo livestock officer, or livestock officer lo officer. I have given full up information or full up advice. Or you have helped me blow look out them one farm topic. Sorry, I think me talk too much, but me want them tell them about no more all livestock farmers. Please, you will must come seek them advice after you will go start them livestock farm blow. You will have a make him one good for the farm. Thank you.
2: Long narapat plong program ya bumbay mi haren Chief Peter Masenigadu bumbay mi talk about importance plong water, especially long dry season where people plong tana is the fish seminoya.
4: You may have one, I mean Chief Peter Masel by again, long Nicole Dry and Council Blow Chief. Your short program blame, ting blame me all time you missed up storyan. Lo something where you start give hand on life. Livelihood blame me. The day me want them touch him a little bit. Alongside long water. Water play me. 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Pull up tri creek plotanea. You me look say me tri creek now, a tri creek bed be before time me village more small, low 70s, you go back low 60s. Every tri creek you got water hemi run, double hilly come down, there we no rain. We got we play stop look now. Hillfish, with them will crab again blow water, nasese, we play stop look. You come castle 1980, you missed a gram, all the year is that go, no, you mean, makam lo time lo Uma, cyclone Uma, then every Sunday is that loose. And you may come up again, also one tri season is that hitting you me now, yeah, you want to come up again, lo yeah, me, blow talk about life play me, where. All same water hemi one basic need play me. Same all same guy. Me want the makam all same say naya lo tana I got all streams lo side salt water where all people close up lo salt water only lucky. Because you know got water supply system is established play we got one pool and stream some place where you have use them. Hemi close by the blue swim or you drink them. You drink. Hemi ya or something all same ya hemi give hand lo you me. You mean out of Lesia, Lotana, you got a road long Cotteren. Then you mean move you on up, got road long Macomas. Lot of Macomas, please me, it try a little bit yet. I am where you may come long tri season. All got the people who will establish the Macomas road, custom road play you me. Only really face some hard time. Will face some hard time. And then you may call on the mirror, and me one custom road back again. The mirror hemi name hemi self descriptive ye hemi say I place ya lo ne mirror hemi blessy green I call call and current play me is tap ya now and include water I got plant the water lo place lo ne mirror then go further inland I got ne mata kayu where hemi got all big for the source play me and that long push is tap ya and I got water here when I come down to some creek, but I can't lose. You know, so I can come out of salt water. Then, after the matter, I got the mananap. The mananap now, I'm a place where it's really cold, and time will place all same here. You may look down to salt water, I got stream, long side salt water, time it dry, or see, low tide, but by you look, all many coast have got some water. And I got some. Full up lay me stable coastal area, so you me lucky lo place be. You me no must forget say you me serum living blame me together with the multadelo inland. So suppose we government hemi find some road, look at make them water. I think Bombay lo future, Lotana, Bombay water blow you me long creek, Bombay only must try everyone. The from Italian first time, me look also water under the ground. And we got planted that is why you got all streams down the salt water and you got planted. So you may depend planted the water where me also by him using borehole now. And you got all systems blow water to also gravity bed system. Gravity bed time you may got water and that long no manana po no matakayu. I mean all mountain here. All place you got water the way you may have a running pipe. Maybe me flow no may come down. You know use some pump. That is why I mean you mean save the same say I'm gravity based system. The at this point of time we'll get the town of salt water only need them too much water we stop underground. So you mean use could play you mean use one system back again where I mean you mean save a pump of water. Water pump, you mean pump of water, so I mean one system back again, you mean drill them water, then you mean pump of water you can have. And then I can plug man down him, he start to pay him. And I say, some islands too, but by all same. The Lenagri Black Mountain itself has started to build all boreholes now. From we got pull up water down here. The problem with him, any toilets. Suppose we got close up to one village, one big community, you know, safe to us. Lo drink water, so dirty blow toilet, you pull up all the push toilet. So it means na even by you me change. Or send chief blue you, me no technician blue me, but me look from me got concern from life blue me. Could blow you me change now, you me start making more toilet or some or flush toilets. You me make them, yes, toilet blow white man, easy blue describe more them. So time you make me make if handle you me do. Lo waterway me start drink, lo streams, lo salt water, more lo boreholes way closer blue you me. Also, you must have drilled across the whole community, play me. Time you make me what they now by me pump me conduct long custom road here, near Europe, where the Marco Mass. Lowly supply more they come down, custom put rain. And yeah, time you become dry season, so I'm on triple roads where me tell me I'm really dry. And you must have tell them, say, you must have a making brain, you must have a making, yeah. Custom believe blue you also, and the activities blue you me, the bonus blue.

Water pump le yumi kon tablo ki pan lol people le yumi en tablo ne miera pou edem dan ma komas yumi let them from all families play me so you look all same say straight lo pasto play me yumi we yumi 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custom lo take on up. Hemi kakai play Yumi, hemi drink play Yumi, so what hemi to put in? Yumi man Yumi to put in. Wood where Yumi start taking fruit blame hemi to put in, so mi tatsin area blom. Yumi start think about Yumi, mo making good plannings, and then mi start appeal to lo government play Yumi, lo start look lo All projects all simply make them all water. Property bed system, all water pumps, we have to handle you mean all areas here. And make him first priority to none. Suppose for him first priority, the way we all get a lot of Macomas with me, here we could only drink water plant day. From blessed dry time, it dry could all get there. So it take him you coast, it take him you mean inland tribes, takayu with them manana no bless you by you become second priority you become second priority but the first priority you know meeting set up in the area bro you look all same belly blown island you know time sunny heat them good yeah and currently sabed it and especially water time try good yeah we got some families where we start look all time when you walk about with them plastic go down the water along the salt water sorry we go down the creek And me start think about 1900 to come. Me 65 years old now. We start think about time blow up here. But you me come custom year 2026. And we believe say that one big fella talk is start long. United Nations ship internet by year 2030, everyone must got drinking water, safe drinking water. We start appeal, local government blow. We start give hand province where the national government blow start give hand. And suppose he had the time, yeah, meetings only get the public works, only have to provide them some opportunity, or essentially got a big full of truck where they start pulling up water, only go around, low pump them water, pull them up water, more of all communities, especially the northwest, he come now here, the northeast, long east, the west, chance, we got some place where he try too much. He could blow you me put on. Or get a rural water supply. Well, you must identify him all place all same. Then ask him public works blow. Sometime only do him water tank blow. All get a go round blow full map tank blow all communities all same. So if handle small time, cast me current back or cast time blow rain bag and tum blow February, January go. January, February go. And yeah, custom calendar blow you me show him finish up by place it right. It true now here you must have got through the one El Nino season. El Nino and me want something where white man is tell him long tell him say that one time or same here by the time blow labu me will stop you some lo place here or stop you some Telesa. Telesa and me big for the sun we please by dry old man only must pass him leave taro the lake pro get them only walk about the old road lo time away no cut. Tassil road, you know, got me crown nothing no more behind me really hot. Some of me really small, me really stable, all kind, all same, all for all been start making by one stop walk about the day, pass him leg blame down, make him all same sleeper from before, you know, got sleeper. Fast him the leaf, plotaro, taro vici, from only say call, I'll only stop walk about the old road play me. And me a big for lasagna, all same, was white man, Italian El Nino, you meeting him right and blame him using no more. Custom name blame me, I'm Telesa, big fella son, Bombay, I'm a hidden place. I'm here,
istat ma komo an sa mi so mi mi kamba

0: by example, tell him, say, could you, Mr. Help and you, me? Government, province, please, look, have a need. Look at the rural water supply, public works, all the man together, more full them up, all tank, where truck is pulling me around, or tractor, the full them up, water blow, get away, all the stuff, low, very hard place, where all the find me hard, though. We start low, Iru. I custom law white class, place here, little MC, teninomous. Place here, before he come, time he try, place here, he affected plan there. You know, means, place no good. No, current name good. Every something good, bare water. Basically, water him one demand where people like him. So, stuff all time, all must say, all mama, where them all beginning, all mama, all cut pill, students, local school, all got all the house. Only need the water. So he could learn. You may come up again, but look at me on. Me will away. You may wear general public, well, family, see affected all semia. You didn't say you start making business or you start run low track play, you go pass. You sabe say one kilo place play you or one mama low place play you, Marty Koya. You form up some plastic water low place play you, low track play you, gotta me go. I lay you taxi go away, you go upside them out water blend, then you got them back container play you. So we didn't say any song fashion to custom play me, to keep handle you me. At the same time, we start emphasize long first and principles where we must love him, you me, help him, you me. And you me individuals, me the dolls, you me. Suppose where you didn't say, you sabe make him. Lo power where you got, or say, you start taxi or you got truck, you sabe give hand. And me been make him. We make him know when me talk to him, me experience him, me stuff car and water, go all family blow me low, then you tell me no. And you know, say by me stuff make him all time from me work low one institution, don't you? So time you roll the track he pass, we didn't bought one, all for let me car and water blame. One fashion also. Please, no play low water, play me where some system is happening. You be careful from where sometime you may cut them pipe or you may pour them pipe, you affect them big number of people. And you start affecting one very high population from Tana, I mean heavily populated. Now by some island you tell them say, I'm here from you cut full up, you're right. No. Then what do we need them people? Tana we need them people. The development is good. They block a guy now, same old basic needs play me, water, me that's implanted today. But I'm going to go to the water. I'm going to go to the water. I'm a very big problem where I'm starting to go. The geographical layout of the island, the south, southeast, is not too much. I think the government will come, but I need all kinds of help. The south, from where I got all people, the river to start. Not west, not east, not inland. That water is up. But I mean, me identify him good place here. Don't know about the part of the island here. Me also, my boy, me have a custom some place where me very dry. So we really need some water. I mean, come to dry season also. And I mean, tell him also, me share one province. Me think about Tuna, Naichum, Aniwa, Ermango. Sorry, where I mean, hard to reach me. Me show what they divide me. Me start tell him say. By you must have think about all man all same. Government province, where you meet to side of custom chiefs, you meet think about you me how you must have a make them long give handle you me. All time you must cut water, good water blood drink. You make him you me strong. Communities blow you me strong, all beginning blow you me healthy. Some you must have all schools now, yeah, all place where you try to we all time, all beginning only. Company to get a low well one time local school, and we affect the market plan the time in no hot water plot drink. Beginning by stop testing, we must have sit down last afternoon, even school, go to house, it just look out one water plot drink. All parents, please make him sure say beginning you got small plastic, low money, low water, stop color school. Mimi talk on same by you question them, say, from when I'm chief, you talk on same, no, I'm straight work plot chief here now. Chief him in Okam, no more talk about land dispute, all thing. He must make him sure, say, people blame. Only staff, only safe, only strong. only healthy, only work, or develop bless. And me make a consent, long island play me lo islands play me lo tafe, motana. And say, me stop the boat and make him say, me want him touch me a little bit. And me want him tell him, all same, last one, all same, say, white man, him drink. Suppose him drink two plastic, 1.5 lo one day. You me do, you must make him say, man, from where? All the guy blame me, only try to must want something, him cover. And he make him say, time today, you look body blame me. Emi no strong, emi no simple tana, all mantana before, from emi no drink water, from emi no drink, emi no kakai good. And emi very important, blow me point about you. Emi stop blow you with the mini, because you decide blow, put them some something go down, kava emi one, you cut them. Cut them kava play emi two. Time simple emi strong, from now you come lotana, you look full up, we do stop, from where all felicity everyone. From here, you may stop over it, you may over kakai. You may kakai, one kakai, you over. Kabe hemi one. I mean, no same blood tell me more. Kabe hemi one from kakai, hemi kakai blood chief. You know, kakai blood man or pop. Now, everyone is taking a small woman too. Bombay, you may must look after me. Me go too much, me no talk about emia. Today, hemi no point blow me. Pay me that some area here from where hemi consume more. You need to water too. And everyone is that healthy, but making sure you got own planning to grow together. But thank you, Thomas. We have a lesson to me, a small thing here, yeah, blow water play me, how you make hello water, one importance now, you mean water him is that making the life play me all time. You may work together. But thank you to long government, where the province blow had a request here, where me make him long everyone is stopping thing them.
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